so cool. Kirby Mixon is on. Who's here? Make sure

0: ma. 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Mm. Nom c'est Kedner, Steven, pas Kastner, enfin.
1: Yes, can we do a lesson on that today?
0: Yeah, we have to.
1: Kedner.
0: It's on the Kedner. C'est pas Margie, c'est pas Marjo.
1: C'est pas Maggie.
0: Yeah.
1: Maggie, c'est ça, mon nom, Margie.
0: That's right. Oh, my God. So, Margie, welcome back to your favorite show, favorite day of the week, Wednesday night.
1: Yes. We're here. It's Caribbean Mixed every Wednesday, 8 to 10 p.m. We're here. We're excited. We love to be here with you. This is our favorite 2 hours of the week. We get to spend it with you, right? Yeah. And it's getting very stressful these days, right? The gas prices are up. Inflation is up. You know, everybody is just on edge, right? The elections are coming. You know, people are just scrambling everywhere. So there's a lot. There's a lot going on. So we try to keep it cool in this 2 hours. We try to, you know, detox from the world and everything. Although we talk about things, but we try not to focus on that, you know, because we want you to have a good time, to relax, to enjoy your 2 hours with us. And guess what? After that, everything is still going to be there, right?
0: That's right.
1: The problems, the stress, the bad news and all that. It's all going to be there. So at least let's enjoy our time together and just detox. Okay. Is that a deal? Is that a deal? I want to do that with you today. So I know I need it. Kestner needs it. Kestner needs it, right? Because he got his own stress because nobody gets his name right. So, you know, but we're going to play some good music. Of course, we have announcements as always. We have no guests tonight. You just stuck with us tonight, okay?
0: Oh, yeah.
1: But too bad for you, right? You get stuck with us tonight. But it's okay. It's okay. We're going to have fun. You can always call 516-572-7440. 516-572-7440. And you can say hello, give a shout out, just encourage us, right? Let us know you're listening. We want to hear if there's a song you want to hear, you can make requests. You can also text 516-439-7770. If you want to text your request, that's 516-439-7770. 439-7770, or you can call the studio and you can actually be on the air. 516-572-7440. Don't be afraid to be on the air, guys. Nobody can see you, okay? So call. It's okay. You know, we're live on Facebook also. You can join us, share. Let people know we're on. We're here every Wednesday, 8 to 10 p.m. We're here for you. We want to play what you like. We want to please you. We want to let you know of anything and everything good happening in our communities so that you can be informed and you can also participate if it makes sense for you, if it's something that benefits you or your family. So that's what we're here to do. All right?
0: I think that's what happened to one of our guests, and she thinks that she's so nervous. And I hope, she comes, one of these days. She's just like back and forth. Should I come? Yes.
1: Listen, everyone who comes here has a good time. So if you don't come, you miss out. Everybody who comes, they even though they come nervous, they come, you know, they're timid. They don't really want to talk. But they leave here having a great time.
0: Exactly.
1: And they want to come back.
0: There's no need, you know. Mm-hmm. All right. Continue with the music with Sketch number one forever. Why not? Because that's what we do. Just finish the music for you. I know Jacques Gandois is listening. This is for you, Jacques. That's your favorite band. You're listening to Caribbean Mix on 90.3 WHPC. I need to go back. Like I

0: Hello, hello.
1: So Bob does say parallel. Hello, if you're dancing, you can call. What's up?
0: I am dancing, actually. Hello, hello, hello. Your Haitians are in the house.
2: You better be dancing,
0: right,
2: lady.
0: In the house.
1: You better dance.
0: Come
1: like
0: on here.
1: No form, no form, no form.
0: Moi, j'ai besoin de 15, ne pas voler 3 euros avec cash parce que nous avons besoin pour faire les liens, you know?
1: All right, you got me, you got me. Voler.
2: Yeah, how you doing? How you doing, Jenny?
0: I want to shout out. I'm okay. I missed the, you know, last week I missed you guys because there was a lot going on with work. But I wanted to shout out, you know, to say shout out to Marjorie, Dr. Richardson, and, you know, and all the members, you know, so,
2: yes,
0: you know, just
2: yes.
0: Keeping it strong. And I heard your statement, and, you know, yes, it's a tough time, and everybody's going through some stuff. Right. But then mm-hmm. we just have to keep strong and support one another, and especially our population, whether you're Haitian, Trini, wherever you came from, or black, we're all still one nation. Mm-hmm. We have to keep it going, you know?
2: Absolutely.
0: Yes.
1: I agree, Jenny.
0: Thank you.
1: Jenny, when I'm going to see you? When I'm going to see you again?
0: I'm
1: November 21st?
0: Long. Well, I'm doing my best. Yeah, definitely. I'm doing my best. And, you know, we're going to talk.
1: Okay.
0: Definitely. I have to be there.
2: We look
1: so
2: forward
1: much.
2: To okay. it, City. We'll talk to you. We'll see you soon.
0: Bye-bye.
2: Okay?
0: Okay. See
2: All
0: you
2: right.
0: soon.
2: Bye-bye.
0: Have a good
2: Bye-bye.
0: Night.
1: Bye-bye.
2: Bye. Bye, City.
1: That was Jenny Cartwright. That's the Fabouche du Caribbean Mix. On a 90.3 WHPC avec Marjorie, des jours, tous les jours, partout, même amour, tous les jours. Yeah. Oh, oh, oh! Oh, oh, oh, oh!

0: Olé, olé.
1: Don't say hat, hat. Olé, oh, I'm gonna, olé, olé. Oh, hat.
0: We keep it hot in here, so we don't have to say it, right? It's understood. Yeah, so we're excited. This week we're almost halfway.
1: Are you eating something?
0: Nope, I'm not eating anything. Oh, okay. Why, you want some?
1: Yeah, share with me. Thank you, Jenny. Thank you, Jenny. Thank you, Dr. Chasson. Thank you, Jacques Grandois. Thank you, Jacques Work. Thank you so much. Vault Cafe, Marjorie, I know you got good news for us.
0: Mm-hmm.
1: I'll let you do it later on.
0: Yes, yes, yes. We're going to keep you good on the edge of your seat. You got to listen to the whole show. Sure. Otherwise, you're going to miss it.
1: Jenny, I don't want to say, I missed it last 15 minutes. What happened?
0: That's it. You got to listen to the whole show. We're not telling you now. We're going to announce it later. All right. So stay tuned in. But thank you for calling, Jenny. We appreciate you. See, it's that easy. You see how she just call in? She say hello, give a shout out. You know, that's all you got to do, guys. Don't be shy. Don't be shy. 516-572-7440. 516-572-7440. Feel free to call. Say hello. We want to hear from you. We want to know how your week is going, how things are, how life is treating you. If you have a song you'd like to hear, something significant that's happened in your life, good or bad, we're here to talk about it, right? To talk to you. And we just want to know that you're there and you're listening. And

0: Guess what, guys? Remember we told you we're the number one station on Long Island? Well, guess what? Voting is open again. So the Four Leaf, Best of Long Island. So if you go to that site, Four Leaf, Best of Long Island, you can vote for us. So if you love WHPC, you love our show, you can vote for us because it's a People's Choice Award. That's why I say we're the best in Long Island, because the people said so. Not us saying it. The people said so. For the last 5 years, we have won that award. So the people have decided, right? But we want you to also vote, because if you love the show, you like us, you can go in there, Best of Four Leaf's Best of Long Island, and you can vote for WHPC, your favorite radio show, your favorite radio station, I should say. Okay, so please do so. You can vote. I think the voting goes until November or something. I don't remember exactly. We can get you the date, but just do it. Just do it today. Do it tomorrow. Do it every day. Okay?
1: All right. That's good. Mm-hmm. Marjorie, in the next song, we'll be talking about why some people are saying that they mix their exes. Miss my ex. I heard guys say that. Why do you think you say that, Marjorie? I miss my... It's because the present person... Give them a hard time.
0: The grass is always greener. See, the grass is always greener. God. You know, guys always looking, and then they see something, it looks good.
1: Yeah.
0: And they run for it, and then find out it wasn't good. You know? And then they're going back. They're looking back, but the door is closed, unfortunately. Yep.
1: Man.
0: So, don't be that one. Karen, just stay with her.
1: 90.3 WHPC.

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1: We do. Duh. 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
2: Yes, that would be us, Kedna and Marjorie on WHPC. So back to the topic. Missing your ex, right?
3: Oh, yeah. Yeah.
2: Missing your ex.
3: Well, sometimes it could be like, it's a mind playing. They play with your mind. Like, do better. Because my ex could do better.
2: Because your ex did better? That's usually what happens to guys. You know,
3: guys,
2: yeah, guys. A lot of times, guys, you know, with guys, that's what happens. They expect like that she's gonna get with some loser or whatever, and then she ends up getting with a guy.
3: Another loser
2: who makes them look like the loser, right?
3: I know.
2: And then they get mad. You know, they didn't mind it when just the fact that she's not there, but it's when they know she's with this person, now it's a problem.
3: But you know one thing, guys, my friends, my guys' friends, you know, the best thing to do, treat your women perfectly well, you know, very well. Just treat them, open the door for them, give them flowers, you know.
2: Yeah, be a gentleman.
3: And nothing has to be expensive, you know what I'm saying?
2: Listen, women are not difficult to please. Yes, there are some high-maintenance women, but a lot of times they don't find guys, so you don't have to worry about that. But women in general, they're not hard to please. You know, it's really just being more thoughtful than anything else. Remembering special things about them, you know, not just their birthday or their you know, the holidays, but remembering significant things to them. If they tell you something, you know, that's really important or exciting for them, and then you forget, and then they bring it up, and you're like, what? And then they're like, I told you, you know? Things like that mean a lot. They go a long way because it just shows that you're interested in her. You're listening when she talks, and, you know, little things like that. Or, you know, she likes something. Don't wait until it's her birthday. Like, just, you know, one day surprise her and just have it and give it to her. Or bring her someplace that she likes. And it doesn't always have to be expensive. It doesn't always have to even, you know, include money. It could be something free, like walking in the park, like go to the beach or something. It doesn't always have to involve money. It's the thought that counts. It's like really, you know, just her knowing that you care enough to do that, or that you were listening when she was talking and you noticed that that's what she likes, and here you come with it, you know?
3: Yeah. But, you know, sometimes, you know, some women, not all of them, kind of hard to please. Let's listen to this, Marjorie.
4: I have three rules, and if you break one, you're going to lose him. A man tolerates a lot, but not everything. Don't lie to him. Don't stop believing in him. He is never the same again. Rule number two, don't use him. Don't look for him only when it's convenient for you. Don't keep him there as an option, because a man is not a plan B. He is either everything or he is nothing. And now the most important rule, number three, if you don't love him, let him go. Don't waste his time. Don't give him false hope, because that hurts more than any lie. Men have...
3: So, which rule do you like better?
2: Which rule do I like better?
3: Yeah, three rules. You want to listen to it again?
2: Name them again? Let me write it down.
4: Men have three rules, and if you break one, you're going to lose him. A man tolerates a lot, but not everything. Don't lie to him. Don't stop believing in him. He is never the same again. Rule number two, don't use him. Don't look for him only when it's convenient for you. Don't keep him there as an option, because a man is not a plan B. He is either everything or he is nothing. And now the most important rule, number three, if you don't love him, let him go. Don't waste his time. Don't give him false hope, because that hurts more than any lie.
3: So, yeah.
2: It's funny.
3: Don't lie to them.
2: It's funny.
3: Why is it funny?
2: No, I'm saying this. I think this should be the reverse.
3: The reverse?
2: I think this should be said about women.
3: Seriously?
2: Yeah, seriously.
3: Okay, let's listen to this one. Okay, let's listen
2: Because I think all these things apply more to men.
3: Okay, let's listen to this one. Mm.
5: You can never satisfy a woman, be it in bed, financially, or emotionally. Never.
3: Oh, the charge.
5: If you give her money for hair today, she'll need more for eyebrows or nails tomorrow. And before you process it, she needs a new dress for a girl's night out.
3: There you go.
5: And a lot of men has broken down because of this. The day you fail, she will get another man and forget about you. And the saddest part, some men are so afraid of losing their women that they never learn to say, I cannot afford that right now. Learn to invest in yourself and live within your means. You can never satisfy.
3: All right. So that's.
2: No, I think you purposely looked up and researched.
3: No.
2: Women who are anti-women. So that you can get some points. Get out of here. Get out of here.
3: I got $2 in
2: the. All right. Let's go back to the first recording, okay? Because that one, I'm not even entertaining.
3: Okay.
2: That
3: so the first one. What happened the first
2: I'm
3: one?
2: I'm not even entertaining that one. So the first one. Okay, don't lie to them.
3: Yeah.
2: Okay.
3: That's important.
2: These three, to be honest with you, I feel they more apply to men than women. But anyway, I'll entertain you for a minute, okay? So don't lie to them and don't stop believing in them. Okay.
3: Sure.
2: All right, I'm gonna address that. Like, for me, number one, I don't lie. I don't feel there's a need to lie ever, because if you are honest and you communicate, even if you guys disagree on something, you can always come to some type of compromise, even if that means to agree to disagree. But at least you talk about it, and that's a step in the right direction. Okay. That's a step in the right. Because it's to me, it's when there's no communication, that's when stuff breaks down. But don't stop believing in him. I don't think women stop believing in men. I think it depends on the circumstance, because, okay, let's throw out a scenario. Like, I saw a movie like this, one of these AI movies, where the guy didn't have a job, right? And the woman is out there, she's working, she's doing two jobs. You know, she's killing herself, coming at, plus she got to take care of the kids when she come home. I mean, he's helping too, because obviously he's home. But, you know, she's holding it down, put it that way.
3: Okay.
2: And come to find out, this goes on for months and months and months, and he keeps telling her he's close to getting something. He has an interview. He's this, he's that, he's that.
3: Tough.
2: And the whole time she's, you know, supporting him on his journey of what he wants to do, because this is, he's pursuing his dream.
3: Right.
2: And so she's supporting him. Then come to find out that he wasn't getting the job. He was lying all that time.
3: Uh-oh.
2: And he was messing around with another woman.
3: Uh-oh. Without a job.
2: All that time.
3: Without a job.
2: Okay. Okay.
3: That's messed
2: up. So when she finally got to, like, I guess her breaking point, you know, in terms of working so hard and waiting. And then, you know, she was just getting on him and telling him, explaining, look, we can't do this anymore. I can't do this anymore. And she had a right to be like that after so much time. So in that case, it's not that she stopped believing in him. Number one, he wasn't even doing what he was supposed to be doing, you know. And number two, if he was, he would have gotten there in the time that she was believing in him. So I think it really depends, because some men take it for granted when they have a good woman and she's behind them and maybe she's holding it down.
3: Right.
2: You know, and they take it for granted and think it's like a vacation, you know.
3: Mm-hmm.
2: And so that's where, you know, it happens. It's not so much because she makes more money or because she's holding it down. It's because he stops doing what he's supposed to do as a man. Right.
3: And
2: I think that's where it breaks down. Right.
3: It's ungrateful too.
2: Exactly. Exactly.
3: Yeah. Sometimes you may not have the job, but at least be decent or something, you know.
2: Right. Right. And then there's always something you can do, you know, even if you can't pursue your dream. Like, say, you know, you want to be, you know, an artist, right? Music artist. But it's not happening. You didn't get discovered. You didn't get that contract. So guess what? You could drive Uber in the meantime. You know, you could do something that can alleviate the stress of the household while you're still pursuing your dream, instead of saying, no, I got to stay here and work on, you know, my music. I can't work. I got to do this. I got to do that. You know, at least be considerate and do what you can do.
3: Yeah, ungrateful. Yeah, mon qui, c'est mon qui inconscient, qui est ingrat parce que si fille a pédose, normalement, tu as supposé quand même, you know, aider quand même, you know, soit quelque chose dans la maison. Anyway, Majore, I'm glad about this. Is it fiction or this is true story?
2: Which one?
3: It's just the one which just...
2: The one I shared?
3: Yeah.
2: No, it was a movie.
3: It was a movie. Okay.
2: It was a movie. Mm-hmm.
3: Majore, after
2: but
3: this,
2: it happens in real life.
3: Of course,
2: that's why I brought it up. Yeah, that's why I brought it up.
3: So after this song, Majore, we're going to talk about Unifen because I'm thirsty to hear about Unifen and also about what you have for this week.
2: Mm-hmm.
3: And also the surprise that you have for your listeners.
2: Yes, yes, yes. I can't wait. Stay tuned. 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
2: We back. Yes, we are here every Wednesday from 8 to 10 p.m. Mm-hmm. in Garden City. Let's talk about Unifeng.
1: Yes, Unifeng got some exciting stuff going on.
2: I promise you, didn't I?
1: Good job. Look at you.
2: Yeah, thanks.
1: Good job. Well, Unifeng, you know, of course, with everything that's going on, like we talked about, we have some incredibly exciting presentations coming up. So I hope you guys go to Unifeng and you can sign up. They're free to attend. Of course, we don't charge to attend. It's go to Unifeng, UNIFEN.org. Unifeng, UNIFEN.org. If you spell it wrong and you go to UNIFEN, you're going to a collection company, so I don't think you want to go there. They might be looking for you, so you don't want to go to them. Yeah. But so we're having some exciting presentations coming up in the next few days. So make sure you go and you can sign up and join in on those on our events page. So just make sure you sign up. But yeah, we have, you know, given the time that we're living in right now, people need help. They need guidance. They, you know, things are getting a little bit out of hand, whether it be prices, you know, inflation. I was just reading this article this morning and it was talking about inflation being up, right? 3.7. The consumer price index is up 3.7. Gas prices up 37% since last year. That's huge. I mean, crazy, crazy, crazy numbers. So, you know, people need help. They need help. They need direction. So these presentations are going to be about leveling up your income and your future, right? Smart financial moves for the next generation. And what are we going to be talking about? We're going to be talking about building wealth with purpose and strategy. Discovering modern retirement solutions, because some people are thinking they may never retire because of how much everything costs, especially real estate and the price of living right now. In many people, especially in New York, you know, that maybe we're looking at home ownership and thinking now it's even more out of reach than it was before, interest rates going up and so forth. Creating multiple income streams. I think that's the one that people are probably most interested in right now, because there's a need to create multiple income streams. So we're going to be talking about that and taking control of your career and your lifestyle, because maybe right now you're in a position where your career is in jeopardy. And sometimes you don't know. Sometimes, you know, you might be in the process of being replaced, you know, being laid off, being downsized, or they might just be cutting out your position altogether. So it's definitely, you have to have a backup plan. You have to have a plan B. And working two jobs, three jobs, four jobs is not the plan. Because guess what? It's going to affect your health. It's going to affect your quality of life, your family life. And 9 times out of 10, it's still not going to get you where you want to go financially. So it's probably better to work smart than work harder. So definitely look into Unifeng, because we're going to be talking about that. Make sure you sign up we have 3 upcoming webinars. And I'm going to give you the dates just now. I'm going to give you the dates. One is, and they're going to be all different times. So I don't want to hear the excuse, oh, I'm at work. Oh, one of these times should be able to fit your schedule, okay? So I don't want to hear it. Here it goes. Friday, October 16th at 1 p.m. Oh, these are all virtual, by the way. They're on Zoom. So it's going to be, you don't even have to leave where you are. You could do it on your lunch break. Friday, October 16th at 1 p.m. or Sunday, October 18th at 4 p.m. Sunday, okay? So if you're home from church or whatever, you do, or if you're just home relaxing at 4 p.m. And then Monday, October 19th at 6 p.m. Okay, so that one could be after work. Monday, October 19th at 6 p.m. So you have three different opportunities. Friday at 1 p.m., Sunday at 4 p.m., or Monday at 6 p.m. So just go to unifen.org and then you can sign up and attend one of those. So like I said, it's free to attend, but you do have to register. And whatever it is, you know, you're interested in, you have the opportunity to learn and at least get the information. I always say, get the information. It's free. You never know when you're going to need it. Even if it's not today, it might be next week. It could be a month from now. Get the information and prepare yourself to control your career and your future.
2: That's right. Thank you, Marjorie. Mm-hmm. I'm glad you mentioned that it is free. And also, let me add, people, for 14 years, we never charge for interviews. Mm-hmm. Right? Don't be scared that we're going to charge you or there's an obligation. You know, there's no obligation for the interview off to charge. We don't charge for interviews. All right? You heard? It's free. It's free.
1: And we are nonprofit here anyway, yeah, so there's no way we could charge. Yeah, okay?
2: Exactly.
1: So just know that, you know, come. You want to come. You want to share something good, something that's going on in the community, something that you're doing. By all means, you know, we'd love to have you. And also, we have a, real quick, on October 20th, which is Tuesday next week, we have another seminar, Protect Your Health, Protect Your Income, Protect Your Family, Cancer Awareness and Financial Preparedness for Men, Women, and Families. So that's Tuesday, October 30th at 7:30 p.m. So that's going to be more, you know, talking about health in honor of Breast Cancer Awareness Month,
2: mm-hmm.
1: not just preparing your health and what you can do, but also financial preparedness, because a lot of people don't realize the toll that health takes on your finances.
2: Yeah.
1: You know, right now I have a client. She's going through this right now as we speak. Her mom has dementia and she's in a rehab. She can't walk right now and they don't have any long-term care. So if she, you know, once she comes out of that situation, she only has 100 days, which is all Medicare will give you in a rehab, 100 days.
2: Right.
1: So after that, it's on your own. 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So these are things you got to prepare for also. Oh, sure. Don't let it catch you off guard.
2: 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And we also prepare taxes. 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We work on that. Partial payment agreement, penalty abatement, payroll and trust fund tax problems, audit representation, IRS and state, audit appeals, innocent spouse. 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And sale tax penalty abatement, we work on that too at SBC, Stevens Business Center. Line removal, we do that too. Expiration of tax, death, payment plans also. 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You hear that? Never. Our attorneys do that for you. All right, SBC, Stevens Business Center, since 1997. All right.
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2: We lost Sparrow. 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

We're back for a tea break. 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We'll be back after 9. And don't you dare touch that dial. Like it. 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

0: You know, Marjorie, what I learned about Slender, Francisco, Mighty Sparrow, is all his songs, he never sung anything nonsense. They all make sense and positive.
1: Yeah,
0: you know what I'm saying?
1: Yeah.
0: So that's why, yeah. So I like him.
1: I like that song.
0: Yeah, he spent most of his time where he's in Jamaica State.
1: Oh, wow.
0: Yeah.
1: I didn't know
0: by East Side.
1: Oh, cool.
0: Yeah.

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10: Well, Marjorie, we're back.
3: Yes,
10: so now you tell me what's up. What you got for these people? They want to hear from you, Marjorie.
3: They
10: want to
3: hear from me.
10: Yeah.
3: Right?
10: That's true.
3: Well, don't forget, this weekend, this Saturday, is the event with Leonora, the first-time home buyer seminar.
10: Yes, that's Leonora of Martelly. Yeah.
3: Yes,
10: we had it last week.
3: Yes.
10: Yeah.
3: Yes. Yeah, big shout-out Leonora. So her seminar is coming up. So if you're thinking of home ownership, I know now it looks like crazy, right? It might look impossible, but this is why you need to go to these seminars, because they're going to have people there that are going to teach you about different grants that are available, help you with down payment assistance, you know, help you if you have credit issues, just basically help prepare you. Even if it's not today you're ready, but they can help you prepare and at least show you where you're at. There's different programs that are available. So, you know, make sure that you go out and get the information. It's free to attend. You just have to register. I don't have the flyer in front of you. You have the flyer there?
10: For what? For
3: yeah, for the home buyers.
10: Yeah, it's from 12 to 3:30 p.m.
3: Okay, 12 to 3:30.
10: 212-26B, Jamaica Avenue, Queens Village, between 211 and 212.
3: Okay.
10: So it's very close by SBC from 12 this Saturday, 212-26B Jamaica Avenue, Queens Village.
3: Go ahead.
10: Yeah, yes, it's going to be refreshments, talk, questions. You can ask questions. And she's very open, you know, to answer your questions. No problem. right?
3: Yeah, and I think they're going to have a raffle too, right?
10: They're going to have a raffle too, raffle TV. She didn't want me to play.
3: Yeah.
10: Well, you know.
3: So, again, you know, don't lose hope, you know, even if things may look a little crazy right now. But get the information, because you should never give up on home ownership. It is definitely a goal, and it's something that we can prepare you for. We can help you with, but you want to work with a team of good professionals. Yeah. Leonora is a great real estate professional. She's your home girl, right?
10: Yeah, she's a home girl. Oh, you can call her. She said you can call her.
3: Yes.
10: At 646-410-4449.
3: Mm-hmm. Yeah.
10: 646-410-4449 this Saturday, this weekend, October 17th.
3: Yes.
10: Right? So.
3: Right here in Queens Village.
10: Right here.
3: So make sure, you know, you can go out, get the information for free. Like we said, there's different programs. You're going to have representatives from the state there, from Sunny May, teach you about all these different grants and opportunities that are available. So you may think, oh, I don't have enough money to buy a house. You never know, right? You might qualify for a grant or several grants that can help you with your closing costs or your down payment. Help you, you know, prepare. Make sure you know what you have and what you can do and what you can't do. And even if you're not ready, at least you can develop a relationship.
10: You have an idea.
3: With the team. And then, you know, they can help guide you along the way. And, of course, we do that at Unifin as well. So I'm working with Leonora, too, to help prepare you so you can, you know, make that goal a reality. Okay?
10: Once again, 646-410-4449. And also, we are live on the studio. You can call us at 516-572-7440. We are live. You can text or call 516-572-7440.

0: Hello, hello, hello. Welcome to Caribbean Mix. Who's calling?
1: Hi, it's Mikhail. How are you guys doing?
0: Hi, Mikhail. How are you?
1: I'm great, thank you.
0: It's good to hear your voice. It's been a while.
1: Yes, ma'am.
2: You know what's up. You know what's up this weekend. What's up this weekend?
1: Yes, it's the big party serenade on Saturday night in Lynbrook at the Ulala. Doors open at 7 p.m. Sorry, Serenade is my brainchild, my baby, my first idea of a big show with a combination of jazz music, Haitian folk tunes, Haitian Serenade and Troubadour. We have also Bossa Nova and Chansonnette Française in there. So it's just a really nice night of nostalgia for the people to come and enjoy some good music and great food at Ulala.
0: That sounds nice. That sounds very nice.
1: So we're excited. The band is with myself, obviously. Then we have Manzolino on guitar, Bobby Lemon on bass.
0: Wow.
2: Oh, my guy, Baba.
0: Oh, my guy.
2: Manzolino Alexis.
0: I know.
1: Is Bobby's daughter, and she plays the cello. Of classical music. And then my husband, Eric, is going to be playing drums.
0: Drums, of course.
2: Nice.
0: Family affair.
2: Nice.
0: What about little man? What's little man going to play?
2: Right.
1: He's going to hopefully play the
2: You're going to be good. You're going to be nice. But we will be there. We'll be there to support you with love. That's what you need. We need a little love. Well, you know what I'm saying?
1: Yes. I'm excited. So if anybody needs tickets, there's an Eventbrite link. If you want to take a chance and come pay at the door, you can do that as well. It is very close to being sold out.
2: Oh.
1: So, so I'm really excited to have a full house and to be able to share these moments with everybody. It's going to be a really good time. So, if you need tickets, I would go on Eventbrite under Suave Serenade.
2: And also, they can call you too. They can call this number.
1: Call my number. Why not?
2: 929.
1: You have my number?
2: I think it's 929-294-1611.
1: Yep.
2: Okay. I remember that. All right, Mikhail.
1: Easy number, okay?
2: I will see you.
0: Sounds great.
1: Tickets are $40.
2: Yes.
1: We didn't say that.
2: $40.
1: Okay.
2: Yeah.
1: Thank you so much for letting everybody know. And, it's going to be a really nice time. So please come and come enjoy with us.
0: All right. This sounds like a wonderful time. We know it'll be beautiful.
1: I look forward to seeing you, Marjorie. I haven't seen you in so long.
0: I know. It's been a long time. Since you had your baby bump.
1: Exactly.
0: Right.
2: All right, Facebook.
0: All right.
2: Okay.
0: All right.
2: Facebook,
0: you know
2: that? Ulala. All right. See you soon.
0: Okay.
2: Bye.
0: See you. Bye. Thank you. Thanks for calling.
2: That's her. So she also plays guitar too. So while she's singing, she's playing guitar.
0: Yeah, that's what I like.
2: No problem. Easy does it.
0: She reminds me of that singer. Remember the one that she was singing with the guitar? What's her name again?
2: American, right?
0: Yeah, the black girl. Oh, goodness. I can't think of it right now.
2: I remember it.
0: Yeah.
2: All right, guys. So this Ulala, Ulala, great food. You know, oh my God. Nice restaurants. Nice Haitian food.
0: Mm-hmm.
2: Speaking of food, Marjorie.
0: Mm-hmm.
2: Let's talk about Vault Cafe. November 11. What's going on?
0: You want to talk about it now?
2: Yeah, no. Why not?
0: All right. We made you guys sweat long enough, right? All right. So we have a big date coming up, right? A big date. Write it down. Take all the information. Write it down. I don't want to hear no excuses. I don't want to hear no stories. Okay. November 11th, yes, November 11th, 2026, Caribbean Mixed will be celebrating its 14th anniversary. 1-4, you heard it right, 1-4. Yes, it's the big 1-4. 14 years we have been with WHPC. We have been a show. We have been representing our community. We have been representing you. So I think it's a wonderful time to come out and celebrate with us at, drum roll please, Vault, The Vault in Elmont. Yes, 481C Hempstead Turnpike. Right, 481C Hempstead Turnpike at the Vault, the new Vault, right? That just opened, reopened, right? Some few months back. And those of you who were at the Jazz Festival, you know where it is. You know where it is, right? So we expect to see all of you there and then some, right? All of you who are listening to come out and celebrate our 14-year anniversary. But listen, we are going to be doing a live show at the Vault, live. So the same way you hear us here in the studio, you're going to see us in front of you at the Vault Cafe, okay? So we're going to be doing a live show, and that night it's a party also. So we're going to be there from 7 p.m. to 10 p.m.
2: And it's free.
0: Right, and it's free to attend.
2: You can buy your drinks.
0: 7 p.m. to 10 p.m. So yeah, we have an extra hour. Every time we have our anniversary show, it's a 3-hour because we party. We eat, we have fun. We listen to music. You get to come and say hi on the air. You can congratulate us. You can give a message.
2: You can sit down with us, talk.
0: You can sit down and talk for a few minutes. And then we play music too. So
2: yeah.
0: But it's going to be at the Vault Cafe, November 11th, 7 to 10 p.m. That is our live 14-year anniversary show. So we are going to be live at the Vault Cafe. So you're going to see the mics, you're going to see the board, you're going to see all the equipment,
2: yeah,
0: the headset, everything some of you see on Facebook, if you see us on Facebook Live or whatever, but you're going to see
2: not
0: the whole
2: the same
0: setup.
2: Thing.
0: It's not the same thing, but
2: smaller.
0: I'm saying you the, what you see, yeah, right, on online sometimes, yeah, you're going to see it live in front of you, and you get to be a part of it, and that's what we can't wait for.
2: Yeah.
0: We want to see you live. And you don't want to call here, so at least maybe you'll come over and say hi to us in person.
2: That would be nice.
0: And we would really appreciate that. We'd love to see you. And guess what? We might have a dance, too. You never know.
2: Can you imagine if you say, you know, most of our listeners, they come and then they say,
0: I would love that.
2: I listen to the show.
0: I would love that. I would
2: absolutely
0: love that.
2: My name is whatever, Johnny. I hope to see Johnny, too.
0: Yeah. You know what? It will make our 14 years worth it.
2: Special,
0: if you come and you say hello and you say you listen to the show, you will make us feel so good. You will make my night. You'll make Kedna's night, you know, because we're here for you. All
2: yeah.
0: Right?
2: Bring a little cash because you can choose your drinks, your food, you know, and then, you know,
0: yes,
2: you never know. We may have a raffle. You might win something.
0: Yeah.
2: We won't let you go home without anything. So
0: exactly.
2: Just stop by. Come and see us talking just like I'm talking right now. And say, oh, that's the way you sit down. Like,
0: yeah.
2: Sometimes I stand up too. So
0: yeah. Yeah. Sometimes we stand up, and you know, we'll be there.
2: Yeah, we'll be
0: there
2: live.
0: With
2: we'll
0: you.
2: Be live.
0: So
2: Facebook, Instagram,
0: you can see us.
2: You know,
0: you can come over. You can say hi. You know, with a nice song, you can have a little dance. You know, you see Margie because Margie's always dancing in the studio, but you just never get to see us. So you'll see her live. Okay.
2: Okay. So don't be shy, guys. Mark the date. I know it's the Veterans Day, and then I just talked to Dr. Fritz Fizeme from Haiti.
0: Mm-hmm.
2: He's coming next week.
0: All right.
2: He's coming next week for this event,
0: mm-hmm,
2: and he's going to go to the city, to the parade, and then after that, he'll come here in Elmont to be a part of our 14th anniversary event.
0: Yes, yes, yes. It is Veterans Day, so those of you who are going to be at various...
2: Day,
0: absolutely, absolutely. So we're going to celebrate our men of and women of service. And, you know, definitely enjoy their presence. So all of you who are veterans, please come down because we want to celebrate you. We want to honor you for your service. And we are definitely going to

0: from 7 to 10. And also there's a big parking lot, Marjorie.
1: Yes, there's a big parking lot in the back.
0: Plenty back and forth.
1: Yes,
0: like
1: yes,
0: 500 people.
1: Yes.
0: And you can park on the front too.
1: On Elmont Road, right. Yeah. If you can't park on Hempstead Turnpike, you go down Elmont Road because it's right by the corner of Hempstead Turnpike and Elmont Road. So when you go down Elmont Road, or if you're coming up Elmont Road, it's right before you get to Hempstead. There's a big parking lot on your left. That's where you park. And then you just walk around to the front because that's behind the building. So you just walk to the front and then you go right into the vault. Okay?
0: All right.
1: So we look forward to seeing you November 11th.
2: And the mix with Kettner.
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2: All right, now. Next Wednesday, we're going to have Monvillano Alexis with us. All right? He's going to talk about his show. He has a show on October 30th at The Vault. Halloween party. Oh, Halloween is very soon, no, Marjorie.
3: Yeah.
2: Monvillano Alexis will be next.
3: The decorations?
2: We'll be our guest next Wednesday.
3: Oh, the ghosts and goblins?
2: You saw them outside. Yeah, man. Scary me. When I opened the door, I was like,
3: oh,
2: wow,
3: my
2: what
3: God.
2: Yeah, so, yeah. He has a show October 30th at The Vault, 481 Hempstead Turnpike in Elmont. Halloween party, Vault Cafe. All right? And also, there will be a midterm fundraiser with Michael Solage ce dimanche 17 octobre de 11h jusqu'à 1h at the service 1 Swallow Road, Franklin Square. All right, midterm fundraiser with Michael Solage. Dimanche 17 octobre 2026, de midi de 11h, pardon, de 11h jusqu'à 1h. Et aussi 25 octobre, hein, dimanche 25 octobre, brunch fundraiser with Smooth Jude at Leonard's in Great Neck. Right?
3: I haven't seen Smooth Jude.
2: I know, I haven't heard from a long time. Yeah,
3: yeah.
2: I know.
3: Whose brunch fundraiser is it?
2: I think Peter Bouchon is a part of it too. He just texted me on this.
3: Oh, okay.
2: Yeah. All right, so, yeah.
3: Mm-hmm.
2: What else we have in there? And then don't forget, November 11th, it's about a month, right? So, mark it in your calendar to celebrate your 14th anniversary of Caribbean Mix. We're going to play some old shows for you too. Some old.
3: Yeah, we're going to play little clips.
2: Little
3: we
2: clips
3: always play
2: you.
3: Little clips from our old shows. Make you laugh.
2: Oh, we're going to start doing it next week.
3: Yes. Coming up to our 14th anniversary. And if you've been listening for many, many years, you know, we would love for you to share something memorable, you know, from old shows, something you remember, something that touched you, something, you know, that you liked, anything from, you know, our last 14 years, anything you can remember or you've experienced, by all means, we want to hear from you. We'd love to hear you share it if you've been listening for a long time.
2: Yeah, thank you so much, Marjorie.
1: Caribbean Mix.
0: The best mix of the best music from
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0: Haiti,
1: St. Croix,
0: Dominican Republic,
1: Bahamas,
0: Martinique,
1: Guadeloupe,
0: Trinidad and Tobago,
1: Barbados.
4: 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It's music about the Caribbean.
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2: This is for Dr. Joanne Chasson. Or the friend.
3: Yes, our dear friend. This is for you.
2: Oh, sister.
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2: That would be Royce. That would be Kedner and Marjorie. That would be us. So
3: that would be us.
2: Yeah, thank you. Thank you. This is that was for Joanne.
3: Dr. Joanne, she said thank you also.
2: But I need her to come over here and have a good time with us. Man, I can see her face.
3: I can't wait.
2: Face smiling.
3: Me too.
2: You know, yeah.
3: Me too. Mm-hmm.
2: So this Saturday we're gonna have Mario Piquant on our show this Saturday from 10 to 12 at Radio Cascade and Monwenelo Alexi. So it's gonna be a hot show. Yeah.
3: Yeah, that's
2: gonna be
3: fun.
2: It's gonna be a hot show, 10 to 12 at 94.5, 94.5, et sur Radio Haïti Publicité, une émission camoukéen, musique pour changer le monde, music to change the world. Yeah, this Saturday. And also at the beginning of first Wednesday of November, we're going to have Takaj, interview with Takaj, a full band. Takaj and Smith Jean-Baptiste and Erlene Dorsenville, Bono, DJ One. All this is about the birthday bash on November 21st at Leonard's. So these people will be on our show by probably physically or over the phone. Yeah.

0: Rabelais tout d'Haïtien, nos shows apparaissent chaque mercredi de 8h jusqu'à 10h sur 90.3 FM, WHPCC FM Stereo, HD qui veut dire High Definition. Et nous pourrons célébrer 14 ans depuis notre choix là. Je vais jouer avec moi. I don't know how to do it. Spending 14 years.
1: 14 years.
0: Oh, God damn.
1: Somebody please bring me the t-shirt.
0: Bring me a trophy.
1: Bring me the trophy, the t-shirt, the award, the citation, all of that, right? For me to be here for 14 years, you know.
0: Yeah.
1: I have the patience of Job, as they say.
0: So, 14 ans. C'est le 11 novembre de 7h jusqu'à 10h dans Volt, des Volt, qui est situé dans 481 Hempstead Turnpike, Elmont, New York. Big place. I think somebody loves this place. Somebody's in love with it. Guess
1: with,
0: who?
1: Which place?
0: The Volt.
1: The Volt? Sean, let me guess. Sean Novak.
0: So it's good. It's very, very sophisticated. It's very nice guy.
1: Our station director. I mean, he loves it.
0: Even if you won't make it, go visit it.
1: Yeah.
0: Just, let me see what they're talking about. And then go see it.
1: Yeah.
0: And you call us, say, oh my God. So the Volt, okay, November 11th, Veterans Day. It's going to be a Veterans Night too, because we got some veterans will be there. We're going to play some music. We're going to be live. You're going to see 3 microphones, and one for you, one for me, and one for Marjorie. All right? One for our guest. And music, food, drinks, you know, networking. If you have a business, if you have an organization, whatever, just bring it on. Just bring it on. And then we'll talk. You know, maybe we'll dance. Who knows? I may give you a dance, ladies. Who knows?

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0: Côté.
1: Ooh, we got to work out on that one.
0: Madame is sure up soon.
1: That was fun.
0: Yeah.
1: That was
0: Bonsoir,
1: fun.
0: Rita. Rita, I hope to see you on the 11th. Don't miss that one, Rita.
1: No, Rita.
0: The whole show is yours, Rita.
1: Yes, Rita and my boyfriend too.
0: Italia.
1: Performing Italia.
0: Yeah, there you go. I love
1: yes.
0: this show. You know, I'm learning in Italian. I'll learn some stuff because isn't it close to Spanish?
1: Yeah.
0: I'm just like, I'll learn some stuff.
1: I know a lot of
0: she
1: Italian.
0: She has a great show, man.
1: I know a lot of Italian and I love it. I love it.
0: I love the show.
1: Mm-hmm.
0: She play little French too, little French, you know, little French. Dalida. I was like, oh, she played Dalida too.
1: Rita's amazing. We love you, Rita. We love you. And I know you just celebrating the 50-year anniversary of your organization. So we're so happy. We're excited. Congratulations. You know, all the celebrations going on. So we definitely love you and support you. And yeah. we're so happy to be here on WHPC with you.
0: I know.
1: Part of your family.
0: I wanted to be at the show. She loves that song. Yeah, Majorie, go ahead.
1: Yes. Whew, I'm sweating.
0: I know.
1: If you guys were watching on Facebook, you know I was just going off right now. I was having so much fun. That's what it's about. That's what Wednesday night is about. 8 to 10, we get to have fun. We get to dance. We get to laugh. We get to, yeah, bring out some things that maybe we don't want to hear, yeah. right? But we do it all here. That's what life is about, right? Not everything's going to be rosy all the time.
0: Rita, this is for
1: you. We cry together. We laugh together.
0: Rita, c'est pour toi.
1: C'est pour toi, Rita.
0: Rita. 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Alright, now this is Caribbean. This is not French, alright? Alright, Majorie, what's up? Go ahead.
1: Listen, I'm still recovering here. Okay?
0: Play more music.
1: I'm
0: okay.
1: sweating.
0: Oh, she's sweating. Okay, I didn't know that. Let me give you a little
1: I'm
0: break.
1: I'm sweating. No, I could go. Trust me. I could go. Play the next song. Let's go.
0: She was having it. I can see Joanne. Joanne probably was dancing.
1: Oh, yeah. You know that's my song. I love that song. Yeah. Right? Haïtien côté nous, yeah. Nous la pire. And yes, we're here on Caribbean Mixed every Wednesday, 8 to 10 p.m. And this is where we have fun, right? This is where we get to wind down, cool off, get rid of all that stress, right? All the stress we had from last Thursday up until yesterday, right? We get rid of all of it. And then we get to go on and we start the weekend right here. Because remember, we tell you that, right? The weekend starts here and it starts now.
0: Ça, c'est pour tout ancien boyau, the old wine, Majorie. This is old wine, red wine. This is for you guys, for Jacques Grandois, Jacques Roque, et Robert Serrant.

0: All right, Majoré.
1: Oh, yeah, baby.
0: This is the time to say goodbye. I will see you next Wednesday. Next Wednesday.
2: Yes. From and eggs. The countdown begins.
0: Yes. Remember the date, November 11th or 14th anniversary at the Vault.
2: Yes.
0: Ciao, ciao.
2: We look forward to seeing you there. Mark it on your calendar. November 11th from 7 to 10 p.m., our anniversary show, live show. You will be with us at The Vault 481 Hempstead Turnpike. Make sure you're there. We can't wait to see you and dance with you and have fun with you and celebrate 14 years of Caribbean Mixed. Wasn't always Caribbean Mixed, but 14 years of our show here on the WHPC.
0: That's right.
2: So we're going to say goodnight for tonight. But don't go anywhere. Stay tuned. We have Johnny up next, Art of Heaven in the house. So make sure you stay tuned for your Wednesday night lineup right here. We'll see you next week on 90.3 WHPC. 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

0: 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DJ Art of Heaven in the building. But we friends down here, you can call me Johnny. That's right, that's right. I'm up here every Wednesday, 10 to midnight, doing my thing on the radio. And I'm glad you're tuned in. I'm glad you're rocking with me at the start of the show tonight. I feel like the start of the show is the best part. I feel like a lot of times, like the first like half an hour, first hour is like just energetic, hyped up. I got this whole energy inside of me, you know what I mean? I just say Taco Bell, like I got some fuel, you know what I'm saying? And then like we always go in a different direction. We're led by the spirit. Whatever it is, the whole show is always fire. It's always good. The next 2 hours till midnight, East Coast, we rocking it down. We shutting it down. And I just get up here and share my mind with you. And hopefully something sticks. That's my hope. My hope is to add some value to your life. Like right now, we started off by saying, I just went in a direction. I said, you know, the first hour, we always started off real good. I think there's some valuable things to take away from the first hour, because that's like the raw part, right? Then we go into like different directions, led by the spirit, right? But isn't that like life? Where you start out somewhere, and you're like so excited. You're like, yo, I'm going to get this party popping. I just graduated high school. I'm entering into life and I'm going to take over the world and become a billionaire. I'm going to start a brand new business. I'm going to go to school and I'm going to become a doctor, whatever it is, right? This is just one analogy of how we start things. But then somewhere in the middle, we get discouraged. We always start off like lit, like, yo. Like when I started this show a couple years back, I was like, yo, I'm going to take this show to the top. We're going to be syndicated across the country. And trust me, it's coming. But then like, there's a process, this part in the middle. That's what I want to talk about tonight. Faith in the middle. It's all good at the beginning. We have dreams and hopes and it's all going to work out and pan out perfectly. Until it doesn't. Until life shows up. Until things come at you sideways. Until there's budget issues. Until there's people issues. Relationship issues. You could apply that scenario coming out of high school, whatever it is. Talk about relationship. Starting out a marriage or starting out a relationship or whatever the case. Starting out being a parent. Let me talk about that one for a minute. That little baby is a beautiful blessing and an amazing thing until it starts crying all night. Until they become teenagers. True story, right? Faith in the middle. Keep faith in the middle of the circumstance is what I want you to take away tonight. Don't give up. You start out with a plan. You got that vision. Don't let the world knock that vision down. Pursue your God-given qualities. Use those skills, those talents that God gave you. No matter what, don't let nothing, don't let life discourage you. Don't let nothing interrupt it. This is Art of Heaven, 90.3 WHPC.
1: It's like all the dice, man, I'm
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0: All right, I have a 90.3 WHPC. Just wake me up. It's time to go. Shout out to New York for a minute. Let's talk about it for a minute. I love New York. I love living here. I haven't got enough New York yet. And I've been here. I mean, I was born here, right? I started out my life here when I was younger. Took a 16-year trip to California. I'll put it that way. Went to elementary, middle school, high school out there. And made my way back to New York at the young age of 19 years old. Talking about dreams and aspirations, right? I was coming back to New York like I'm going back to my birthplace. I'm going back to New York and I'm taking over. And I had big dreams, right? I started out like, this is gonna be huge. New York was everything that I loved. The art was here. The music was here. The city, the lights, everything. Like, I was 19 years old. So I came back out here from Cali. And I realized I was a nobody. True story. Like, I thought, yo, I'm gonna leave in Cali where I'm the man. And I'm coming back to New York. And I'm gonna be the man in New York. Nah, this is a big city. Let me tell you. I didn't get recognized at all. It was hard to make friends. Like, it was hard to fit in. It was not like California, I'll just say. It's like every man for themselves out here. That was my first impression. So early on, I got discouraged, I think. I started out with this big dream of being an artist and taking over, and I wanted to be king of New York. And nah, it didn't happen right away. Some say it still hasn't happened. That's cool, that's cool. God knows, God recognizes me. That's all I need in my life. But I'm telling this because somebody out there listening is definitely going through a season like that. Where you started out like, yo, I'm gonna conquer this field. I'm gonna conquer this career path. I'm just gonna build the most epic life ever. I'm gonna get married, have kids, buy a house, make a ton of money, travel the world. And then life shows up. Nothing's gonna be handed to you. And I'm here to tell you tonight, keep the faith. Keep the faith. First of all, scripture says, seek ye first the kingdom of God and his righteousness, and all these things will be added unto you. And the funny part about it is as you get older, you don't exactly care about those things, that stuff. When I was younger, I wanted a Lamborghini. Okay? I don't care about that anymore. All right? I want fuel efficiency. True story. So as you get older, you kind of mature. I mean, there's nothing wrong with getting some things and living a quality life and providing for your family and going on vacations and all that. But it's kind of like kind of a interesting thing here. When you get older, you mature, you seek ye first the kingdom of God and his righteousness, what's good in life, those good things in life that God offers, that only God offers. You care less about the stuff. But then you get blessed with some stuff too. It's a nice life. Like, because if you follow the biblical truth, it's just a blessed life. Blessed life. None of that prosperity stuff out here. God doesn't want, you know, he doesn't care about this stuff. It all comes down to prioritizing some things in your life. So I know I threw a lot at you here on Art of Heaven. My name's Johnny, aka DJ Art of Heaven. But back to the New York rappers. I love New York. I love New York music.
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0: Selah the corner right here, Brooklyn.
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0: most
2: choice. This is my life, homie, you decide yours.

0: our struggle, that no matter what has been done to us, the deepest, darkest, most painful forms of abuse, God can take us and he can mend us and put us back together again. And here's the thing, in that mending process, he could be glorified and we could be lifted up.
1: Kintsugi.
2: All my broken problems could have easily consumed me.
1: Kintsugi.
2: I was dug up from the bottom and reworked a thing of beauty.
1: Kintsugi.
2: All my broken problems could have easily consumed me.
1: Kintsugi.
2: I was dug up from the bottom and reworked a thing of beauty.
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Lord, I seen them with my eyes. The way you showed me, they was connected to my mind. Enlighten me, Father, I know you showed me for a reason. I picked up on a pattern, seen the signs of the season. And now I'm scared to death for all the souls of my people. Let them think that I'm crazy, but when you rest

Art of Heaven, 90.3 WHPC. I was in a conversation with two other guys the other day. Actually, it was my boy and his dad, right? And all of a sudden, his pops, you know, we're having this conversation. And his pop just like, all of a sudden, just turned around, kind of walked off and just took a phone call. Like, not a crazy thing, but happens all the time, right? But it was a little bit abrupt. I'm like, all right, cool. Me and my boy, we carry on the conversation like nothing, no big deal, right? But what struck me interesting is when his pops came back on the scene, he came up to us and he goes, I'm sorry, that was a VVIP. And I was like, a what? A VVIP. I'm like, what does that mean? I've never heard that, a VVIP. He goes, a very, very important person. I was like, I love that. Like, you know what I mean? Like, be rude, walk off anytime you want if it's for a VVIP. I think we all are VVIPs, actually, you know? Like, everybody's important, right? But then there's those people in your lives that are extra special, that inner circle that we all should have, those people that we can call anytime, any day, and they'll be there for us. Those VVIPs. Get some VVIPs in your life. Some very, very important people. Because this life, it's not made to be done alone. We can't do this alone. You need people. Not just anybody. You need good people in your corner. So, if you don't got any VVIPs, get out there and get some good people in your life. That's how God designed it. That's how God designed it right there. And I got a crew that is there for me at all times. Shout out to Steve. I'll let your boy.

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I'm trying to do it righteously. I gotta run my race. God knows I'm trying to live righteously, only by His abundant grace. I'm trying to do it righteously. I gotta run my race. God knows I'm trying to live righteously, only by His abundant grace.

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1: What does that even mean? Must be born again. Imagine being born again, right? Like, I'm not talking about physically born again. I'm talking about putting your spirit to death inside and getting a new spirit reborn inside. That's what he's talking about. All right, heaven. 90.3 WHPC.
2: Forgiveness for the souls. Yeah.

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I am not. When I quit, he tell me go do it again.

I am not the same. Art of Heaven 90.3 WHPC. I am not the same. That's the name of that track. The Johnny that you hear today is not the same Johnny as before. Not the same Johnny as back in the day. Let me tell you. Trust me. I am a completely changed individual. There's heads out there in Nassau County. They're probably like, yo, Johnny? Yeah, right. I literally heard somebody say that about me. All right, a friend of mine was like, yo, I ran into so-and-so the other day, and he was like, yeah, I gave him a report, man. I told him, you're doing good, bro. Like, he's got his thing going on. He's, you know, got his life together, this and that and this, right? And you know what my boy's back in the day's response was? This dude responded to my boy with this update, with this line. Johnny? Yeah, right. That's... He could not fathom that I'm actually doing good. I was up to dirt back in the day. I was not doing good. I was on death's doorstep. True story. So yeah, I thought that was hysterical. I thought it was funny. When my boy told me that story. He's like, yeah, ran into so-and-so. I told him you're doing good. He's like, yeah, Johnny clean, doing good? Yeah, right. Because he knows that old Johnny. He doesn't understand that I was reborn. I do have a new spirit inside. I do have a renewing of my mind. Thank God. My mind was twisted back in the day. I was up to all types of no good. I had that stinking thinking. And if you know what I'm talking about, you know what I'm talking about. I got my life clean. I got God in my life. And only God can change a person authentically. Just stop for a minute. Stop for just a moment and think about certain people in your life that are difficult, that are just toxic, that you actually try to avoid. We all got those people in our life. Like, yo, stay far away from that person. Think about it for a minute. Now, I want you to imagine God getting a hold of them and changing them from the inside out. Completely changing them. That's what happened to me. And that's what happened that can happen to anybody out there. These individuals you're thinking of in your life. Starts with prayer. Pray for that person. Show them love. Keep your boundaries, your healthy boundaries up. That's cool. But pray for that person. And don't give up hope. Have that faith. It might be a rough road for a while. I got a couple people in mind myself right now. I'm like, yo, I gave up on them. I'm like, yo, they're done. I just want them out of my life. Leave. But that's not the right attitude because, look, God changed me. He can change anybody. This is Art of Heaven, 90.3 WHPC. If you want to call me up and share your story, I would love to hear it. Open phone lines broadcasting from New York. The number is 516-572-7440. That's 516-572-7440. You can hit me up. I'd love to know your story. I feel like we all have a story to share. This is Art of Heaven.

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3: 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I made raps about it, thought I was aware. These eyes ain't laughing about it, only see fear. 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

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Yes, I'm happy about it, I was aware. These eyes is passionate about it, can only stare. Like Doug told me in the dream, he is here. Are you crying through the phone? Realizing that this feeling that you feel ain't from a song. The Holy Spirit sent me here to tell you come back home. Two friends in a field of flowers, one looks left, the other gone. Look, I gave all I had for a rap dream. Gave my talent, gave my time, gave my youth, gave my prime. I gave all I had for a rap dream. Gave my heart, gave my soul, my attention and my mind. I gave all I had for a rap dream. Gave my wife, gave my sons, gave up Christ for number ones. I gave all I had for Christian rap dreams. He said you acting like you won, but you are not my son.

0: Who do you think you are? All right, I have a 90.3 WHPC. Who do you think you are? For real. I think you're actually Art of Heaven. That's who I think you are. This is Art of Heaven, 90.3 WHPC. And yes, you were created by God. You are artwork. Remember that. Remember that. So I'm sitting here spitting some knowledge up on the microphone. I just gotta stop the music for a minute and tell you that this is a life worth living. Right? This is a process. And in this process, we need to learn some things. We need to dig deep into something that's gonna add some value to our lives to better, you know, this process called life. Right? I mean, I think everybody's had a moment to where in their life where they like to learn. You dig deep into something, you wanna learn some skill, some trade, you want to research something, right? I mean, no matter what it is, it could be a video game or whatever it is. Well, how about you stop looking up YouTube videos or you know, reading some magazine or book or article or newspaper or whatever, and pick up the wisest book that was ever created. Yeah, I said it.
1: Break them down.
2: Here we go.
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4: This is the proverb of the day.
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8: Right now.
9: Woo! I love it.
0: That's right, proverb of the day time. There's a book called Proverbs, and supposedly, it was written by the wisest man to ever live. This guy, Solomon, right? He was like the richest man in history. This guy had everything. He was in charge of like more land than anybody. And they consider him extremely wise because actually, you know, when you couple like some resources, some wealth with wisdom, like you can do some really good things, right? So this was a guy that we looked up to, right? He wrote this book called Proverbs, and it's just filled with so many gems, some helpful gems in your life. Well, I came across one recently I want to share with you out of the book of Proverbs. It goes like this. Go to the ant, you sluggard. Consider its ways and be wise. It has no commander, no overseer or ruler, yet it stores its provisions in summer and gathers its food at harvest. The next line goes right into it. It's like, how long will you lie there, you sluggard? Like, it goes into this whole like rant, right? But I love that piece that it says, go to the ant, you sluggard, consider its ways and be wise. Like, there's another translation that's literally like, study the ants. Study the ants. Every time you see an ant, I want you to study it. They're not just cruising along. They're actually on a hunt for food and storing up something for the future. There's a lot of wisdom in this. Be like the ants. Consider its ways. A lot of this country is out of control right now because they're not being like ants. You're not storing away for the future. As it says, it has no commander, no overseer, yet it stores its provisions in summer and gathers its food at harvest. Like, they're planning ahead. They're saving money. They're saving for the future. They're thinking about their future self. So just consider the ants, all right? Next time you're walking along, before you step on it and crush it, consider its ways. This is Art of Heaven. 90.3 WHPC, DJ Art of Heaven in the building, dropping some wisdom that I took

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0: 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Interested in studying at Nassau? Are you the parent or grandparent of a high school senior deciding which college to attend? 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
9: The lyrics are awful, but like, it's well produced. It sounds professional. It sounds good. And so it's easy to hear those things and not fully take in the messaging in those words. It's so sinister. And putting out the messages that he puts out through music is really, really dangerous.

0: dangerous. All right, I have a 90.3 WHPC. I'm Johnny, and I'm up in the building for one more hour here. 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All you got to do is remember those call letters. WHPC. There's a lot of hype about this pastor out of Atlanta lately. Have you heard about this dude? Pastor Philip Anthony Mitchell. I've actually been listening to him for a while now. And he's really good. He has a really solid foundation to stand on. And he knows the scriptures. He knows what this life is about. And he's from Brooklyn. He's down in Atlanta doing his thing, but he's from Brooklyn. Don't get it twisted, right? That always helps. You got that Brooklyn in you. You know what I'm saying? But recently, he just put on an event in Texas at the AT&T Theater Stadium, I believe it was, where he drew 80,000 people. He sold out that stadium. 80,000 people gathered for what I call a spiritual revival. This was an event about Jesus. And this guy brought it. He's been on, news programs. He was on The Breakfast Club just recently. If you haven't seen that, man, look that video up. He's pretty bold. He knows his stuff. So shout out to this pastor, Philip Anthony Mitchell, out of Atlanta. Hey, I heard in the interview that he said he had been a pastor of a church for 10 years. He was at this church, very small church, couldn't really get it going like he wanted, probably just being faithful in that season, and lasted for 10 years, and then guess what? It shut down in 2020, the pandemic showed up, closed its doors, and they couldn't get it back going. So it ended, sadly. He's probably distraught, you know, like what he had planned to do with his life starting out, he didn't get to accomplish. I could only imagine the depression that he went into, right? But he was talking about this. So coming out of the pandemic, he's like, you know what? I'm called to this place, this particular area. I'm going to start this thing up. And he started his brand new church up. And it's actually a really cool church, man. It's not one of those ones where you're going to be checked at the door to take your hat off. Like, it's not like that style. Because I don't think God is like that, all right? I think God can see through a little thin fabric of your hat. You know what I'm saying? Like, he can see through your scully. He can see through your fitted, all right? So I'm not going to go down there. But anyway, it's a cool church and a really cool pastor with a really powerful message. Definitely look his stuff up. Philip Anthony Mitchell. And, I mean, if he drew 80,000 people, really, he's one of those good ones. Let me tell you. Fact check me. Go pull up a message, man. Hit me up on Instagram. Tell me something that he's saying that ain't the truth in a loving way. That's what we all should be doing here. This is Art of Heaven, 90.3 WHPC. I bring this up because I actually got a clip from this pastor, Philip Anthony Mitchell, lined up right now. So if you haven't heard him or you just heard about him in the news recently because of this event or whatnot, I'm going to bring you a piece of what he has to say here on Art of Heaven. So let's get into it.
1: I know what it is to be on fire one season and cold the next. Watch. And feel self-condemning. Like, dag, Lord, man, I ain't been talking to you. I haven't been reading my word. I ain't been faithful on this team. And then you beat yourself up. As if he did not know you would slip into that cold place. And as if he doesn't have enough pity to be compassionate and merciful. And just the other day, I had to remind myself from the Psalms that his love is steadfast. And his mercy, it endures. And that he's quick to forgive. And he's slow to anger. And he's just waiting for you to run back into his arms. Yes, your prayer life feels cold and wooden. Yes, he feels far away. He's as close as a prayer of honesty. Lord, I feel like I have lost, fill in the blank. Watch, help me. Sometimes the best prayer you could play is just help. Just Lord, have mercy on me. Son of David, have mercy on me. I feel this because I know what it is. Man, this is me this week feeling like, Lord, I've been a messed up son for 2 months. I've been off. My study been off. Everything been off. And Lena and I went to the mall. All the way in the south, the ghetto joint, South Lake. And we walking through South Lake Mall. What day was this? Friday. Walking through South Lake Mall. And we got a meeting coming up at 1 o'clock and can't make it to the office, but I'm hungry. Lena said, well, let's go to the food court and just grab something to eat. And we walk into the food court and we go in front of the little Asian joint. And I'm standing there minding my own business. And a brother walked by me, and I keep my head on a swivel when I'm in the streets. So I'm like this all the time. I don't put my back to a crowd, back to a wall. I'm from New York, so we keep that head on a swizzle. And I keep my, Lena standing right there, and I'm right behind her, keeping my head on a and this dude walked by me, mad close. Close. And he stops, and he turns around, and he looked, and he caught Diesel too. And he turns and he looks at me with this, he locks eyes with me. Yeah. And I lock eyes with him. I mean, I'm little, but I ain't going down without a fight.
2: Don't you go down on the fight?
1: You know what I'm saying? I ain't, but. I'm gonna get a couple off before you take me down. And he walks up on me and he says, he daps me up mad hard. He said, keep preaching, man of God. Well, what? And he's squeezing my hand mad tight. Jesus. He said, my name is Elder So-and-so. And I know people persecuting you. But the Lord says to you, keep preaching that word, man of God. And he's squeezing the mess out of my hand. And he said, don't come down off that wall. Don't stop talking. Keep preaching that word, man of God. Listen, and as he's talking to me, man, I begin to cry. Tears start falling from my eyes. I told him I got up that morning discouraged. Telling the Lord, I feel like I've been a failure for 2 months. And here comes a stranger. Sent by God. To tell me, I know how you feel about yourself, but let me tell you how I feel about you, my son, my daughter, that you are my beloved, and even when you don't feel good about yourself, my love for you has not changed. Even though they persecute you on social media, my assignment for you has not changed. Be faithful, son. I love you, son. And you as a stranger to just love on me. Amen. It's crazy because 15 minutes before that, I bumped into a stranger in the mall who ran up on me and said, I watch you. And my mother's gotten saved from watching the church and she's going into open heart surgery. And we stopped right there in the mall, Lena and I, and prayed for her mother. Her name was Lisa. In my own pain, I'm encouraging somebody else. And before I get out that mall, in my own pain, God is sending somebody to encourage me. Right? Gosh, man. To be mad at my own self, the pastor of the church, like, Lord, I feel like I'm in a funk. For 2 months, I feel like I'm off and my rhythm is off. And my preaching rhythm is off and my study is off. And I feel like my heart has been filled with all these other things and all this busyness that I can't focus. And Lord, I feel like I am disappointing you. I'm talking about me. This is me in my prayer time. I feel like I'm disappointing you. I feel like I'm a disappointing son. And to just feel him just wrap me in his arms anyway. And I'm just gonna, let me just say this and I'm gonna shut this down. For me, I struggle sometimes. Like, I understand love in my mind. Sometimes it does. I gotta make that drop to my heart. It's like we know that. But if you struggle like I have with being self-condemning, sometimes it's hard to just receive. I'm a much better giver than I am a receiver. And I know the pain of self-loathing and being self-condemning and feeling like I'm always messing up. And sometimes this is the struggle of insecurities from not being affirmed. And not hearing somebody say, well done. And you did a good job. Some mother fell short. Some father fell short. So there's a part of you is crippled right there. And before I stray too far away from the text, because I'm testifying, whatever you've lost spiritually, your sight, your vision, your fire, whatever, whatever you've lost, you can get back. And I don't know who this is for, but stop condemning yourself. For your stray, just recognize you've strayed and cry out like these men. Lord, Son of David, have mercy. Just have mercy on me. That's good enough.
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1: 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Hug your loved ones. That's my message tonight. Hug your loved ones. Hug your family. Don't let anything get in between you and your family. Fight for them. Fight the good fight. Yesterday, I lost my cousin. She died. Found out late last night, and I'll be honest, like, it hit me kind of hard deep down. I reflected on my own life, how busy my life is. Like, I got so many things tattering up my calendar from one thing to the next constantly that I don't even have a lot of time to stop, call a cousin in Tennessee. And now she's gone. Known her my whole life. In fact, I looked up one of the last messages she sent me. Last message.

message she sent me. Keep spitting knowledge, cuz. That's what she said. Keep spitting knowledge, cuz. Rest in peace, Kristen. Wow, so hug your loved ones. Because life is so fragile. Somebody could be here one day and gone the next. So make sure to stop, consider those people in your life that you don't want to lose without speaking to them. Giving them your time. Time is so valuable. It's the most valuable commodity, they say. Giving somebody your time. So even if it's a phone call, a text, whatever it is, it's important. So reach out to those loved ones. That's all I'm saying. And I will keep on spitting that knowledge. It's hard to have it. 90.3 WHPC. Let's get it. Rest in peace, Kristen.

0: I had a kidney transplant at the age of 19. But pretty much the hardest part about that was my father, who donated his kidney, went through his worst nightmare. He almost died on the table. So, you know, I'm crying, trying to understand why this happened to my dad out of a good thing he was doing for me. So I've been through a number of tough situations, bro, and I can be honest with you. The one thing was I could never understand. You know, it was hard for me to understand why I was going through this. And every time I would just go back to Proverbs 3, verses 5 to 6. Trust in the Lord with all thy heart and lean not unto thy own understanding. Wow. In all thy ways acknowledge him, and he shall direct thy path. So it's like, don't even try to understand. You know, just give it all to him, and slowly but surely, with your faith, you'll be healed. And even if the worst possible things happen, you're still with the Lord. That's what helped me, is just knowing that he's in every intimate detail. In all reality, in the long term now, my dad's doing great, and it all worked out for good. I love you, bro. Keep doing what you're doing, man.
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wish you the best, but I'm not interested in giving you more of my life. I've already given you too much. I don't wanna lose ya. I don't wanna keep ya. I know that you mean well, but when I fail, I don't need ya. Rubbing my face in it and treating me like I'm less than you. Tell the truth, you know I'd be better without ya. Been in your shoes, don't be a fool and try to convince me that I'm the real issue when you're the root to every problem. I love you, but not enough to allow you to continue.

NF on Art of Heaven, 90.3 WHPC. What's going on, family? We family around here. That's right. I heard this quote like from like two different people in 1 week. So I don't know like if it's a sign or anything. I've heard it before, but for two people in the same week, in different areas of my life, to have said it, I think it's worth sharing and taking note. Maybe God's trying to say something. Goes like this. All that's needed for evil to prevail is for good men to do nothing. I will repeat it twice for you. Maybe that's what it took for me. All right, maybe I'm stubborn. All that's needed for evil to prevail is for good men to do nothing. Are you sitting aside doing nothing? Let's just start right there. Let's ask that question. Are you on the sidelines? Are you being a bench warmer in life and letting evil prevail? Or are you going about doing some good? We all have, you know, kind of a subjective, like, view of what good is. Sometimes people might be saying, oh, well, I put the shopping cart away, or I give some homeless people money when I pass them, right? That's good. Yeah, I'm not going to fight that. But I'm talking about like true, real good. Like if we see evil in the world, are we sitting aside doing nothing and letting it prevail? Or are we actually going to fight the good fight in a loving way? Speak up, take action, and do something about it. I think this is actually really important. I think the whole future of humanity hinges on this point right here. So I'll say it a third time. All that's needed for evil to prevail is for good men and women to do nothing. Don't sit aside and watch something that's wrong happen. Don't sit aside and watch injustice happen. Get out there and do something about it. Now let's back up for a minute. What is good? I'm not talking about each one of our own truths, right? Like something that we just made up out of thin air. No, pray about it. Pray to God. Ask God to reveal to you His truth. There's a creator of this universe, there, without a doubt. He's the creator. He knows all things. He created us. He knows us. He knows what's right and wrong. The truth. So I'm going to throw that in there as well. Pray to God for truth to be revealed to you. And then get out there, take action, and do something. Don't let evil prevail. Because that could be the end of humanity. I'm telling you, it's the truth. I just went there. Yeah, true. It all hinges on you.

0: Art of Heaven. What is Art of Heaven? I am Art of Heaven. You are Art of Heaven. We are Art of Heaven.
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All right, having 90.3 WHPC. We're closing out the night, and I'm going to miss you. Are you going to miss me? Straight up, I have fun up here every Wednesday, 10 to midnight, doing my thing, where I just share my experiences. I'd love for you to hit me up about what goes on in your life. You can do that on Instagram, let's say. I'll just throw that one out there. I am Art of Heaven on Instagram. Hit me up. Talk about experiences. I had an experience tonight. I experienced for the first time an AI drive-thru. You're like, what does that mean? What is that about? I never heard of that. Neither had I until I went to Taco Bell before I came here tonight on my way in. All right, don't judge me. Don't judge me. I try to eat healthy and stay away from that garbage. It's been a very long time. But I was in a pinch and I needed something to eat. I had a rough, long day. Didn't really have a dinner. So, yeah, I stopped at Taco Bell. All right? Trust me, I'm harder on myself than you are, right? Eating at Taco Bell reminds me of when I was single and broke and ate Taco Bell every day. Getting sidetracked, but I went to Taco Bell, long story short, and there was an AI drive-thru. So I pull up there and this robot sounding, you know, girl spoke to me. And at first I'm like, yo, is that like a really just articulate, you know, worker? But nah, clear as day. This was an AI recorded message and it just went along. They even said, do you want hot sauce with that? I'm like, sure. Sure, I'll add that to your order. And what are we getting into? We don't have any personal interaction no more. It started years ago on the phone. Now it's drive-thrus. Like, hey, how do you know there was that person out there that needed some human interaction with somebody? Even if it's through an intercom at a drive-thru. We need interaction with people. All right? Because then I go to the counter, the window, and the dude's just like, you know, 642. I'm like, ah, come on. Come on. That's all you want is my money. At least there was that little interaction. That little interaction with somebody that was on the other end of the intercom.

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1: 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We closing out the night. But it's not over. If you want more Art of Heaven, you can actually check out the podcasted version of this show. Yeah, I have one. We did it. It's actually a live radio show that we do on Fridays called Art of Heaven News Talk. And after we go live, because it's a talk show, you know, turn around and podcast it. Done some really good interviews on that show recently. Check out the podcast, Art of Heaven News Talk, anywhere where you listen to your podcast, as they say. Spotify, Apple Podcasts, Spreaker, whatever's good. I'm going to be back here next Wednesday. All right? So keep it locked. And you know what? Keep fighting the good fight, as we were talking about earlier. You want to be a rebel? Why don't you do and follow through with, like, a holy rebellion? What's that about? What's that about? I'm going to tell you what that's about. That's the name of this track right here. Holy Rebellion. Tyson James, I'm going to leave you with for the show ends. Holla at your boy. I am Art of Heaven.
2: This is a holy rebellion. This is a holy rebellion. This is a holy rebellion. They think that I am a hellion, but nah. This is a holy rebellion. Jesus said that the world gonna hate me, so why would I want it to love me? They all Judas, they gonna betray me.

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Darkside Smith on the Nassau Mix, the voice of Nassau Community College, 90.3 WHPC. How's it going, Nassau? It's Frank, and it is good to be here as we are just starting out Thursday already. Another week is flying by really quick, and you know it's so good that you're here right now because all morning long we're going to be playing the best hip-hop, rap, R&B, rock, pop, country, you name it. So there's a whole lot that you're going to hear throughout the next several hours, including this one. I got a good lineup here for you today. And yeah, just keep it right here because we got a lot more music coming up next. Next up, I got a classic song here from 2013. I think we all know Avicii and his many great songs that he has produced while he was alive, including this good one right here. Wake Me Up is coming up right now on 90.3 WHPC.

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How's it going, Nassau? It's Frank. And talk about a story that came out smelling like roses. Sewer workers in Alabama just pulled off an incredible recovery. They found a high school class ring from 1965 that has been missing for decades. The ring belonged to a man who gave it to his high school sweetheart, who ended up losing it just a few years before they got married. He figured it was gone forever, as almost everyone would, but during some routine pipe maintenance, utility crews spotted a glint of gold in the sludge. I don't think I need to explain what that sludge is. Scrubbed it off and managed to trace the engraved initials right back to the original owner with the help of a Facebook group from alumni from the high school. And the guy said getting the ring back brought back so many memories from high school and when his wife first met. What a great story that is for this guy to be reunited with something he probably never thought he would get again. Imagine getting a phone call 40 years later saying, hey, we found your ring, but you might want to wash it first. Honestly, I don't even know if I want to wear, like, I don't have a class ring, but if I did and I lost it and someone found it in the sewers, I don't care how clean it is. I don't know if I would want to wear that again. But anyway, we're going to continue with the music here. Coming up next on the Nassau Mix, I got the script Break Even on 90.3 WHPC.

in 2024 by 30 minutes. She took on this record attempt as part of the opening ceremonies of the Huntsman World Senior Games in Utah. While most of us start shaking after 30 seconds, Donna here actually watched movies and spent time with her grandkids to pass the time while keeping her core fully locked in. She says the secret was pushing through the pain and focusing on her breathing, though having a room full of a cheering audience definitely helped her out. So next time you're on the floor struggling through a one-minute plank, like me sometimes, I can do a one-minute plank, but man, I really start shaking after a while. Just remember, Grandma Donna over here is out there holding it through two full-length feature films. Next on the Nassau Mix, we have Post Malone and Morgan Wallen. I Had Some Help on 90.3 WHPC.

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2: 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So flat, I didn't even know it. 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

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Today we are going to see a high of 64 degrees with some sunny skies, low of 54. Tomorrow we will see a high of 74 degrees actually, but unfortunately there is a 90% chance of rain. Higher chances will be in the morning and evening hours. It is currently 61 degrees right now outside our studios at Nassau Community College.

Swedish House Mafia on the Nassau Mix, the voice of Nassau Community College, 90.3 WHPC. How's it going, Nassau? It's Frank. And you know the expression, wipe that smile off your face? Well, today, I think everyone needs to wipe their smile off your face. And you're probably wondering, Frank, why are you saying that? Well, that's because today, October 15th, is officially National Grouch Day. This day is actually inspired by everyone's favorite trash can dweller, Oscar the Grouch from Sesame Street. Today is one of the only days of the year dedicated entirely to the grumps out there, and anyone who woke up on the wrong side of the bed. It's actually designed to acknowledge that, hey, nobody can be cheerful 24/7. We're all gonna have bad days every now and then, and sometimes you just need permission to vent your frustrations. So how do you celebrate today? Well, skip the four small tasks at the coffee shop, give a nice loud groan when your alarm goes off, or just declare a temporary moratorium on toxic positivity. Just remember, you only got 24 hours to embrace your inner Oscar before you have to be nice again. That, and also because tomorrow is Friday, and everyone knows you are not allowed to be grouchy on a Friday. It's Friday. The weekend's almost here. So, yeah, for the next 24 hours, everyone is okay. It's okay for everyone to be grouchy, but when Friday hits, that's when everyone needs to get up and celebrate. Next on the Nassau Mix, we got Temper Cities, Self-Aware on 90.3 WHPC.

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How's it going, Nassau? It's Frank. And let me tell you about another show we have here on WHPC, and that is Secrets of Success, which airs right here on WHPC every Monday at 3 p.m. Host Bill Horan helps you uncover hidden talents to maximize individual success. 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

0: close. More vivid and worse, what I feel I deserve. 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
1: That was Fabulous by Meek on the Nassau Mix, the voice of Nassau Community College, 90.3 WHPC. How is it going, Nassau County? It's Frank, and unfortunately, my time is starting to come to an end here. I know, the time always goes fast, and it always feels like once I introduce myself, I'm getting out of here. But hey, just because I'm getting out of here doesn't mean the music has to stop. We have several more hours of the Nassau Mix coming your way, a lot more of today's rock, hop, hip hop, and more, and maybe some nostalgic stuff too. You don't want to miss a single second of it, so don't go anywhere. But before I do get out of here, I gave you guys a little bit of a nostalgic trip to the 90s with Green Day's Basket Case earlier in the hour. How about I take us on another nostalgic trip to the 90s before this hour ends? How about we end off this hour with Guns N' Roses' Knocking on Heaven's Door? Yeah, one of my favorite 90s songs out there. All right, I'm gonna wrap it up here. Thanks for joining me this hour. More Nassau Mix coming up. 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

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Hey, I'm Kevin. How was your Indigenous Peoples Day? Hope it was great. As a Puerto Rican, I refuse to celebrate this day as Columbus Day, though ironically enough, it was my dad's birthday yesterday. So we were kind of in a weird place of not celebrating, but also kind of celebrating. It was a little awkward, but nothing a little bit of arroz con habichuela couldn't solve. And I'm so looking forward to Thanksgiving and even eating a boatload of turkey, rice, ensalada de codito. Oof, my mouth is watering just thinking about it right now. And no, I'm not sharing with any of you. There's barely enough for us. Anyways, what are you guys thinking of making for Thanksgiving? Little early, huh? Next on the Nassau Mix, Joji with Slow Dancing in the Dark on 90.3 WHPC.

Bruno Mars on the Nassau Mix, the voice of Nassau Community College, 90.3 WHPC. I'm Kevin. To those of you who commute to and from New Jersey, you might just want to stay home. Construction is not going to be on, replacing the 116-year-old tracks that have been causing problems for a while now. That's set to be a five-week project, and if you pair that with the construction on the lower level of the George Washington Bridge, you're better off just staying home. I'll tell you from experience, I went to Jersey on Saturday to visit my brother at 10 p.m., stuck in traffic for an hour, couldn't get out of it, and it was so miserable. I mean, seriously, though, you Jersey people should stay home anyway. Find more jobs in your state, especially you Jersey City people. Sorry, not sorry. Next on the Nassau Mix, Martin Garrix with This Dream of You on 90.3 WHPC.

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Hey, I'm Kevin. Six Flags has recently closed many of its rides after a person died and several others were injured. There aren't many more details, but this comes after a recent lawsuit as well. Now, you'll never find me going out on a roller coaster ride. I absolutely despise them and will never get on one, especially not after this. And no, I'm not a grumpy old man, even though I sound like one right now. Next on the Nassau Mix, Joji with Love You Less on 90.3 WHPC.

Ash on the Nassau Mix, the voice of Nassau Community College 90.3 WHPC. I'm Kevin. Recently, the intersection of Ingram Street and Askin Avenue in Forest Hill has been renamed to Spider-Man Way in honor of the web-slinging hero. This is supposedly near the Masked Menace home in the comics. Now, I'm all for this cool way of naming streets, but if I'm being honest, it kind of defeats the whole anonymous superhero thing if we're just letting everyone know that he lives on one of these houses at this intersection. And I'm not sure we can afford to drive out Spider-Man from the streets of New York at a time like this. Could have been a bit more subtle with it, like Parker Street. They should hire me. Please do, actually. I do need a job. Next on the Nassau Mix, Mike Posner with Cooler Than Me on 90.3 WHPC.

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Hey, I'm Kevin. Apple's hosting an event today called Welcome Home, where they'll be unveiling some new smart home products. Now, their team came up with this name because it reflects the fact that you're lonely and have no one waiting for you at home, with the exception of a small Apple pod that's selling your data anyway. Sorry, what I meant to say is that this is a great way to implement Apple Home with even more features. Seriously though, Apple's late to the party once again by releasing features and products every other competitor has had since the dawn of time. I'm more of a anything else but Apple user for the most part, especially for home devices, but you know, cool event I hope. Next on the Nassau Mix, Moonwalkin' by Longshot on 90.3 WHPC.

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Hey, I'm Kevin. 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This seems like a pretty good option if you're interested in keeping track of your health. Now, I think, me personally, smartwatches are pretty great. I know some might think we have too many screens, and I agree, but I think they're great in what they do to help track your health, and I honestly believe that they're a better communication alternative to a phone. I mean, you can make calls, play music, message people, without being distracted so easily like you are on your phone usually. I mean, I scroll on Instagram Reels for a good hour and a half before I realize that I just spent the last hour and a half scrolling on Instagram Reels. Now, I mean, everyone benefits from a smartwatch. What do you think? Should we get rid or strip down smartwatches, or should we focus more on them? Next on the Nassau Mix, International Love by Pitbull on 90.3 WHPC.

Victoria Monet on the Nassau Mix, the voice of Nassau Community College, 90.3 WHPC. Hey, I'm Kevin. Recently, people have been using AI to decompile and reverse engineer hundreds of thousands of lines of code, if not more. This has resulted in huge changes in the tech world. The biggest thing right now is that Adobe's entire suite is currently posted online as a free open source software. Now, Adobe hasn't made any comments, but I know they're sweating and losing their minds, especially their legal team. Now, I love Adobe's apps, but their prices are ridiculous, so I'm not entirely against it. But I'm also definitely not telling any of you to search up ArtCraft online and download this software. That would be very, very bad for Adobe. Next on the Nassau Mix, Vacations with Telephones on 90.3 WHPC.

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0: Drake on the Nassau Mix, the voice from Nassau Community College, 90.3 WHPC. I'm your host, Evan. Happening in local news, a fisherman on Long Island had a close call with a humpback whale, with dramatic video showing the colossal mammal launching out of the water and smashing into the boat. The whale, which typically weighs between 50,000 and 80,000 pounds, is seen in the wild clip causing the surrounding fish to flee before it leaps from the ocean and busts the boat's hatch open as it collides with the vessel. I guess life can be overwhelming sometimes. Next on the Nassau Mix, we have Justin Bieber with One Less Lonely Girl on 90.3 WHPC.
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1: 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I'm your host, Evan. Happening in our entertainment headlines, the R-rated DC horror film Clayface premiered at the Hollywood Legion Theater in Los Angeles, where its stars reunited for the big event. Thomas Harris plays the title role in the DC Comics film, which also stars Naomi Ackie and Max Minghella. The film also includes Eddie Marsan, David Denchik, Nancy Carroll, Joshua James, Francesca Corny, Ruby Sear, and Will Cobin. The film, based on the Batman villain of the same name, unravels one man's horrifying descent from rising Hollywood star to revenge-filled monster in a story that explores the loss of one's identity and humanity, corrosive love, and the dark underbelly of scientific ambition. The film releases in theaters in the United States on October 23rd. Next on the Nassau Mix, we have Bruno Mars with Dance With Me on 90.3 WHPC.

Nickelback on the Nassau Mix, the voice from Nassau Community College, 90.3 WHPC. I'm your host, Evan. Happening in local headlines, a Floral Park man was killed in a crash on Interstate 95 North in Westchester County on Monday, state police say. It happened around 6 a.m. in Port Chester. Police say a 2005 Chevy Suburban driven by Pankaj Bakshi was stopped in the left lane when it was struck by another 2025 Chevy Suburban traveling northbound. The 50-year-old was taken to Greenwich Hospital in Connecticut, where he later died. The driver of the second Suburban was treated for minor injuries. Next on the Nassau Mix, we have Magic with Rude on 90.3 WHPC.

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I'm your host, Evan. Happening in your gaming news, Nintendo is set to release its biggest Switch 2 game of the year with the new Zelda Ocarina of Time remake in just over 3 weeks from now, and you can still land a physical copy at a discount via Amazon right now. Today, just after last month's gameplay reveal, Nintendo is unleashing the first proper overview trailer for the game on the Nintendo Today app. Without that out of the way, Nintendo is set to release the live-action Legend of Zelda movie worldwide on April 30th, 2027. Next on the Nassau Mix, we have Good Charlotte with the Anthem on 90.3 WHP.

0: 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I'm your host, Evan. More than 70 motorcycles from Billy Joel's personal collection are headed to auction, offering fans and motorcycle enthusiasts to own one of the musician's bikes. Joel has spoken about his passion for motorcycles from inside his former shop in Oyster Bay, so please remember to stop by and grab a new motorcycle and take home the ride of your dreams. 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

Coldplay on the Nassau Mix, the voice of Nassau Community College, 90.3 WHPC. I'm your host, Evan. Long Island MacArthur Airport has been named the number one small airport in the United States in the 2026 USA Today 10 Best Readers' Choice Awards. The annual awards program began with nominations selected by a panel of experts and USA Today editors. Readers then voted to determine the final rankings. Travelers departing from MacArthur Airport on Wednesday said the honor comes as no surprise. Many cited the airport's convenience, including easy way drop-offs and pickups, shorter security lines, and a growing number of destinations. We are glad that so many Long Island residents are willing to fly out of MacArthur for these reasons, making it a much easier commute than LaGuardia or JFK. Next on the Nassau Mix, we have Newfound Glory with My Friends Over You on 90.3 WHPC.

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2: Sheree, are you somebody? Sheree, are you somebody? 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

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I'm your host, Evan. WWE star CM Punk entered the Smoothie King Center in New Orleans with hopes of climbing the ladder, grabbing the briefcase, and earning a world shot title anywhere, anytime. Punk was wearing a sharp white jacket with the Chad ball on the right side of his chest. WWE announcer Corey Graves pointed out that the phrase was in honor of the late founding member of the pop punk band Newfound Glory, Chad Gilbert, who died in September at the age of 45 after a bout with adrenal cancer. Rest in peace, Chad. You may be gone, but your memory will live on through the songs you wrote and the music you left behind. The pop punk community will always remember you. Next on the Nassau Mix, we have Sum 41 with Fat Lip on 90.3 WHPC.

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Hey, I'm Bree. Olivia Rodrigo and Shabba Roan are releasing a remix of Expectations together today. I'm super excited. I can't wait to listen to it. Here's Expectations, Olivia Rodrigo on 90.3 WHPC.

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Party at the restaurant, party at the club, party in the day, party at my house, party on the way to the party at the park, party in the bush, party under the bridge, party at the restaurant, party at 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the way to

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Hey, I'm Bree. On Saturday, Somber had his concert at the Kia Forum in Los Angeles, and he brought out Lindsey Buckingham from Fleetwood Mac. I think that's pretty cool, you know. There was some discourse online that I was seeing that people were like, oh, he's too old to be performing, blah, blah, blah. But there's some older people performing. I've seen 80, 85-year-olds, 95-year-olds performing. Should they be? I don't know. That's really up to them. Obviously, it's their decision to do that. But obviously, some artists aren't in the proper condition to be performing. But I think he was, you know, Somber brought him on stage and said that he's one of his biggest inspirations because he's so good and everything. He also had brought out Jesse Rutherford from The Neighborhood that night to perform Sweater Weather together, which is pretty cool. Next in the NASA Mix is Somber, My Body Isn't Ready on 90.3 WHPC.

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Hey, I'm Bree. Weather for today, we're going to have a high of 64 and a low of 54. It's supposed to be pretty sunny, not as hot as yesterday. It reached 80 degrees yesterday, and that's kind of crazy. I was not prepared. I wore a jacket and sweatpants and a long sleeve shirt, and I was sweating. But today, not as much, thank God. Next on the NASA Mix is Alyssa Grace Bloodstream on 90.3 WHBC.

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Hey, I'm Bree. Slater just announced she's going to release a new album on December 4th called Worst Man in America. Super excited. She's also going to tour at Madison Square Garden for the first time ever. The concert takes place on June 21st, and tickets go on sale October 16th at 10 a.m. So I got to see her at GovBall. I'm hoping I get tickets for this show as well. She was a great performer, and I would love to see her again. So if you want tickets, you should go get them. Next on the NASA Mix is I Think He's Got a Girl, Slater on 90.3 WHVC.

0: The League of Women Voters wants to remind you that the deadline to register to vote in New York State for this year's election is October 24th. Early voting starts on October 24th and ends on November 1st, and Election Day is November 3rd. For more information, go to elections.ny.gov. Remember, your vote is your voice, and every vote counts.
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Hey, it's Thomas. Guillermo Rodriguez has finally been eliminated from Dancing with the Stars. I'm so happy that he's no longer on the show, and Whitney can finally enjoy maternity leave. I am so glad that they are no longer treating him like Andy Richter like in last season. Next on the Nassau Mix, Bass Persuades, Miley Cyrus on 90.3 WHPC.

Katy Perry on the NASA Mix, the voice of Nassau Community College, 90.3 WHPC. Hey, it's Thomas. New York Comic Con was this past weekend, and Spider-Man fans dressed up to break a world record. Wow, there were 685 participants dressed up as Spider-Man. I cannot believe that there are so many fans of Spider-Man. Next on the Nassau Mix, Meek, Fabulous on 90.3 WHPC.

Victoria Monet, SZA, on the Nassau Mix, the voice of Nassau Community College, 90.3 WHPC. Hey, it's Thomas. Halloween is coming up very soon, and I need some good recommendations for a Halloween costume to wear at a kid's party. So far, one idea I have is Fred Flintstone. However, I don't think anyone born after 2010 would know who Fred Flintstone is, because everyone born after 2010 listens to Bluey. Next on the Nassau Mix, Rihanna, Only Girl in the World on 90.3 WHPC.

0: 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Hey, it's Thomas. A farmer in Rhode Island broke a world record for a massive pumpkin, weighing at 3,156 pounds. Wow, that's massive. If I grew a pumpkin that large, I could make my own pumpkin pie business once the season is over. Would anyone want a fresh pie? Oh well, I guess not. 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

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Hey, it's Thomas. Hockey season is in full swing, and the New York Rangers are playing without their best goalie, Igor Shesterkin. I feel so bad for them because they play well with Igor as the goalie, but they don't do well when their best goalie is out. 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

Alyssa Grace on the Nassau Mix, the voice of Nassau Community College, 90.3 WHPC. Hey, it's Thomas. Olivia Rodrigo has announced the duet version of Expectations featuring Chapel Rowan. The song and music video will release this week. Yay, I'm so excited to see how the duet sounds. Next on the Nassau Mix, Olivia Rodrigo, Expectations on 90.3 WHPC.

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Hey, it's Thomas. Patient Zero by Taylor Swift is currently in its second week at number one on the Billboard Hot 100. Yay, I'm so glad that this song is still number one. I wonder if it could beat Choosin' Texas, who beat Mariah Carey's all-time favorite Christmas song. Well, we'll find out around New Year's Eve if that record could be beaten. Next on the Nassau Mix, Taylor Swift, Patient Zero on 90.3 WHPC.

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1: 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A brand new show is going to be released soon, and it's for all of my Gen Z fans. It's called Hollywood Art, and it follows Trina Vega after the events of her graduating in the show Victorious. And the reason why I'll watch it is because I want to see the old cast, but also because I wanted to see what everyone is up to post graduating from Hollywood Arts. 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

0: 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More information about the Fall Open House at Nassau Community College on Sunday, October 18th can be found online at ncc.edu/openhouse.
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And I am such in a good mood. So Monday night football, Bills versus LA Rams. Touchdown after touchdown. Both teams were going head-to-head, and it comes down to the final moment, which was overtime. And Buffalo comes in with Tyler Bass, kicks it off with a game-winning field goal, and I was so happy. It was a close game. I'm in a good mood. Bills are 4-1. Final score was 37-34. Let's go, Bills. Next on the Nassau Mix, My House by Flo Rida here on 90.3 WHPC.

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That was Bad Bunny on the Nassau Mix, the voice of Nassau Community College on 90.3 WHPC. I'm your host, Brendan. So I've been really, really upset for these for about a week. And me and my friend, because we're both Yankees fans, and the day after, which was last week, the Yankees lost Wednesday. We got swept by Tampa Bay in our home stadium, and we lost, and we were out of the playoffs. We didn't get one win, and I was so angry. I was so upset that we got swept. We couldn't even get one win, and I'm talking to my buddy because he's a Yankees fan, and we were on the phone for like 2 hours the next day talking about the team did this year, how they played. It was just, we were so upset. I felt like watching that game, I felt like I wanted to stick my fist through the TV. That's how furious I was. I'm still furious about what happened. So we're going to get back to it on the Nassau Mix. Hard Times by Pelamore here at 90.3 WHPC.

That was Beastie Boys on Nassau Mix, the voice at Nassau Community College at 90.3 WHPC. So we're going to get into it about the weather forecast. So your weather forecast is powered by Pantano's Gourmet with locations in Hewitt and Uniondale. Today's weather forecast outside WHPC, it is. Temperature has been dropping. It has been clear skies, 58 degrees. Oh man, fall is almost over and winter is just right around the corner. About to bring out the jackets. I already pulled out my jacket and I just blew off the dust off it. So, winter's coming. Next on the Nassau Mix, Acting Up by Tommy Richmond here at 90.3 WHPC.

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That was Drake Bell and the NASA Mix, the voice of NASA Community College on 90.3 WHBC. So I got some celebrity news about Taylor Swift and Travis Kelce. Now, they were just recently spotted by a couple of fans in New York City once again. Now, I don't know what's up with these fans always seeing what's going on with Swift and Taylor, but here's what I want to know. Taylor and Travis were just completely having just a regular

date night in New York City. Just relaxing, probably having some time off from work. Travis is probably having time off from football. And they just want to sit there and have a nice date, you know, at the dinner in the city that never sleeps. And all of a sudden, attention is just surrounding these guys with their personal lives. Now, I really think that celebrities deserve to have just like some quiet time to themselves, like not get bugged and swarmed by all these fans. Like, why does the public always have to know, and fans always have to know what's their business? I mean, really? You can't, like, they can't have some downtime? It's just ridiculous. Next on the Nassau Mix, Welcome to New York by Taylor Swift here on 90.3 WHBC.

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That was Kelly Clarkson on the Nesta Mix, the voice of Nesta Community College on 90.3 WHPC. So speaking of Kelly Clarkson, now she was just the other day strolling around in Brooklyn, walking around the Brooklyn Bridge, and it was just like a regular day in New York City, and all of a sudden a couple of fans bumped into her on the bridge. And now imagine you're running into Kelly Clarkson on the Brooklyn Bridge, walking around, minding your own business, and suddenly you see one of the biggest pop stars in music. I don't know what the fans stop by. They say hello. Would you ask for a picture? If I was in the fan seat, I would ask. If I was a fan that just spotted her on the Brooklyn Bridge, just minding her business, I would just say hello, get a quick picture, and just let her go throughout her day, finishing her strolling on the bridge. Again, it's up with these fans. Like, you see one celebrity, and then you're all up in their business. It's blowing my mind. Next on the Nesta Mix, Cobra Starship, You Make Me Feel on 90.3 WHPC.

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That was Martin Garrix on the Nassau Mix 90.3 WHPC. Good morning, it's your host, Ro. It is now 6:06 a.m. with a high temperature of 58 degrees, fair skies. I hope your week is going well, and also, any plans for Halloween? Halloween costumes, haunted houses? I'm still doing my research, not sure what I want to go as yet, but definitely something from the 90s era, 80s, something like that. I was talking to my buddy Addison, and he's figuring out what he wants to be for Halloween, but I'm like, yeah, I want something where it's just not a costume. I can, like, wear it again, because costumes these days just cost a lot of money just for you to wear a one-time event for that one day. So I like to be diverse. Buy something and it's like, hey, I could wear it again and people won't notice, like, oh, is she wearing a costume or is she just wearing like a 90s outfit for the day? You never know, but I love it and that's what I want to do and make use of things. We got LL Cool J right here on 90.3 WHPC.

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Victoria Monet on the Nassau Mix featuring Caesar on 90.3 WHPC. And also, I want to take a moment to talk about something that's really important, and that's taking care of yourself mentally and emotionally. And I also want you to make this month a month of a change. Start doing things your way. Learn how to say no without feeling guilty. Set boundaries. Take a break when you need one, and stop feeling like you have to be everything for everybody. And I'm sharing this because I know what it's like to be someone who loves helping and taking care of others, but I've learned that if I want to be there for others, I have to make sure I'm taking care of myself too. And you matter as much just as the people you're showing up for. So I also want to send a special prayer to my oldest sister, who's also fighting breast cancer, because it is Breast Cancer Awareness Month. And sis, I love you. I'm praying for you, and I know you're a fighter. She's a reminder of me and how precious life is, and why we have to cherish ourselves and the people we love. So yes, please check on yourself just as much as you check on everybody else. Protect your peace, make time for yourself, and remember that choosing yourself doesn't mean you don't love other people, but it means you understand that you matter yourself as well. And this is your reminder to take control of your life and don't let life control you. So up next, we got Ace of Base right here on 90.3 WHBC.

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And so that was Sienna Spiral on the Nassau Mix 90.3 WHPC. And yeah, listen, let me ask you something. This is something I've been seeing like daily. And even when I went for my walk yesterday, because obviously yesterday was gorgeous, so I'm pretty sure you had your walk or you enjoyed your time outside as well, since we're back into the cooler weather now. But have you ever looked at your screen time report and realize you've been scrolling for hours? Because when you add up all those hours, it can feel like you've worked a whole part-time job on your phone. And now imagine what you can do with that time if you put your phone down for a little while. You know, listen, I'd rather be outside selling lemonade for 50 cents, wearing my neon colors, playing music on my boombox, and interacting with people. You know, imagine me out there having a whole lemonade business, talking to people, being creative, and enjoying the moment. You're probably like, you're crazy. Where did lemonade come from? Anyways, that's my point. You know, why not try something different? Start a little creative project. Go for a walk. Visit a thrift store. Read a book. I mean, listen to your favorite music or pick a hobby you used to love. You don't have to spend a lot of money to really enjoy life. Social media isn't the enemy, and I'm not telling anybody to throw away their phones. But we have to remember that there's a whole world outside, that screen waiting for us, you know, to experience it. So sometimes we're just so busy watching everybody else live lives, we forget to live our own. So challenge yourself this month. Put the phone down for an hour, try something new, talk to somebody face to face. Be a little silly, like me. Wear those bright colors, turn that music up, and don't be afraid to put yourself out there. Because the memories you make while actually living your life might mean so much more than another hour of scrolling. What do you think? We got Metro Station right here on 90.3 WHPC.

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5: 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Mr. Ray, are you somebody? Mr. Ray, are you somebody?

And so that was Ray featuring Amma and Absolutely on the Nassau Mix 90.3 WHPC. Okay, y'all. Can we talk about our childhood for a minute? Okay. I was born in 93. Not sure what year you're born, but I hope you're born around those times or back. It's okay. Or 2000s, it's okay too. But nothing after that, okay? Because some of these changes have me looking at the television like, who are these people? Okay, first of all, Sesame Street, I turn around and see new segments, new animations, and different formats. And I'm sitting here like, excuse me, where did my childhood go? The show has been reimagined with new animated segments and different storytelling format. But you know how it is when you are attached to the version you grew up with. And that's what I like. Not these new puppets that I'm seeing, okay? It doesn't match. And don't get me started on Pokemon, okay? Because when I think about Pokemon, I'm thinking about the original Ash and Pikachu. And you gotta have that theme song, okay? I'm gonna sing for you just a little bit. All right? I wanna be the very best. Like no one ever was. Dun, dun, dun. To catch them is my real test. To train them is my cause. Okay, you know the rest. But listen, I might have to grab a microphone and perform the whole thing in my bedroom because that song still hits, okay? And like, you know, what happened to Dragon Tales? Like, where are my childhood cartoons? Sometimes I just want to turn on the television and go back to those days. But thank goodness for YouTube, because at least I can revisit some of my childhood favorites. And now I'm on the hunt for the original Pokemon game. I want to bring some of that nostalgia back into my life. But here's the thing. We can't spend our whole lives wishing everything would stay the same. Things change, people change, and the world changes, you know. We can enjoy the memories without getting so caught up in the past that we forget to enjoy what's happening right now. And we don't have to keep up with everybody else either. You don't need the newest phone, the newest trend, the newest anything to just have a good life. Sometimes happiness is just putting on your neon colors, turning on your boombox, watching old cartoons, and enjoying the little things that make you happy. Okay? So tell me, what's your favorite childhood cartoon? Was it Pokemon, Dragon Tales, Rugrats, Hey Arnold, or something else? And be honest, who remembers singing the Pokemon theme song at the top of their lungs? Because I'm not the only one here, and I bet my morning madhouse crew does. Okay, they're going to get me for this one. We got Vanilla Ice right here on 90.3 WHPC.

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This is your WHPC weather forecast presented by Does Bagels in Garden City, Garden City Park, Freeport, and now open in East Meadow. Today's high temperature, we're going to have 64 degrees, sunny. Tomorrow's high temperature is going to be 73 degrees with some showers. Bring an umbrella and plan before you go. It's going to be extra rainy that day. Yucky. And it's currently 58 degrees, fair skies outside our studios at Nassau Community College. We got DJ Snake featuring Lil Jon right here on 90.3 WHPC.

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Weekly interviews with local guests serve to shed light on Long Island towns, making a difference. So be on the tune for that. And also, yeah, don't go anywhere, because coming up next, we have the Morning Madhouse. But you know me, the party never ends. So I got two more songs for you right here. Aluna George, right here on 90.3 WHPC.

I'm the man from the big VA. What? Won't you come play around my way? Uh-huh. And listen to what I gotta say. Uh-huh. Timberland. Don't you know I am the man? Rock shows here to Jen Japan. Have people shaking my hand.

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6: Ray. People will come, Ray.
7: Ray, people will come, Ray. They'll come to Iowa for reasons they can't even fathom. They'll turn into your driveway, knowing for sure why they're doing it. They'll arrive at the door as innocent as children.
8: Longing for the past. Of course, we won't mind if you look around, you'll say. It's only $20 per person.
7: And they'll pass over the money without even thinking about it. Where's the money they have? And peace that they lack. And they'll walk off to the bleachers and sit in their short sleeves on the perfect afternoon.
8: They'll find they have reserved seats somewhere along one of the baselines, where they sat when they were children and cheered their heroes. And they'll watch the game.
7: And it'll be as well if they dip themselves in magic waters. The memories will be so thick, they'll have to brush them away from their faces. People will come, Ray, the one constant through all the years. Ray has been baseball. America has rolled by like an army of steamrollers. It's been a race like a backboard rebuilt and erased again. But baseball has marked the time this field, this game, is a part of our past, Ray. It reminds us of all that once was good. And that could be again.
8: People will most definitely come.
7: Oh, people will come, Ray. People most definitely will come.
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0: Good morning, everyone. It is Thursday morning. This is a Nassau Morning Madhouse, also known as, for some reason today, Mostly Women Thursday. I'm the only man in this room. Very intimidated. I feel the eyes just everyone's just staring at me.
1: Shout out, everybody, jump him.
0: let's not do that.
2: No, he's an ally.
3: No, it's that. Okay. Josue is a trooper.
4: You're token queen with us.
0: Thank you.
2: Yes.
0: It is 7 in the morning. Before I continue with anything, your Nassau Morning Madhouse is sponsored by the weather, I should say. Your weather is brought to you by WHPC's our own friends, Pantano's Gourmet, with locations in Hewlett and Uniondale. Today, I don't know. I kind of don't like the weather today. Right now, it's 55 degrees outside of our studios. It feels like 49, yeah. Highs of 68 today, lows of 55. It's going to be sunny, but, it's cold.
2: How much is that really going to help? I'm freezing. I walked out of my house this morning shaking like a leaf.
4: I'm so sorry.
3: You shaking like it was like 80 degrees
4: She's
3: yesterday.
4: Like blown away.
3: It's like 80 degrees yesterday. 60,
0: I don't know what's going on.
3: 68 degrees today, yeah. 73 tomorrow, 45 and snowing on Saturday. I don't know what's going on. It's like the day after tomorrow. I don't know what's going on. I'm scared.
4: It's bipolar.
0: Didn't they say it was going to snow or something?
3: Yeah, what? they said it was supposed to snow. Like, I think it's either this weekend or next weekend. It's supposed to be snowing.
4: Wow, in October. Yeah,
3: but mind you, it was 80 degrees yesterday.
4: It was hot.
3: Right. I don't know if I said that.
0: It was stupid hot outside, and now it's just stupid cold. I mean, what's next? This is why everyone's getting sick. This is why we don't have people here. Feel better, everyone.
4: Feel better, Queens.
0: Seriously, but how was everyone's week? Wants to start it off? You guys seem so eager to start. Oh my God. You're like chomping at the bit.
4: Here, I'll go first. I never volunteer to go first.
0: Seriously, you never do.
4: I'm feeling it today, you know. And, I had an engagement party.
2: Oh my God.
3: Did you get engaged?
4: I don't have the ring on, but, it's hard. You know, got to keep it.
3: Wait, you got engaged?
4: No, I didn't actually get engaged. I'm just a baby.
2: Everybody's either getting, engaged or married. I feel like I had, a cousin and two friends who attended a wedding in the past 2 weeks, and it's like, okay, I'm starting to feel left out. I keep telling my friends, hey, when are you guys gonna get married so I can be in a wedding? What's wrong with you guys?
3: That's funny because I have a wedding today.
2: I'm
3: gonna be a groomswoman, so I'm excited.
4: That's really cool.
2: Can I crash? Can I come with?
4: Yeah, right.
2: Where is this venue?
3: Tell us about the engagement party.
4: What did I? Oh, it was an Indian and Hispanic engagement. Aww. I've never really seen that before. I've seen white and brown, but it was my first time seeing brown and a different kind of brown, and I respect that. It was fun. It was the first time I've seen it happen in a house, so I'm not gonna hate. Was it boring? Yes. Yes.
3: What? It was boring?
4: It was just
3: an Indian and Hispanic wedding was boring. Right. They're the two most lit people.
4: She didn't really have anyone from her family. She was FaceTiming her family, and I'm sitting there and I gotta get out of here. This is really awkward. And he's just there, and he's just like, hey guys, thank you so much for coming. He's asking people, he's like, do I look amazing? I'm like, you look great, bro. I'm like, you look like you're fit, ready to get married. You look better than me. I respect that. Cake was good. Cake was nice.
0: What type of cake was it?
4: I have no idea. I was debating if it was vanilla or tres leches, and I couldn't tell.
0: Was it milky, mushy?
4: Oh, super moist.
2: Oh, yeah.
0: Oh, that's tres leches.
4: Very faint flavor of tres leches. Then, guys, we did not do a good job.
3: We
4: got to
3: do
4: better. I love how
3: you guys say it, because I can't say that.
4: We got to do it better.
0: Tres leches?
3: I can't say it.
0: Try it.
4: Come on.
0: It's like the ES is like saying S.
3: Tres leches.
4: Yeah. There you go, Tyra. I love that.
0: For those who are interested, I'm giving out Spanish classes. $1,000 per session.
2: Whoa, shout man. Out, shout out. He awesome. Has
4: the
2: to
4: first
2: make
4: one's
2: money
4: free.
2: Somehow.
4: The first one's free. The first one's free.
0: The first 10 minutes are free.
2: I was charging by the minute?
3: Yeah. By 10 sessions, get a half hour free.
4: Okay.
0: There you go. Thank you. Right. I have my marketing team already. Dang. All right.
4: Yes, of course.
2: Here you go. I'll get started on making those flyers.
0: Woo-hoo. There you go. All right. So was there anything else about this wedding, Rhea?
4: I found out that the wedding is next month at this engagement party. Mm. I still haven't gotten the invitation card, so I don't know.
2: They invited you to the engagement party?
4: I found out the week of about the engagement party. Like, these are family friends. Like, I don't want to say we grew up together, but I grew up with, like, the groom's daughter and whatever. She's, like, you know, a law student. Shout outs to you, by the way, girl. You look great at the wedding. Props. I was finding out multiple drama at this party that they were trying to hook up the groom's sister with another family friend at this wedding. I don't know what's going on, but then I heard that the guy they're trying to set her up with is like talking to multiple girls at the same time.
3: This story isn't gonna end well,
4: so
3: is it?
4: Like I said, I don't know what's going on, but allegedly he is talking to multiple girls. How do I know this? Is because one of the girls he's talking to happens to be my friend. So I don't know what's going on.
2: No.
4: I don't know what's going on.
2: You're a lot more in this situation than you thought.
3: How did we
2: you
3: go
2: were?
3: From Twilight romance to Wattpad drama? What is going on?
4: I'm telling you, this is a message for all the ladies out there. Just stay away from the brown men. As a brown girl, just stay away.
2: Don't trust men in
4: white
2: general.
4: Is right in this situation.
2: Wait.
0: All right, this is when we move. So Tyra, how was your week?
3: My week has been a very, very busy week between school and work, but today I do have a wedding that I am attending today. Hopefully it's not as drama filled as
4: of course.
3: Engagement party. I don't think so.
4: I'll let you know.
3: It's I'm really excited. I haven't been to a wedding in a very long time. And to be in a suit and being a part of like the party, it's going to be fun.
0: What are the colors? What are you wearing?
3: So the theme of the wedding is kind of like this, like I don't know if I'm saying this right. Astrology. Like there's both of them are big into like the stars signs. So it's going to be very
2: so
3: like
2: cute.
3: It's going to be like dark but like very elegant. So
0: I'm assuming it's a nighttime wedding.
3: Yeah, like it's going to be a nighttime wedding. They're having it at this like big mansion. So whoa. I'm like,
0: all right.
3: I'm like, oh my god. I have this nice suit that I got.
4: What's
3: like
4: the
3: I,
4: color?
3: The color suit is just black and white.
4: Oh, okay,
0: no
4: good.
0: Like tie,
4: classy,
0: no
4: classy.
0: Like.
3: Well, I have a tie. It's like super classy, super like black
0: elegant.
3: Tie. Like I've never been to an event like. Well, I've been to a black tie event, just not to this magnitude. Like this is like a big thing. So I'm really excited for that.
2: Should we show up with cameras and like microphones? Who are you wearing?
3: If there's not any already there, like the way they're describing the wedding, it's like this big extravagant. Like there's gonna be like
0: you thought it was the Met
3: two
0: Gala,
3: two DJs. Yeah. Like it's supposed to be giving like Met Gala. I'm like, oh god,
0: like, we're here at WHBC. Oh, what are you wearing today? What are you wearing today?
2: Yeah, as a matter of fact,
3: I should have asked him. I said, y'all should have had the radio station come and cover. You guys could have been like because they're gonna have like it's not a red carpet, but they're gonna have like a black carpet for like guests. Walking in.
2: That's so cute.
3: So you guys could have covered the black carpet. That would have been so cool. See, next time.
0: Next time they get married.
3: Yes.
0: When they renew the vows.
3: When they renew their vows, I'll be like, hey, we're going to have the radio station come on down. Like, they're going to do
0: 30, 40.
2: Yeah, I'm an ordained minister. Do they have a minister?
3: Wait, you're an ordained minister?
2: Yeah.
3: How did you become an ordained minister?
0: You and Addison, apparently.
4: Yeah, right.
2: You can just sign up online. It's like, it's such a nothing burger deal. I'm so serious.
3: I would love to be an ordained minister. Hold on, I'm going to look this up right now.
0: Where? Here?
2: It's this website called like Universal Life Church or something. Apparently,
0: that
2: it's
0: sounds like
2: valid
0: a cult.
2: Everywhere.
3: Oh my God, I see it. It says become ordained.
2: Yeah, I can technically marry people. I just did it on a whim. I was bored.
4: Respect.
2: I had nothing else to do.
3: Lady Gaga is an ordained minister.
4: Lady Gaga be doing everything. I gotta
3: Stephen
4: be like
3: Colbert.
0: Yeah.
2: So if any of my friends are listening and they want to get married, I'll officiate it. Save
4: Hell
2: you
4: yeah,
2: a couple
4: Reese.
2: Bucks.
3: Oh, wow. I'm about to become an ordained minister.
4: No, charge them, Reese.
0: Just,
4: you gotta charge
0: free
4: them.
0: To become an ordained minister?
2: Yes, but you have to pay for like the physical certificate.
0: And I didn't
2: do that yet.
4: Oh, yeah, no, you don't need that. You don't need that.
3: See, I'll be an ordained minister and I'll be like, listen, you buy the wedding package, I'll be your divorce lawyer for free afterwards.
4: Oh, respect.
2: Right, exactly.
0: That's real. How about you, Reese? How's it going so far?
2: Oh, boy. At first, I wanted to talk about the fact that I'm no longer unemployed.
0: Yay.
2: It's been 2 years since I've been employed. And I'm currently working on Broadway. selling merch. Yesterday was my first like official shift or like training shift. Mm-hmm. I had a lot of fun. My coworkers were great. They were really nice. And I have two other friends who already work at this company. And when I was there, this guy, I didn't tell them that I was friends with him. They did know that I was coming. But one of my coworkers, like, I kind of just let them realize that I was the friend. Then one of my coworkers, once he did realize, he goes, "Oh, you're the third. So apparently to them, we're a throuple."
0: Huh?
2: And I'm the third. Because that's just how it was described. Which was, okay.
3: Wait.
2: Interesting.
3: Hold on. I'm sorry to cut you off. You came into a job.
2: Yes.
3: And they put you in a throuple on first day?
4: I'm lost here.
2: I have two other friends who already work here. Uh-huh. And they were just talking about me to their other coworkers because they're really excited that I'm going to start working with them. And one of our coworkers, when they realized that I'm that friend, was like, to my face, like, just out loud, "Oh, so you're the third friend in that trio since I'm coming in."
3: And why do you say throuple, though?
0: Yeah, I was going to say, it made it seem like
3: why can't you just say, "Oh, it's the trio"?
0: Like,
3: you said throuple.
0: Polyamorous, like, relationship.
3: What the heck is going on?
2: Right. And, I mean, the first shift was great. Everyone was really nice. It was really fun. They were all very much, you know, it's Broadway theater kids, very loud, very much.
0: Were they trying to, like, sell themselves to all these, directors and stuff?
2: Me personally, one other girl in the company has ADHD as well, and I have
3: shout
2: ADHD.
3: Shout out.
2: She didn't take her meds that day.
3: Shout out to her.
2: Which was very obvious.
3: Shout out to her.
2: Meanwhile, I was coming down from my meds.
3: Oh, shout out to you.
4: respect.
2: So I was just sitting there, act two. I was working Wicked, and, you know, Elphaba's doing her thing. And I'm just sitting there. I'm crashing. Everyone's talking so loud. And I'm just like, okay, this needs to stop right now.
3: Wait, that's scary. Imagine they're singing Unlimited.
0: You're just like, please.
2: And I'm just sitting there like low-key crashing out because I'm just like, okay, I'm starting to feel that depression that comes from my meds wearing off. I need to leave.
3: Oh,
2: I need
3: no.
2: to go.
4: Get me out of here.
2: Get me out of here. You guys are great. You guys are lovely. Nice people. I need to go. I need to go home.
3: You sure picked the job. And then you're doing Wicked too.
4: I'm proud of you, Reese. I'd be overstimulated every day of my life if I was there.
3: No, I'm not gonna lie. I probably
0: have no patience for like tourists and stuff.
2: This is my first ever job working retail.
0: Oui.
2: So that's also like really nerve wracking.
4: Good luck. You're gonna need it, my friend.
2: Yeah.
3: Oh, trust me.
2: Yeah. And I'm a seasonal, so I'm going to be working during the holiday period.
0: Oh,
4: you're in my prayers.
0: Thoughts and prayers.
3: So, yeah, just get yourself familiarized with, like, many different types of coffees.
2: Yeah. Yeah.
3: extra shots of espresso. Yeah.
0: Drink, like, Cuban coffee or, like, get the Brazilian coffee from 7-Eleven. That, like, keep you
2: straight
0: up for
2: up.
0: 8 hours.
3: Or if you're into, like, something a little bit stronger, you're going to have to drink some, like, Monster Energy.
0: Oh, that's how you get liver failure.
4: What's wrong with you?
2: 4-hour energy.
4: She's not going to be here next
3: four
4: year.
3: 4-hour energy. We not going to see you in 4 hours. So take that 4-hour energy.
2: I got home at like 12:30. And then I didn't fall asleep until 2.
0: Very
2: fun. So that
0: fun.
2: Was great. And then I had to wake up at 5 this morning for this show.
4: Any sleep is what I'm hearing.
3: At this point, no.
0: Who's we?
4: Oh, well.
3: We don't live privileged lives, you know?
0: Nah, I didn't go to bed till like 12, to be honest. I was like tossing and turning.
3: Tossing and turning from what?
0: I don't know. I just couldn't sleep.
4: Is it your back?
0: No.
3: Okay, see, you got to drink
2: on your
3: some
2: phone
3: warm
2: too much.
3: Milk.
2: It's
0: warm
2: that
0: milk.
2: Damn phone.
4: Some chocolate
3: some
4: chip
3: cookies.
0: All right, Scrooge, like warm milk cookies. What do you want me to walk around with, like a lamp or something? Like...
2: The cap
3: oh my
2: and
3: God.
2: The pajama
3: yeah,
2: gown.
3: Yes, you look like one of them kids from the Polar Express.
4: Hell yeah.
0: Oh, man. But my week was very, very interesting. This weekend was pretty fun. I spent a lot of time with Bethany this weekend. It was very nice. What did we do? So on Saturday, we ended up going to a petting zoo.
2: I love
4: very
2: petting
4: cool.
2: zoos, which is crazy because I hate when my hands get dirty. But I love petting zoos.
0: I'll get more into that in a little bit.
4: Oh, man.
0: But... on that day as well, we also went out, so everything was out east. We ended up going to a pumpkin patch.
4: Oh, very nice. Which one?
2: Very fall.
0: I forget.
4: Was it White Post Farms?
0: No.
4: Oh, thank God. No. That's I heard it was so packed.
0: Well, yeah, I wanted to go there to see the giraffes.
4: Oh, I didn't know they had those.
0: Yeah, they have giraffes.
3: What? Giraffes in Suffolk County in October? What is going on?
4: Wait, yeah. Why do they have
3: what is going on?
0: Yeah, they just happened to be there. I wanted to go see them, but we...
2: I don't think our trees grow that tall. What are they eating?
0: I don't know. Whatever giraffes, like, whatever they eat.
3: Wait, forget the trees. Like, the weather in itself. Why would you have a giraffe just walking around and stuffing down?
0: Give it a puffer jacket or something. I don't know. What? Give it a puffer jacket.
3: A puffer jacket? Yeah,
2: what about the
0: that's
2: neck?
0: That's not how that works. They're fine.
4: They have neck warmers. They're fine.
0: Exactly.
4: They're fine.
0: They'll be fine. They'll give them a turtleneck.
2: Like, what if we're going to get them
3: what if it's like a snowstorm and it's to see this giraffe standing in the middle of a snowstorm?
0: Well, they're in like a little house. Like they have
3: a little house?
2: What
3: house
2: is like tall enough to house a giraffe?
0: I went there like many years ago with my little sister. And
2: they've been there for a while?
0: They've been there for a while. And they have like this big, big barn type thing. And it's like huge. It's huge, and they just chill in there.
4: Oh, I don't know, Josue. You're like supporting animal cruelty.
0: I just want to see the giraffes, man. I want to feed them.
2: Would you guys ride a giraffe?
4: Of course.
0: That's scary.
3: Absolutely.
0: That's
2: scary. Are we even allowed to do that?
4: Absolutely. No, I don't
0: that's
4: think
0: that's a really, really big fall.
4: That's a gray area right there.
0: Yeah, but these farms are pretty cool. Ended up getting apple cider stuff. I got apple cider donuts.
2: Shout out.
4: That sounds fire.
0: What else did we do? It was a corn maze. It was very, shout out corn, feel better. It was very...
2: rest in peace.
0: Yo.
3: Sorry, feel better corn.
0: It was all right. It was whatever. But but other than that, it was really fun going out east. Would I do it again? Yeah, just not that farm though. It wasn't that eventful, I feel.
3: There's you gotta go upstate for the
0: for sure.
2: For anything they look super upstate. Fun there.
0: What else? Oh yeah, and then Sunday, me and Bethany went to Hicks Nursery with my sister, and we saw Otto the Ghost. Sucks Justin isn't here because he went over there as well.
3: You saw who?
0: Otto the Ghost at Hicks Nursery. Like
4: I don't know who that is, but
3: I don't know who
4: Hicks.
3: That is either.
0: So pretty much it's like the little mascot for when it's October.
3: Otto the Goat.
0: And it's
4: Otto
0: like,
4: the Goat or Ghost?
0: Ghost, Ghost.
4: Oh, okay.
0: The Goat. I mean, he is the Goat.
4: There you go, okay.
0: Better than Casper. But,
4: hey, man, chill.
0: But he was a cool guy.
2: Oh, my God, it's so cute.
4: Show us.
0: Yeah, it's just like a little, and my sister took pictures with her. It just, I don't know what it is.
4: It's all right. It's 2026, man.
0: But,
4: Oh, that is so cute.
2: Oh, my God.
0: But, yeah, it just sucks it was raining because it was activities outside and we could have done some more stuff. But we got out of there really quick. And then we just went to Friendly's and eat and then went back.
2: Shout out Friendly's. Yeah. I still haven't been there.
0: Took my sister to Stu Leonard's, though. She loved it.
4: Oh, man. Did she get the butter ice cream?
2: I don't play about Stu Leonard's.
3: I have a funny story about Stu Leonard's. It's so crazy. Because y'all know I'm not from New York. So when I first heard about Stu Leonard's and people were telling me like, it's like if you did Chuck E. Cheese and like some other grocery store and mix it together. I'm like, okay, I don't know what that means, but I'm gonna go check it out. Because I heard like they have like really good like ready made food.
4: Yeah.
3: So I went up in there and I think I went there on like a Sunday or something like that. Bad mistake. I went in there and when I tell you I was overstimulated the whole time, I had to call my mom to come and get me. That's how bad it was. From the I think I had walked in just when all the animatronics started singing and the whoever was working there, they were doing something at a booth and they were like, oh, look at this. I'm like, oh my God. Like I thought I was about to pass out. I was getting lightheaded. Like, I swear to God, I'd never experienced that going into a store before.
4: That's crazy.
3: Like, I literally had to come out. I'm like, mom, please come and get me. And I didn't realize like it's set up in a maze. So like I'm walking through it. I'm like looking like that guy from American Horror Story where I'm like, oh my God. And my mom was like, she's like, it's okay. Just walk through. There's a way to get out. She's like, just walk. I'm like, I don't know. Just come and get me. And one of the workers saw what was going on. And she's like, it's okay. I'll stand with you. Don't worry. We'll wait for your mom to come and get you.
2: Stimulate me more.
3: Literally, as there's an animatronic above my head flipping around.
0: They have like the sock puppets and stuff.
3: Yes,
0: like
3: as it's over my head flipping around, this worker brings one of the plushies that they sell, hands it to me, and she's just like, just stand here and we'll wait for your mom. And my mom ended up coming.
4: Like a little baby.
3: And she literally saw me and she was like, was it like that bad? I'm like, it was that bad.
2: I have to ask, when you heard this store being described as Chuck E. Cheese mixed with a grocery store, what were you expecting?
3: I mean,
4: Chucky to
2: Chuck
4: walk
2: E. Cheese
4: out.
2: Is like not that bad. This was like on a whole nother level. Like, I don't know if they were having like a special event that day to why they were doing all the extra.
4: That's just them, bro.
2: But
4: that's just them.
2: I promise you, I never experienced anything like that inside of a store. Like, I've never like gotten lightheaded. I'm about to pass out. Like, having a worker bring me a plushie to calm me down. I'm like, wow. I'm literally a grown woman. What is going on right now? Like, I felt so embarrassed. She's like, it's okay. We've had people do it here before all the time. I'm like,
4: oh is that
0: all right? All right.
4: Have you been back, Tyra? Yeah,
2: no.
4: Understandable.
2: I have to say, though, like, I really mess with their sandwiches, and it's a little worth the overstimulation.
0: You know what? I'm there for the avocados, yeah.
4: I like their pineapple soft serve.
0: Avocados. Yeah, the animatronic avocados. Like, my sister loved those things. She wanted to keep going back to press.
3: Maybe I'll like DoorDash it or Instacart it, but I'm not going back in that store.
4: All right, we're gonna take a Stu and Leonard's trip, Tyra.
2: Yay!
0: We're gonna tie you to like a wheelchair.
2: We'll have a straitjacket.
3: Every time I think of that day, it reminds me. Remember Happy Tree Friends?
2: Yes.
3: That's in my mind. I think of that store. I think.

0: Stella Lefties choosing Texas here on the Nassau Morning Madhouse on 90.3 WHPC. And I have a question for all of you in the room. Have you guys been to the zoo?
1: Yes.
0: Why are you laughing?
1: Yes.
0: What's going on?
1: It's too early. It's too early, man. It's too early.
0: Oh, Ella Langley. Hello. Yeah. I'm sorry. I just been drowned out by Stella Lefty and Ella Langley. This whole I keep mashing the both of them.
1: They got bangers. They got bangers.
0: You know.
2: Now, come on now.
0: I'm gonna keep my opinions to myself. But have you guys been to the zoo?
1: No,
0: never.
2: I've been to
1: never.
2: The zoo.
1: No, I'm kidding.
0: I was gonna say, wow, you're missing out, but...
2: I've been to Atlanta Zoo.
0: Atlanta Zoo?
2: I saw the pandas.
0: I know the aquarium. Oh. The aquarium's super famous in Atlanta,
2: yes,
0: right?
2: Yes, that's I one of the largest aquariums in the world.
1: All right, we're going.
0: Hey, I'm there for the Coca-Cola. Coca-Cola and the aquarium.
2: I don't think that's in our radio budget. We're going to all these different places. We're going on like a world tour.
0: You know what?
3: Fundraiser. Well, it's one stop in Ohio.
1: Yes.
3: That monorail supermarket.
1: We gotta go.
3: And then just straight to Georgia for the aquarium.
2: And the zoo.
1: I respect
2: that. So we can see the pandas. They actually got two new pandas.
0: Oh, they got two new pandas?
3: Mm-hmm. Weren't they in D.C. before?
1: That's crazy.
2: I think those were a different set of pandas, but China and Atlanta have like panda exchange thing going on. So they got two new pandas.
3: Because I think they took the pandas from D.C. now.
2: Yeah, I think because the whole I guess they had a whole situation where China was just like, all right, you guys are not holding up your end of the contract, so we're taking our pandas. Because pandas legally are owned by China.
0: Yeah.
2: The only other country that owns a panda is Mexico.
0: Nice.
2: And that was a gift from China.
3: Wait, I love this. You're so knowledgeable about pandas. Yeah, tell me more.
2: No, because when I went to Atlanta Zoo, they teach you about this. So the panda in the Mexican zoo was a gift from China. So technically China said that's yours. Like, it's not ours. But any other panda going to any other zoo is China's. It's like they have like a borrowing system. So like you like you can request to borrow the panda, and they'll have like you could keep the panda as long as like China's like, yeah, if you want to keep it 10 years, 15 years, go ahead. But if they say like, okay, we want our panda back, they're going to come back for their panda.
1: Mm. Like, man, we got to do that here.
2: And they have like a special plane called the Panda Express by FedEx. FedEx plane called the Panda Express, and they deliver the pandas like to all these different zoos.
3: That is so cute.
2: It's so cute.
1: They just lose a panda on their way. Oh my God.
0: It flies out of cargo. It's just like,
2: They have citizenship. Like, they have like a passport. It's a serious thing. That's how they keep track of them. They give them Chinese citizenship. Man. Like, they have passports for them and everything.
1: Pandas
2: are
1: living better than us, bro. Mm-hmm.
3: Literally.
0: WHPC panda talk here. Like, wow. The more you know.
3: It's a show.
0: You know what? Why not? But I have something crazy happening over the weekend. Some guy got mauled by a tiger.
3: What?
0: At the British Zoo.
2: I saw that.
0: Before I go into that, do you guys have any awful experiences from like a zoo or petting zoo? Have you seen anything crazy happen or anything happen to you specifically? Nothing interesting? Like bitten by a camel?
1: Oh, of course, 100%.
0: Seen some monkey.
2: Yeah, what are the odds?
0: Poo or anything like that?
2: Either you're winning the lottery or you're getting bit by a camel at a petting zoo.
1: Absolutely.

0: I know someone that knows someone that got bit by a camel.
1: But
0: like, actually,
1: do we have camels here?
0: Yeah, at the Bronx Zoo.
1: Oh, I've never seen
2: that. I was about to say, did they get bit by a camel at the Coliseum Fair when they're here in June and July?
0: There were camels?
2: Yeah, they have a petting zoo at the fair.
0: I didn't even know that.
2: Yeah.
1: Which fair? Oh, the Coliseum
2: one. Yeah, the one that was at the Coliseum.
3: When was that?
2: Yeah, every summer. June and July, they have like camels, horses.
3: Gosh darn it, I was in the Philippines.
0: I was there for the fireworks show on 4th of July, but I'm not going. That's overpriced.
2: Yeah, I've like, never had a bad experience at a petting zoo other than like the animals being greedy and like I'm trying to feed all of them. And like yo, at that point, I get frustrated. I just throw the cup like y'all just take it. Like you guys are like crazy.
1: I know some fall fairs have like their donkeys out. And I remember feeding them. And I got scared that it was going to bite me. I think, like, at one point, it took my whole hand in its mouth. And I was like, yo, we got to get out of here. We got to get out of here.
2: It's so gluttonous. Like, why are you acting like this?
3: Like, you know what's gluttonous? I had a snake low-key almost choke me.
1: Oh
2: my God.
0: Right.
3: I was in this zoo in the Philippines when I was, like, I want to say 7 years old. And they were doing this. One of the handlers, I guess, was doing this demonstration with, like, snakes. And he was like, oh, this guy's friendly. Like, they're actually really friendly, blah, blah, blah. I can't remember what snake it was, but it was one of those, like, big, thick ones.
0: Ooh.
3: And
0: it was a constrictor?
3: I think so. My dad, the guy was asking for volunteers. And then my dad decided, go up. Because I was really shy as a kid. So I guess he was trying to
2: get me to be more. I'm dead. Now he's telling a 7-year-old little girl to go up to a boa constrictor.
3: He was even more like outgoing. He goes, you should go up. And I was like, no. I can't disappoint my parents. I'm like, okay, whatever, fine.
1: Of course.
3: I puts the thing on me. And at first I was fine. I was like, whatever. I trusted this guy. He's a professional. Nothing's going to happen. The thing starts like slithering around my chest.
0: Oh, no.
3: Kind of like wrapping around like my shoulders. And I was like, okay, this is enough. Get this off me. The guy's like, see, he's so nice. He's like, Kaloyatsar. And I'm like, no. I am 7 years old. Get this thing off of me. And I guess the guy kind of like saw that this panicked, scared look in my face. Tiny little 7-year-old girl. He finally took the thing off me. I went off the stage and I just started crying in front of my dad. I was trying so hard, like, not to show anyone because that was so embarrassing. There were so many people in the crowd and I was just like tearing up, wiping my eyes, just sobbing. And I'm like,
1: you needed that stuffed animal.
2: If I ever go to a zoo and they bring that snake around me and it tightens around me, that snake is going to turn to a pair of shoes in the bag real quick. Don't you ever.
0: Biting him before he bites me.
2: You're turning into a pair of shoes real fast. Get the snake off me now.
0: Nice wallet.
3: I'm turning into a Birkin. I don't care.
1: Oh, absolutely.
2: Literally. Get off of me.
0: You know, Rhea, it's funny enough you mentioned donkeys because you know I said how I went to a petting zoo?
1: Of course. Oh, man.
0: All right. So it's funny you also say, like, greedy animals. Oh, my God. The pigs there, they were so greedy. Like, they kept going after, like...
2: Pigs scare me. I'm not
0: gonna
2: lie.
0: We had, like, they gave us milk and stuff. So we, like, feeding the milk, and they were just fighting. And then these goats were just being so mean. But donkeys at the zoo, on the other hand, they were having a great time. So me and Bethany were walking. We're minding our own business. We've finished feeding the goats or whatever. As we look up, I see a donkey go on its hind legs. So there's two donkeys.
1: Oh, no.
0: So, you know, it just goes up and then...
3: That's not a sight anyone
0: before
3: wants to see.
0: Before you know it, these donkeys are doing the devil's tango in front of, like, 20
2: oh
0: children.
2: Oh, my God. Are you serious?
0: I'm so... there. We... Like...
1: Wow.
0: I can't describe... the amount of like shock and just I couldn't like I wanted to just fall to the floor and laugh because of how like absurd that was.
2: That's crazy.
3: Are you supposed to separate like the animals so by gender?
0: I don't know how they do it out there, but they had them together and they like he literally went
2: girl
0: up.
2: That zoo is co-ed for real.
0: and he started doing his thing. They started doing their thing.
1: Respect.
0: And I was just like,
3: yeah, shout out.
0: I was like, yo. And then obviously, you know, things came to an end. And
1: oh, man.
2: Wait, wow. Like how long did this last?
0: It was probably about like 15 seconds.
2: 15. Oh, God.
1: He's like, you want something to talk about? I got you.
0: That seriously. And then he, He was smiling after.
3: The donkey?
0: The donkey was smiling. He lifted.
3: Are you sure?
0: Yes. He lifted his upper lip and he was walking around with his head up and like smiling at everyone.
3: Oh, he's all smug.
1: He's a player. He's a smug.
0: And then the lady donkey was very like whatever about it.
3: Just like every other experience.
1: Yeah, of course.
0: But me being an idiot, I was like, you know what? These guys had a long day. Let me go feed them. We had a little bit of food left. So I was like, you know what, champ? Here's some food. So I ended up feeding the donkey for a tart.
1: Yes, like a reward.
2: Because doing the dude in front of all those kids, let's reward you guys with a nice little treat.
1: Respect,
2: come on.
1: Respect.
0: You know, I didn't think about that then. I was just more like, all right, bro. Like, you look like you had a long day.
1: I respect the player.
0: Eat some food.
2: Yeah, a long 15 seconds.
0: It might have been longer. I don't remember. I was just more in shock than anything. It was just so funny. Because it's like, you don't go to a petting zoo expecting that. Like, they just went to town.
3: I feel like in hindsight, it's something that you should probably expect, but it's not something you think of given the context of, like, who's going to a petting zoo, what typically goes on in a petting zoo. It's just like, yeah, okay, animals are going to do it. It's just you're not going to think about them doing that when you're taking your kid to a petting zoo to, like, pet a goat. That's insane.
0: Yeah, like, luckily enough, I didn't go with my sister, so I didn't have to explain to her what that was. But it was just like, I feel bad for these kids. There's like about like 30 kids in this. I don't know how many. It was a lot of them.
3: Were there any parents around?
0: Oh, of course. Well, like we're like looking at each other from across the petting zoo. And I was just looking at Bethany. I was just like, what just happened?
2: I know them kids was in them cars talking. They're like, Mommy, Daddy, do you guys do the same thing? It's like, I don't know what you're talking
0: about. But bro didn't even like, when everything was over, he was still going at it.
3: What?
0: Like, it was so weird. Like, he just kept like running around. Like, he looked like he wanted to keep going. I don't know what was wrong
2: with him. Don't go back to that donkey enclosure.
0: No, I'm not going. I'm not going back there. What's next? Like the pigs go at it? Like
3: that's a worse.
1: Nasty sight.
0: Like the ducks? Like I don't know.
2: What? No, don't involve the ducks. Ducks are peaceful. Don't do that.
0: There was a lot of them. There was a Trump looking duck too. There was like
2: a Trump looking duck.
0: Yeah, it had like the hair and everything.
2: Okay, that makes sense.
0: I thought it was the funniest thing ever, but yeah, no, that petting zoo was very, very interesting. But going back to that British zoo, what happened was this guy, his name is William Chapman. He thought it was a good idea to jump over the fence and get into the tiger enclosure.
3: All right.
1: Who do you think you are? Come on.
3: Jasmine from Aladdin.
0: I don't know what was his thing, but he was like talking. He sat in like crisscross in front of the tiger. And started lecturing the tiger.
1: Oh.
3: He had to be under the influence.
1: Oh, for sure.
0: It didn't seem like he was, but
2: it
0: like,
2: didn't say if he was like, because that has to be somebody that was like,
0: you can't really say anything like now. Drunk he's or something. Eaten. Like the tiger ate him.
2: No, but I'm saying like from are you,
0: from the article
2: or something.
0: Not just the articles, but the videos are out there.
1: Is there nothing left of this
3: guy? Yeah, I've seen the videos.
0: Yeah.
2: He's in a tiger enclosure. I'm pretty sure they cleaned him down to the bone, you know?
0: Like a finger or something.
2: He was finger looking good. You know what I mean?
1: I just looked it up. Over there.
3: Sorry?
1: Oh, you're laughing over there. What happened? I was laughing at this video.
3: I'm not laughing. I swear I'm not laughing at this guy being mauled by a tiger. But I just read man killed by a tiger at Yorkshire Zoo had bouts of psychosis.
2: So he was mentally disturbed.
1: Yeah.
2: I gotta see his videos.
0: But he jumped.
2: You want to see the video?
0: No, I've not heard. All right. They don't show the full thing.
1: I think
0: it was on the internet at one point.
3: Well, if it was on the internet once, if you try hard enough, the family is
0: trying to get it scrubbed off the internet, but Twitter's gonna Twitter, and they're just gonna
3: right.
2: Nah, Twitter. Twitter is like
0: everywhere.
1: We gotta be putting
2: like a shock website. They're always putting like craziness on that website.
0: I mean, it's
3: wait.
0: Twitter.
3: Apparently, Trump posts AI video of himself taming tiger after fatal UK zoo mauling from USA Today.
2: Yeah, that is something. He would do something like that. That's what I think.
0: From like Reuters said that or something, but I find it crazy how somehow some guy got over the fence into the tiger exhibit. That's what kind of like shocks me. You would think this is something super protected, but no. I don't think there's a video of him going over the fence.
2: I mean,
0: but there's a video of him like sitting there next to the tiger, like waggling his finger at him, like, what are you doing? Stop it.
1: Him, bro.
0: And then the tiger's just slapping him and like biting him on the shoulder. I'm like, what are you doing, bro? Dude.
2: To be fair, I mean, most of these zoos, I'm pretty sure, have some type of like very highly secured like enclosures for the animals, but
3: I'm pretty sure
2: if he's mentally disturbed, I'm pretty sure he found a way over there. This is like the same thing with Harambe. Remember Harambe?
0: Oh, the little kid just fell.
2: Yeah, when
0: thing,
2: they man. Like some he people. Rest well, rest with power. With the kid, his clearly his parents weren't paying attention, but yeah. it's easy for somebody to just like jump go up. Over or yeah. or find their way some way up in there, but
0: I guess so. But
2: I don't think they should put the tiger down though.
0: No, they didn't.
2: Normally they do that after something like
1: hey,
2: that.
1: Hey man, from animals got to eat. I respect.
0: Last thing I saw last night before I went to bed, they said that they aren't putting the tiger down because it's not like the tiger escaped. The guy willingly went in there and decided.
2: Yeah, the tiger yeah. doesn't understand what's going on.
0: He's just hungry. Yeah.
1: He just
2: but I do feel bad for his family. You know, I agree with trying to scrub the video off of the internet. I wouldn't want to see my loved one being mauled.
3: Yeah, especially if he was suffering from psychosis.
2: Yeah, like if he was dealing with a mental. I thought he got up in there because he was just like out of it. Like he's
3: like,
2: either
3: screw it.
2: Drunk or yeah. high out of his mind. But like clearly he's mentally disturbed. So.
0: Yeah, I mean, it's one of those things where it's just like, it's sad to see, but at the same time, it's kind of like, it opens your eye, like, what could happen next? Like a snake is going to escape or anything like that. Like, it's kind of scary.
3: My neck again.
2: See, yeah. I don't think it's an issue of the animals escaping. It's an issue of, I don't want to say crazy human beings. That wouldn't be a proper way to say it. It's just humans coming up in their area and disturbing them. Like it's you're at a zoo, like you're not supposed to be going into these, but then again enclosures. It's like, how is a zoo supposed to screen like, oh, are you gonna come in here and jump in the enclosure? What are you doing? So it's I don't think it's so much the animals escaping,
0: it's the people
2: coming into their areas and disturbing them, because
1: then they get a bad rep half the time because of the people. So it's like, oh.
2: And sometimes, it besides his case, there are people who do that to, like, troll. Like, they're just doing it for, trying to be funny. And it's like, you're dealing with wild animals. These animals are not, they're not, oh, you know what? He's just playing. He ain't being silly. They're animals. No, they're not thinking like that.
0: They're not even supposed to be
2: there. You come into their enclosure, they're going to be like, oh. What you doing in
1: so
2: here?
1: So you want to play? Let's play.
2: You think this is a game? you take me for a joke? Like, I'll show you a joke today.
0: Wipes off his head. Like,
2: get them zookeepers ready because you're going to need it.
1: Get your cameras out. Like, I'm going to show you.
0: There's been crazy stories. Like, I was, like, funny enough, before this happened, I think it was, like, on Friday, I was watching a YouTube documentary about, like, zoos and stuff and just about crazy things that's happened at zoos. But for some reason, people like going into polar bear exhibits. And
1: you're lying.
2: Polar bears are like the most dangerous bears. Why would you need to go into a polar bear enclosure?
1: You're not living after that.
3: I don't even go near a polar bear in Minecraft.
0: Don't work. No, those things are scary.
2: And let me tell you something with polar bears. This is like one of my favorite conspiracy theories.
1: Tell us.
2: Polar bears are using Coca-Cola to try and better their image? Reputation.
3: Right.
2: And I'm not falling for it.
3: No,
2: you're gonna sit up there, you're gonna tell me you pay Coca-Cola to put yourselves on this product to make it seem like you're this like cuddly bear. You are a malicious murderer.
1: I bought one of those polar bear Coca-Cola statues for Christmas.
0: Oh, you did?
2: Put it in a garden.
3: It's propaganda. With the Coca-Cola polar bear at Disney Springs.
1: I love that.
2: It's propaganda.
1: Listen.
2: It's the same thing with dolphins with Lisa Frank. I do not like dolphins. I don't like dolphins.
3: I hate dolphins.
0: Let's get this clear. Dolphins are very, very evil.
3: They're worse than polar bears, I would say, honestly.
2: They're on the same playing field there.
3: Dolphins have like, there's this intellect behind their actions, whereas dolphins, I would say, they're just like viciously territorial out of instinct.
0: Born to be evil.
2: It's not instinct. They know what they're doing. Don't give them grace. They know exactly what they're doing.
0: Born to be evil. They just be like,
1: they just look cute and cuddly, but they're like,
2: they are not cute and cuddly. Them things like aliens.
0: Yeah, they really look funny.
1: It's the manatees, bro, that you gotta like respect.
3: You bring up polar bears murdering seals. Seals can be just as murderous as a polar bear.
0: Like leopard seals are very, very like aggressive. They'll tear you to limbs.
2: Listen, I'm not falling for the propaganda that Coca-Cola and the polar bears are trying to push.
0: No one's defending polar
2: bears. Let me tell you something. No, when it comes to Christmas time and they put them polar bears on that bottle, I'm not falling for it. I see.
3: Let's
2: beyond.
3: Who was it with the what was that? Sprite? The cranberry Sprite or something?
2: Oh, my God. Sprite, I love cranberry. That.
1: LeBron
2: love
1: James.
0: LeBron James, yeah.
3: Let's bring back LeBron James.
1: Facts. Where are you?
2: No,
3: Coca-Cola own Sprite?
1: Yeah. Yes.
3: Okay.
1: Yeah. Yeah.
3: But, I was right to make that connection.
2: LeBron James is in cahoots with the polar bears.
1: He made them who they are. You're right.
0: Oh, my goodness.
1: Right.
0: But, yeah, that was enough of that. Next on the NASA Morning Madhouse, we have 24K Golden's Mood here on 90.3 WHPC.

0: That was 24K Golden here on the Nassau Morning Thursday edition of the Nassau Morning Madhouse. All right. Justin's not here.
1: Meow.
2: Justin, is that you?
0: Justin.
2: Where did you come from? Meow.
0: He's not here, everyone. Meow. You're hearing things, everyone.
2: He just walked through the door.
3: A whole cat fight going on. I was like, it's okay. Go ahead, Kiko.
4: I'm scared.
3: He's scared.
0: Get me out of here. But,
2: Yo, chill. Did you escape the zoo?
0: Yo, seriously. But, I don't know. Wingstop is on something right now. I don't know what's going on over there in Wingstop.
3: Wingstop's
0: HQ.
3: On me.
2: What happened to Wingstop? I have to know. Tyler and I both have to know.
0: They came out with an interesting flavor of,
3: Wing. Here we go.
0: But before I'm just gonna tease it a little bit before we go at it. But yeah, just hold on to your chairs, everyone. Hold on to your chairs. Next is "Make Me Love You" by Nickelback here on 90.3 WHPC.
3: Nickelback. Mm.

0: Nickelback here on the NASA.
1: Love you.
0: All right.
1: Song's not over.
0: You know what? It is. It's Nickelback. Come on.
1: Look at this photograph.
0: But yes, that was Nickelback here on the Thursday morning madhouse. Mostly women
1: that
0: Thursday.
1: Got Tyra, bro. Yeah.
0: Oh my God, you were very much missed on this show.
2: I miss you guys too.
3: But we're having a great time.
0: Before we went to break, I mentioned Wingstop came out with a new wing flavor or wing dressing, whatever you want to call it.
3: Looks fire.
2: Let me see it.
1: Wait.
0: Honestly,
2: what? I had to stop eating that Wingstop because I was going to the Wingstop. Oh my God, the one in Hempstead, they got them big dinosaur wings.
3: The one in Levittown?
2: No, the one in Hempstead.
3: Oh, on Hempstead.
0: We live in New York. Like, we should not be able to buy Wingstop. Like, there's so many great local bars and
3: Pretty Pebbles.
1: Who cares about
2: Sour
1: local
2: Patch?
1: So, give me something I can Uber Eats.
2: Somebody arm gonna fall off eating it.
0: So
3: is their teeth gonna fall out too? Man?
0: I don't know. Who thought this was a good idea? But I guess the people at Wingstop did. But Wingstop came out with a Halloween themed wing flavor. Yes, it is. I regret saying this.
3: Come on, Josue, you can do it.
0: But just go ahead Sour and say Patch it. Kids Wicked Punch.
2: Wow.
1: Sounds amazing.
2: Yum.
0: The powers that be at Wingstop, I don't know. You guys got to get off whatever you're on. But this is supposed to be released nationwide on October 27th, according to their press release.
3: Oh, it's
1: coming
3: out.
1: Try it next when it comes out.
2: Wait, October 27th? Guys, we got a couple of days until D-Day. Run. Don't go near Wingstop.
0: But for the fat people out there, that's
1: wow.
0: Also me.
2: With early access,
0: for those who have early access to Wingstop, what are you doing? First of all, I'm sorry, but what are you doing having an early access membership to Wingstop?
2: First of all, she's that. Over here saying that the wings sound delicious and you can come.
0: Nah, I'm sorry. I'm gonna stomp on Wingstop as much as I can because they're the slimiest.
2: Wait, there's an early access for these wings?
3: How do you do
0: gotta
3: that?
0: Be
3: how do you
0: mega
3: do that?
0: Gluttonous.
2: Why are you asking how to do that? Don't go eat those wings.
3: We're gonna try it.
0: Early access club Wingstop. Club Wingstop? Are we serious?
2: Wait, do you think Yo. Corn and Justin had early access to the wings? That's why they're not here.
3: It's all making sense.
0: Sadly, it wasn't
3: it's
0: them.
3: Clocking.
0: For these sick individuals, it releases October 23rd.
3: Corn, is this what happened to you, Corn?
2: I never in my life heard of a early release for wings. Sneakers, clothes. Yeah, you mean to tell me y'all gonna be lining up for some Sour Patch wings?
3: It's the influencers, man.
2: Dinosaur wings at that?
0: Honestly, I'm in shock. Spit it out there. Like, if you would have a candy flavor wing, what would you even think of? Like,
3: but why do you
0: even
3: want?
0: That's what I'm saying. Like
3: that.
0: Like what would
1: sour
0: be
1: sour apple?
0: What Brother, would be your guess?
2: Let me tell you
0: what
2: something. You they digged up them wings from prehistoric times and put some Sour Patch Kids they got from a Walgreens down the street on top
3: it,
2: of
3: no,
2: them.
3: No,
0: it was a Dollar General. Yeah, it's
2: do
3: right.
2: not eat that. That's
0: honestly, crazy. It's
3: they put them in some Kool-Aid.
0: It's all right. That's what,
2: I don't
0: you know.
2: Want candy and wings. Don't need to be together.
3: Yeah,
2: it doesn't
0: honestly,
2: need to be together.
3: That's nasty.
0: I'm just grossed out. Like, there's funky soda and funky whatever. Like, ketchup
1: there's
0: chips.
1: Apple pie baked beans.
0: Oh, nah. All right.
2: Oh, my.
0: All right. You know what? That's
2: this,
0: enough
2: this,
0: of that.
2: This is
3: was it
2: such
3: British
2: a funky topic. That, I'm sorry.
0: That's enough.
2: Everything is.
1: I bring the funk.
0: That's honestly, like.
2: No, but this nasty. Is like a this is a legit flavor.
3: Yeah.
0: This is a legit thing. Like, this is a literal press release. They had a press release for this
1: press
0: thing.
1: Press release for
0: yes,
1: wow. Sour Patch
0: wing
1: chicken wings.
0: This is how I got this information.
1: Okay, now I gotta try this.
3: We're trying.
1: I'm
3: this
1: sorry.
0: Yo, like we're gonna be. It's gonna go in through one end, out through the other.
1: Wingstop, instantly.
3: Don't be a hater, Josue.
0: It's just gonna
3: Come
0: be.
3: On.
0: It's like a. It's like that thing from Gravity Falls. It just goes in and then it comes back out. Like instantly.
2: Oh, it's not coming out. It's not coming out.
0: It's radioactive.
3: Yeah,
0: but
3: it's not coming out.
0: But that's enough of that. We'll talk to you guys in the next hour.
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1: I'm here with Axe the Crusher. You got a big handicap match with the Russian commander, Khrushchev and Ivan Spranky this Sunday.
10: Yeah, that's right. Let me tell you something. It's not going to be a handicap match, brother, because I found a partner. Yeah, that's right. Someone crazy like me. Someone who has some screws loose. A real maniac. Sergeant Army Man.
1: Yeah, now we're talking. Sarge, what's your plans for this Sunday?
11: I'm going to tickle them. I'm going to tickle them in a bad way.
10: Yeah, he's going to tickle. Wait, what?
11: Yeah, they're in big trouble. They've been bad little boys. I'm gonna feed them oatmeal in their soft little mouth till their little tummy can't take it no more.
10: No. We're not gonna do that. We're gonna pulverize them.
11: I'm gonna pulverize them between my thick, oily, girthy thighs.
1: All right. They better look out because they are coming this Sunday.
11: Yeah, we are.
10: No. Damn it. What happened to you, Sarge? You used to be a man's man. You used to fight in the Vietnam
12: War. This is the Nassau Morning Man.
0: Good morning, good morning, everyone. What you know about the NWO?
2: NWO?
0: New World Order? This is the NWO theme.
1: Wait, what's
0: life.
1: New World Order?
3: We knew that.
0: Wrestling
1: stable,
0: yeah.
1: Right.
0: But this is your 8 o'clock Nassau Morning Madhouse.
1: Woo-hoo! Hour 2. Yeah.
0: All right.
1: Did we lose
0: Sway.
1: All our energy in hour one?
2: Loved us so much.
0: They had to stay
2: for a second hour. Look
0: but,
2: at that.
0: I am here with Reese, Rhea, Tyra, and I am Josue. And before I continue, your WHBC weather forecast powered by Does Bagels with locations in Garden City, Garden City Park, Freeport, and now open in East Meadow.
1: Yay!
0: Nothing's changed.
2: They got some fire bagels, by the way.
1: Shout out.
0: East Meadows, yeah, and in honor of corn,
3: Thank
0: East Meadows.
3: You. Thank you. Shout out.
0: Nothing's changed. Still 55 degrees. Mostly sunny. High 68. Low 55.
3: Woohoo!
0: Let's see how it feels. Feels like 54. So you know what? That changed.
3: Even worse than I'm feeling 55. That. I'm feeling that right there.
0: But it was feeling like 49 degrees earlier.
1: I don't
0: so you
1: like
0: know.
1: That. Mind you, yesterday was hot as booty.
13: That's the problem.
1: Yeah, I was walking to my shift.
0: It's that New York weather.
13: My room upstairs, like my whole upstairs was like so gross. Me and my siblings were just dying. We were having a whole heat stroke.
0: Like
1: it was so bad.
0: You have to go into, like, around this time of year, you have to pack clothes in, like, your book bag or purse or in your car. Because you wake up, get out, you're leaving with a jacket. When you come home, you're sweating. You need to put on some shorts. You need to put on, like, a t-shirt or something. At this point, it gets to the point where it's like, I remember maybe it was 2 years ago, but it was, like, 85 degrees, almost 90 degrees in October.
1: What?
13: It's gotten a little better, I think, like a little bit more moderate, but like, dude, what are we doing? It's
2: October. We need to have weather like California.
13: Oh, man, you don't want to be there, though.
0: Everything from California, but like, no, the weather, but then and everything else in California, they can keep. Like, I don't want gas prices. I don't want the people from California.
2: I just said the weather.
0: I'm just using this excuse to hate on California.
13: As you should.
0: Specifically SoCal, like,
1: yep.
0: No. Those people need to, like,
13: take
0: I don't know. These people are, they talk so slow. Everything moves so slow. Like, there's so
1: Can
0: much
1: I
0: to
1: get
0: do.
1: A small
2: I
1: rice.
2: Feel like California
1: Milk-a-latte.
2: Is, like, New York's, like, that
1: With
2: one cousin that has, like, super rich parents.
13: The
2: and
13: swag.
2: Then they come and they're like, hey, like, everything's, like, so totally chill.
13: When I look at California, I see it as, like, new money. And I look at New York as, like, old money. And, like, that's just what it is. It's, like, a
2: yeah,
13: battle.
2: No,
1: well,
2: it gets
1: yeah,
2: that.
1: Everybody
2: it
1: settled in
2: that.
1: The East
13: But
1: first.
13: Then now when you look at New York City, it's like, oh, you're all from, like, West
1: Ohio.
13: Coast.
0: Like, you're coming
13: like,
0: from California with your Scoop bagels. Get
1: I'm
0: that
1: so
0: on my face.
1: Oh
0: Get
1: my
0: that
1: God.
0: On my face.
1: One time I saw a TikTok of this girl complaining about how people in New York are so rude.
0: Oh, yeah. This was like, a couple months ago. Yeah.
1: She was like ordering coffee or something, or she was looking at the menu
0: and
1: trying to order coffee.
0: She was taking forever, right?
1: Yeah. And then everyone was like, okay, you got to step aside because like people need to order.
13: Yeah.
1: And then she's just like, why are people in New York City so rude?
0: Like,
2: that reminds me of that video of the girl who was walking on the sidewalk. And she was like, why every time someone's walking on the sidewalk, someone's always like, excuse me. Like, they're pushing out the way. Like, if you're taking up a block of sidewalk, people have to catch trains. People have to go to work. You need to move out the way.
1: Whenever I'm in the city, I'm always shoulder checking some like white chick who's from probably like LA or Ohio or something.
2: Like, you guys, you come into New York, you know the culture. That's like me. I'm from Georgia. I'm not going
0: to
2: come into the New York culture and be like, oh, you guys, like,
0: trying
2: to change it. Like, clearly, this is how y'all are. So I'm going to, like, I'm assimilate. I'm like, I'm going to.
0: That's the problem with these gentrifiers.
1: Right? Like, the amount of times I shoulder check someone and then I hear from behind me, what the F? That was like so rude.
13: That's what it is.
1: You're rude. Walk.
13: Yo, I had
1: leave.
13: An old lady say that, like a middle aged woman. She was like, F you. And I was like, are you serious? I'm like, I was like, we can't do this right
0: like,
13: now.
0: Like, honestly, like, I'm going to say this right now. Like, if you don't assimilate or you don't want to assimilate and make it more like where you're from, just go back to like Ohio.
1: You're
0: going to
1: get eaten alive.
0: Like, honestly, like, you're going to, like you said, like, you're going to get eaten alive. This is a huge culture shock for you. I'm sorry things don't move at 3 miles per hour. Like, you better hurry up and walk, order your coffee, because there's a finance bro behind you, like, with the having the weight of all the stock market
2: finance
0: in their
2: Finance bro
0: hand.
2: Is probably a Columbia University undergrad, like, trying to hurry up and get to class and hear you.
0: Seriously, like,
2: holding up the line.
0: Like construction worker trying to eat some food. Like,
1: they think that coming to New York City will give them a personality.
0: No.
1: If you are coming here with no personality, you're not gonna get it.
2: Oh,
1: it's like, it's just not something that's gonna happen.
13: Terrible.
1: To them.
13: I love seeing them hate on like actual New Yorkers because I'm like, wow, like you're okay. Bold, man.
1: Right?
13: I'm like, especially
2: every time
13: in front of them,
2: just like, get a load of this guy over here. What are you talking about? Like, okay. Oh, in California. Okay, so go back to California.
1: They're so much ruder than they think. I saw this post about this girl talking about, if you're going to come to New York City, I live in New York City. If you're a friend, you shouldn't expect your friends to host you and let you stay with them, blah, blah, blah, something like that. And I'm like, are you kidding me? If my friend was coming to the city and I had like my own place and they needed a place to stay, girl, come over.
2: Yeah. People from New York, I wouldn't say they're rude. People from New York are nice, but they're blunt. Like, they're going to be upfront with you. People
13: That's
2: from California are, like, fake. They're fake nice.
0: They're
2: like
0: housewives.
2: Oh, they're like,
1: all that plastic.
2: Yeah, like, They're going to be like, yeah, like, totally. But, like, that's not like, what they're like.
14: Oh, my God, this like, dress looks so good on you.
2: Like, she
14: but,
2: looks so
14: and then behind
2: fat
14: her back, like, oh
2: like she's so fat.
13: No.
2: They're like, the dress is cheap, too. She got right. it from Abercrombie. She never went to, like, Marc Jacobs.
13: It's situations like this where I like to blame Bethany Frankel from Real Housewives. Bethany.
2: You know who else I blame? The Kardashians, too, because everyone.
0: Oh, they made people right. dumb.
1: You know who it's I blame? True. Ronald Reagan.
13: You don't
2: know. Oh, she went deep with it.
0: Let's do it.
2: And while we're at it, put the polar bears in there too with Coca-Cola.
0: Yo, all right. Let's
13: shout out Coca-Cola.
0: Before this gets political, let's play a little bit of music and cool down. So.
13: In New York.
0: Order in the court. Next on the NASA Morning Madhouse, we have Taylor Swift. Taylor Swift's Patient Zero.
13: That's an amazing song.
0: Here
13: Let's play.
0: On 90.3 WHPC.

0: That was Taylor Swift here on the... Oh my God, Taylor Swift's in the room with us right now.
1: She got corn and Justin sick. She was yeah. Station Zero.
2: Travis Kelce, you're here too? What's happening?
0: Oh my God,
2: I'm not
0: no
2: a fan.
0: Way.
2: I'm not a fan. Get out
0: no
2: of here.
0: No way. Why is he smelling? I'm kidding. I bet he smells really good. Pause.
1: What?
0: Wait, what? I'm saying these NFL guys have like mad bread and they be getting all the colognes
3: you know
0: and stuff.
3: Wait,
0: and
3: but
0: the
3: sometimes
0: oil colognes.
3: They stinky.
2: I would totally just bet money on some of the players smelling
0: in
2: good.
0: Fairness, he looks like a guy that wears cologne.
2: Who, Travis?
0: Yeah. Especially with that haircut, like not all white dudes have like low like skin fades.
3: You know who probably stinks?
2: I think Christian McCaffrey looks like he smells nice.
3: I think hockey players probably stink.
2: Oh, for sure.
0: To go on to hockey players in the playoffs, some of these guys don't change their underwear for the
1: what?
0: Whole playoffs.
1: What?
0: Yeah. They're super superstitious.
3: So gross.
0: Like, they don't change their underwear or
3: there's
0: they wear the same
3: sock. There's a lot of superstitions in hockey culture.
0: They also like,
1: okay, but that's, though, like... Put on your favorite pair of socks or something. You're not going to change your underwear the entire...
0: Nope. And then they also...
2: Respect.
0: They also do the... They're also very weird. They like to cut... They make incisions in their feet to put, like, tobacco
2: Wait,
0: in their feet while they're
2: what?
0: Playing hockey.
2: Yeah,
1: are you kidding me?
0: And it absorbs quicker because it goes straight into the bloodstream. Like, these guys, hockey players are weird.
2: Oh, I've never heard of that one.
0: They're very,
1: so that's
0: very
1: why they
0: weird.
1: Be up in the ring fighting like that because they fighting for their lives.
2: Right. We see hockey game. We're going, us girls.
3: Yep.
2: We're going to go see, you know, that true.
0: Have fun, guys.
1: Yeah, you're part of the girls.
2: Come on.
1: Host
2: I'm part of the girls.
0: Yeah.
2: You're part of the girls.
3: Justin's not here, so you have to fill in for honorary.
2: Yeah. Justin, you can come to Corn. Right.
1: Well, let's not
2: trip.
1: Say fill in. He's you're part of the girls.
3: Honorary.
2: The queen.
3: Yeah.
2: The queen.
0: I'm honored. I'm so honored. Oh, my God. I cannot believe it. Oh, my God. But speaking of crazy things, I don't know if you've been living under a rock or not, and if so... What, like, how are you missing out on this stupidity? But Kelly Clarkson is going at it.
2: Uh-oh. Oh, man, Kelly. Since you've been gone.
3: And I definitely.
1: Oh, wait, that's not her.
0: Yeah. But,
2: get out of here.
0: She's fighting. She's fighting with, nah, I guess not fighting, but her and this. What do you call this? It's like a
1: verbal spat. A verbal spat.
0: Is it a bookstore? I know
3: it's like an antiquities store.
0: So think of hipster Brooklyn.
3: Yeah. Which part of Brooklyn is this, by the way?
1: This has to be Williamsburg.
0: It smells like Williamsburg.
2: It's even like that hipster part of Brooklyn, which it's all Brooklyn, as you
0: well.
2: Would.
0: That's
2: hear
0: like
2: my
0: everything. All the Brooklyn close. Anything that's close to the city, it's pretty much.
1: Williamsburg
0: hipster.
1: Is Manhattan light.
2: Is this Bushwick? I don't
1: Manhattan
2: know.
1: Zero.
0: I'm going to look this up while you guys are, while I'm looking this up. So pretty much Kelly Clarkson is beefing with this Brooklyn variety store, antiquity store, whatever you want to claim it to be.
3: It's something,
0: but all over a mechanical bird.
2: Tell us about that bird.
1: Shout out that $15 million bird.
0: Well, it's $15 million now.
3: But originally, it was like just not for sale.
0: So essentially, it was just a piece that they had there. You know, just didn't. I know one of you mentioned those for. They used it for like a puppet show that they had.
3: Mm-hmm. Something like that. Yeah.
1: Supposedly, the bird is like. From what the store was saying, they've given two explanations for what the bird is. The first, they said that the bird was like the store's mascot. It was something that was priceless. They didn't initially want to sell it to her. That's how the whole thing started. That's they were saying, like, you know, she basically picked the bird up and was telling them, like, hey, like, how much for this bird? And they were basically like, well, no, it's not for sale. It is a mascot piece, you know, for the store. And then I guess she got really upset by that. And then the second explanation they had was they were... I guess it's been at the store for so long. They've used it for so many different things. They said that it was for sale. It was very, it's like two conflicting things about this bird.
2: There's like a price tag on it. I think she's like, there was a price tag.
1: Yeah.
2: And she's like, you're telling me it's not for sale. But then like she felt like she was being judged. Like they were acting like she couldn't afford
1: it. And that was another thing too. They felt like, they were like, they she said that she was treated as if she was like a regular person, like they wouldn't acknowledge her.
0: Well, I mean,
1: she said she got treated like one of the characters from Pretty Woman. I forgot who it
2: Julia
1: was.
2: Roberts.
0: Julia Roberts. Yeah. Like, come on. Like, just because you're a celebrity doesn't mean like you should get special treatment.
1: Yeah, but like in the video, it was a very short interaction.
0: Yeah, this was posted by TMZ and it's all over the internet.
1: Yeah, right, like I don't know who to believe because it's like we're not getting audio from the video. Yeah. So we can't hear exactly what's going on.
0: Or something, but I found the location. It's in Brooklyn Heights.
2: Yeah,
0: So if you're in
1: Cobble Hill, oh,
0: so yeah, pretty much Cobble Hill Park. It's on Atlantic Avenue.
2: We'll be there. We'll be there. Undercover.
3: A lot of trips.
1: We're going on a world tour.
0: If you're interested and you're in the area, there's also the New York Transit Museum. So if you like trains and
2: Justin, it's you,
0: Justin, Addison. If you're listening, that is for you. But yeah, this bird is on sale now for $15.
2: That's nothing, man.
3: He said you want to go on
1: Instagram and TikTok and talk about our bird. All right, $15 million. You got it. Buy it.
2: Who's buying this though? I have to know who is the target market here.
0: Some like avant-garde, like
2: it's like the Upper West Side, and everybody come down like, wow.
3: Oh, for sure.
0: Avant-garde enthusiast, like is probably the same dude that bought the banana with the tape on it.
1: It's probably going to be some like not for profit organization who hasn't paid their employees in God knows how long.
0: Yeah.
1: Like, guys, this will definitely be like a great team building, you know, item for us. We're going to look at this and be motivated to like help our community.
2: It's
1: so,
2: going to be like their mascot. Every day you're going to come in.
1: Oh my God. Maybe we should get that as our mascot.
3: $15 million. We can all chip in, right?
0: Let me put this proposition out there. So the powers that be here at NASA. So you know, we WHBC. You know, we have Leo the Lion, but I feel
2: great guy.
0: We need
3: but that's
0: our,
3: for the overall campus.
0: That's for the campus. We need our own mascot here. This is a perfect opportunity to not only put NASA in the front stage, like front and center. You know, we can become a household name. More people will come here and sign up. I'll have more people in placement testing. Like, you're going to give me something to do. So, you know what? You can chill up 15 million. You know what? Give us 17, like 17.5. Just in case there's a bid.
1: No. You go in too just small. In case, you give us
2: 25.
1: Give us 20 million.
0: Listen.
1: We'll do the 15 million for the bird, and then we spread the other.
0: I have a plan behind this.
2: Okay,
3: we can cut the computer science program.
0: You know what?
2: Oh,
0: cut,
2: I don't care.
0: Cut.
1: Hey.
0: Allied Health, cut everything.
2: Cut
0: we just
2: the
0: need
2: athletes.
0: The bird. We just
1: yes,
0: need the
1: let's
0: bird.
1: Cut, let's cut Allied bird. Health and all the ambulances go up in flames.
0: But this is a great proposition. If you put it this way, more people are going to come here. They're going to want to see the bird. We can make like a whole thing out of it.
1: Yeah, Robert the Robin. I think it's like a Robin bird. Robert the Robin. We have Leo the Lion, Robert the Robin.
0: For WHBC. Oh,
2: yeah. I love that.
0: And you know what? The reason why I'm asking for less money because we negotiate. We'll give them free publicity.
2: Ooh.
0: You know, we get a couple ads on here, a couple commercials maybe, or sponsored. They can sponsor WHBC.
1: And if we do the 20 million with the extra couple millions we have, maybe we can have Kelly Clarkson come on down.
0: You see, we're not doing that.
1: She could do the opening number to introduce Robert the Robin.
3: Yeah.
1: You know, I mean, it sounds like a way to bring the both together.
2: She's
1: you know, we're
2: happy,
1: trying
2: though.
1: To be the resolution to this internet beef. I think that's perfect. You know, Kelly Clarkson,
0: you know,
1: if you're listening.
0: I didn't think about it that way.
2: She's going to try buying the bird off of us. What do we do?
1: No,
2: then?
1: But no, the bird is ours. She needs to not be greedy. That's
2: well,
1: what I'm talking about.
2: No, it's Kelly Clarkson.
3: We have to make this like a legal contract that Robert the Robin is going to be our mascot.
1: Yeah, okay. And if it goes
2: MCC
1: missing, we know who to look for.
3: Exactly.
1: Kelly Clarkson will be in jail.
0: You know what? What we can do, we can lease out the bird.
2: Oh,
0: and make extra
3: I
0: don't
3: like the
1: buy
3: panda.
1: And then lease out the bird.
0: Listen, because
3: but we have to make
0: it's
3: sure
0: it's like
3: that
0: rentals. So like we rented out to people. We rented out Kelly Clarkson for like
3: a
0: chill million.
2: It's a lot of work to put that up, and then
1: you rented out to Kelly Clarkson. That we're never seeing that bird again.
0: So then,
3: if
0: that happens,
3: Stu Leonard's.
0: That's a good one. You know, we could take her to court.
1: Stu Leonard's might outbid us. They might might come for it before
0: you know
1: we
0: what?
1: Do.
0: You know what? They can have it. They can have it.
2: 30 mil.
3: Shout out.
0: But who's in the wrong here? I want to really just get into that.
2: Is there a wrong?
3: You know what?
2: Is there
3: I
2: a
3: think
2: right?
3: the bird is in the wrong. I
1: Not you, victim blaming. What is this?
3: I just photo of this bird. I haven't seen it yet. I haven't seen much other than like Kelly Clarkson's post about it. I just looked up a photo of this bird, and it's like the most nothing burger wooden bird that you can make at a craft store. And you're fighting over this. Kelly Clarkson is upset over this. Girl, go to IKEA. I'm sure there's something like that there.
1: Wow.
3: And then now they're selling it for $15 million.
1: Not you clocking the art gallery for having a Hobby Lobby bird for $15 million.
3: You go to a Michaels, and I swear to God, it's right there in like the cashier.
1: Yeah,
3: register.
1: Hobby Lobby got it now for $1.
0: Honestly, it looks like something you can make yourself, but
2: it's not even colorful.
3: We could just have the art department make it. It's literally like if you go
1: she
3: to like
1: those. Oh, we should just have the art department make one, and we can sell it to Kelly Clarkson.
0: No. Let's hope they're not listening. We could steal it and replace it like Indiana Jones.
1: You're whispering into the mic. They're going to hear you.
0: It's for the bit. But we could do this, though.
3: But that's my thing. It's like this bird looks like, you know, when you go to one of those craft studios, and they have like those wooden figurines that you paint.
2: Yeah. It's like a kid.
1: See,
2: like,
1: if there's an art professor listening right now, this is the perfect project.
2: Clock it, please.
1: This is a project. You could, I'm telling you, they could use that as a project. No, not make the bird. and then we'll have like an auction for it. It'll be like a big thing. Kelly Clarkson can come out to the,
2: listen, man.
1: She can come out to the college and she could like bid for the one the art students made.
3: Okay.
0: I like this.
3: We can mass produce it.
2: Oh, okay.
1: See, she's thinking in a capitalistic
3: assembly
1: sense.
3: Line.
1: Go.
2: Who's making them?
0: Assembly line.
3: Assembly line, and you have to take this class for credit.
0: How many credits?
2: Four.
3: Three.
2: Oh,
3: four.
2: Yeah,
3: four.
2: Yeah,
3: four credits.
1: How much are you charging for that credit?
2: Oh.
3: Mm. Whatever the base, like however much credits cost here.
1: Capitalist of the year. You got it, girl.
3: Business.
1: You got it, girl.
0: All right. I think we have a great business model here.
2: We got monopolies over here.
0: And honestly, I think this is a great, great, great idea for us.
2: We should be investing in this. We should get people to invest in us.
1: Wait, we speaking too much into the mic. We're going to talk after.
2: Oh,
1: we
2: gotta talk.
0: This is for after.
3: Don't talk to me here. Email me. But
0: you know, if the powers that be, just give me a call. I think this is a great business idea.
2: Kelly, call us, Kelly.
4: We're the morning show that believes breakfast isn't complete without a side of ridiculousness.
5: Hey! Don't ever do that again. The Nassau Morning Madhouse, 90.3 WHPC.

0: back to you.
1: This before I say the name of this band, I'm gonna preface this. I'm not saying something bad. I'm saying their name is gonna sound like something else, but I'm gonna say it slowly just in case. The Beaches. That was The Beaches. The Beaches, like beach where there's waves and sand, not the other word, guys.
2: I don't know.
1: Not the other word.
3: No, not Long Beach. Like an actual beach.
1: Yeah, like a beach.
2: The Beaches. That should be our name.
4: That's us.
2: Oh, wait. They already have that.
1: Yeah, they already have that. But that was The Beaches here on the Nassau Morning Madhouse Thursday edition.
4: That's our band.
1: There you go.
2: There you go.
1: Well, you gotta go to fight copyright, but that's neither here nor there. But
4: that's our song. What do you mean?
2: We are The Beaches.
4: We are The Beaches.
1: All right. I'll you can have that for now.
2: Thank you.
1: Till legal comes. That's when I step out, but I'm here.
3: They at the door right now.
1: It's my cue to leave. So I am here with Tyra, Reese, and Rhea, and I am Josue. And
4: shout out. Let's get all testosterone-y for this.
3: You can't see me. My time.
2: I want the Undertaker theme song.
1: The Undertaker. We might
2: That's
1: have that.
2: That's my favorite one.
1: Let me see if I can find that.
2: Shout out to you,
3: Yo,
2: Justin,
3: as soon as you said
2: us.
3: Undertaker, I see somebody coming.
1: All right. You know, Doom. All right, that's a cue to not like. All right, you know what? That's a sign to not play the Undertaker theme.
2: Oh man.
1: But, you know, as we slowly approach to December, Doomsday is upon us.
2: Oh my God! The Earth, what's happening?
1: Avengers Doomsday. No, this isn't 2012 all over again.
4: It's gonna be Christmas time, and I'm gonna be heading home. All these festive lights, and my favorite character just got slimed by Doom, and I'm just like, all right.
1: Yeah.
2: Who's your favorite character, Reese? From
4: Well, to be fair, my favorite character has already been slimed by Thanos. Okay. My favorite
1: was
4: Iron
1: Gamora?
4: Man.
1: Oh.
2: Is it Loki?
1: Well, he's still alive. So.
2: Allegedly.
4: He's a tree now.
1: Loki?
2: Oh.
4: Yeah. He became Yggdrasil at the end of Loki.
1: Oh, I haven't,
4: the show.
1: I haven't watched it. Yeah. I haven't watched second. Oh. Is that the second season?
4: Yes.
1: Yeah, I haven't watched it.
2: He's a tree. Respect.
3: Well, my favorite was Black Panther, but we know
2: the
3: how
2: goat,
3: that ended.
2: The goat.
1: R.I.P.
2: Rest in power.
1: But I don't know if like you guys are on Twitter or not, but it's really hard to go on Twitter when you're getting abused by Doomsday Leaks. Now it made it to TikTok too, so like
3: I swear to God, let me tell you something. Twitter, it's just straight CIA agents on that app. I swear to God it is, because the way they are getting this information, there's no way you don't work for the CIA, the FBI. You're working in some type of internal affairs.
1: What's crazy about that too, and that's not the only thing being leaked. Recently, Cartoon Network and their like vault and files stuff is
3: That's
1: all
3: what
1: over
3: I'm
1: the
3: saying.
1: Internet.
3: That's what I said. I think it's somebody works for the CIA. Yeah. Somebody. This is like WikiLeaks all over again. Like,
4: they're making like their own cartoons out of those Cartoon Network rigs, right?
1: Yeah, I've seen like someone made Amazing World of Gumball.
4: Yeah.
1: I've seen some like crazy stuff.
4: I thought they released a game or something.
1: Yeah,
4: I didn't know that they were leaking Cartoon Network's like actual
3: and they leaked everything
1: you can
3: on
1: think
3: there
1: of.
3: They leaked the Resident Evil movie before it came out.
1: Oh, but that's Twitter. Like,
2: that's crazy.
1: Korn was watching what was the
3: Spider-Man? Yeah, the new Spider-Man movie.
1: He watched it on Twitter.
4: Shout out.
3: I'm telling you, I don't know what's
2: Let
3: going
2: watch
3: on with
2: it on there.
3: Just straight CIA agents on there. But

0: Literally, they're leaking, man. Everything.
1: JFK was right.
2: Surprisingly,
3: all right, be careful now.
1: You're right.
3: If we don't hear anything from you next Thursday, we know what happened.
1: Yo, just tell everybody I love them. Thank you.
0: Girl, they're going to take other all of us too.
3: I am not involved.
2: Well,
3: not
2: whatever involved. Happens, just know that I would never, ever die of my own accord, of my own volition. Am I allowed to say that on air? I don't want to say the other word.
1: Reese, if they take us, it wasn't us.
2: It wasn't us. I didn't do that to myself. I swear.
0: They're gonna scrub this morning show.
3: Yeah, it's gonna be like redacted. But I find it very crazy. Like, we live in a world where anything can be online. I mean, you had like a couple years ago, you had the stuff with the celebrities where their everything from like their phone numbers to like private photos being leaked online, movies constantly being leaked, GTA. Just I can keep going on and on, but like this is a problem.
0: I mean, it's always going to be a problem. Like, people are antsy. Like, Avengers Doomsday, obviously, that's like a big movie. People are excited to see it. So there's probably people, if you're really good with a computer, they're going to end up finding out the leaks. But like, as Disney is a almost $1 trillion company. You mean to tell me you can't protect that movie better than that? There should be no way that people are able to leak the beginning of the movie. They shouldn't be able to leak the script. They shouldn't be able to leak. There's no way. There's no way you're going to sit up there and tell me almost trillion dollar company doesn't have a better way of securing their movies.
1: It's Tom Holland. He's doing it.
0: Same thing with Cartoon Network. You mean to tell me you're about to merge with Paramount? And nobody thought to make sure to secure all of this stuff.
3: I think
0: I'm confused.
3: In the mouse's case, I'm not gonna shout the mouse, but
0: Disney has no excuse. I'm sorry, they have no excuse.
3: But don't you think this is just me putting like my tinfoil hat on? Do you think they're doing this on purpose?
1: I
0: don't think that they're doing it on purpose, because it's like, you would want the fans to be antsy. You need to keep that information, because they're going to want to spend that money to see that movie.
1: If you keep leaking
0: everything to them, it's like, what's the point of spending money to see if I could just go on Twitter right now and watch the whole movie?
2: Mm-hmm.
0: You want them to not see any of that stuff and get them, oh my God, I can't wait to see it. Because that's how we got all these people into these AMC movies. They were antsy to see these movies. So you're going to leak it and mess up your money. They're gonna make so much money at that movie theater than they are leaking it on
3: Twitter.
0: They've
3: already made more money than Supergirl, it's not even out yet.
0: Yeah, so they're making money off of the Avengers Endgame. They re-released it in the movie theaters
3: like that. I mean, yeah, that being leaked, that's all right. Like, it's out.
0: But like, I feel like they would make much more money like at the theaters. I'm saying AMC in particular, because that's where most of their money is, because they have that Avengers, like, it's some type of thing that they're doing with the movie where it's like in a special Avengers film thing.
3: The actual ending, and then it doesn't get blacked out.
0: Yeah,
3: I know what you're talking about.
0: Yeah, so they're gonna be making a lot of money from that than actually leaking it on Twitter. Like, what money are they getting from a Twitter leak?
3: I guess they're trying to get people, like, I guess a counter argue. It's like they're getting people antsy and like, just like, oh my God, I want to know what actually happens. I want to know, because all it is just photos and people in like jumpsuits, or it's just like a edited clip of something, or just poorly edited clip. And it's like, people want to know what actually happens. I mean, people are coming out here saying like, oh, this is going to be like the most violent Avengers movie ever.
0: Yeah, I did hear that. It's supposed to be like a very gory Avengers.
3: It's it's Doom, Dr. Doom. Like, he's going to like rip like Hulk's arm off.
1: No, man, don't say that. But I respect Dr. Doom.
0: I like Hulk. I'm just upset that what's his name? Mark Ruffalo?
2: Yeah.
0: I'm just upset he's not going to be in the new Avengers.
2: Yeah.
0: Because I get it. They want to bring back the original Hulk, but I feel like he's done Hulk so much justice
3: at this point.
2: He's the face of the Hulk.
0: Yeah, when you think of the Hulk, you're gonna think Mark Ruffalo. You're not thinking I forgot. Now, see, that's what I'm talking about. We don't even know the guy's name from the Hulk from like back in 2003.
3: I think it's
0: 2003 Hulk.
3: There's two.
1: Is it Edward Norton or is it like Eric Banner?
0: No, that not.
3: Is it 2003 and then like 2008 or something like
0: that? Yeah, no, 2003.
3: Radioactive green,
0: that one. Yeah. But they should have kept Mark Ruffalo. But I'm not even gonna go into why
1: politics.
0: Yeah, politics.
1: That's not for us.
2: We might get scrubbed by the mouse.
0: I'm still confused as to Robert Downey Jr. being Doomsday.
1: I will never agree with that.
0: It's so odd seeing you've solidified your place as being Iron Man. Everybody who knows Iron Man is thinking Robert Downey Jr. So for you to even be revealed as Doom, it's odd. It's gonna be very, very odd. I'm sorry. I don't even know how do you even explain that? Like Spider-Man's just looking at Doomsday. He's like,
3: I know
2: he's just Stark.
0: Like, Mr. Stark?
2: And it's just so
0: Tony?
2: Like what Rhea said, it's like lazy, it's cheap, it's just he solidified his legacy as Iron Man, and I feel like going back after his contract ended to play Doom kind of just, I don't know, it really taints that.
0: Why didn't they get the Doom that played in the Fantastic Four?
1: Oh, he died.
3: Yeah, he died.
1: He's dead. Yeah, he died.
0: Are you kidding me? I did not know that.
1: Rest in power, King. Rest in power.
0: Oh my God, that's so crazy. Yeah. I did not know he passed.
1: I actually liked him as Doom, but I know Dr. Doom's a really hard character to portray. Like my brother and I were discussing, and I like those Fantastic Four movies. I think out of all the ones that have been done, I still will stand by like the Jessica Alba and Chris Evans one. It was one
2: classic.
1: It was great. Like I think Reed Richards. Yeah, Reed, just call me. We can't talk on this line, but just call me.
0: They could have got one of the Skarsgård brothers or something.
1: You know what?
0: Get one of them.
1: Alex. Call me.
3: Hey,
2: who's the Wicker Man?
1: Alex.
2: Oh yeah.
0: No, they got to get. Wait, that? Who was the one that played Pennywise? They should have just got him to be Dr. Doom. Wait, but Dr. Doom isn't that tall, though.
2: He's 40X.
0: Oh, my God. We got to go from Avengers to the Wicker Man, girl.
3: All right, that's
2: Alex Skarsgård.
3: This is our cue to get out of this conversation. But next on the Nassau Mix, we have a replay by Ayaz on 90.3 WHBC. Oh, that's awesome. Shardy.

0: Ayaz here on the Nassau Mix, the voice of Nassau Community College. No, Nassau Mix, hello. I'm having a very interesting day. But Nassau Morning Madhouse.
1: Hi, sisters.
0: Yo.
1: James Charles?
0: James Charles.
1: Whoa.
0: Yo, speaking of
2: Queens, we're on the Nassau Mix?
0: Yeah. A rough morning today. Rough morning.
1: The Nassau Morning Madhouse.
0: But this is the Nassau Morning Madhouse, the Thursday edition. That was Ayaz in your ears. And what I want to get out my ears is this wicker guy thing. I don't know what this is.
3: You're just a hater.
2: Don't hate on him.
1: You know
2: you don't want to get it out your ear. Because why you bring it back up?
1: Because
2: you could have said something.
3: We could have moved on to a different topic.
0: I'm just like, wow. Like, this is an actual thing.
2: We put the mad in madhouse.
1: Where have you been?
2: Real.
1: How did you not know about this?
0: I mean, I saw you guys put something in the group chat. And
3: that
0: I didn't
3: was
0: pay
3: me.
0: I thought it was AI or something. I was like, all right. This is
2: so add that to the list of places we're going to be touring.
3: Because, what requires this movie to be 4DX?
1: Listen, those scars are brothers.
2: I told you already.
0: Like, would you get splinters all over you?
1: No, what's going on?
2: All right,
3: like,
2: next
3: time. We got to get him wet.
0: All right.
2: Next time.
0: Enough of that. I'm going to play some Ariana Grande for you, but when we come back, we're going to talk about our pet peeves. So this is Hate That I Made You Love Me by Ariana Grande.
2: All right.
0: On 90.3 WHBC.

0: That was Ariana Grande here. I'm going to get this right, guys. I'm going to get this right. Nassau Morning Madhouse.
1: Yeah. Oh, what? Our mics weren't.
2: Wow. So well, he got that right, but not our mics. Wait.
0: I had it off for a reason, because you know why?
1: You didn't want us to interrupt
0: Thursday.
1: You
0: already know. You know what? I'm going to turn all your mics off. You know what? It is Pet Peeve Thursday, everyone. So you already know.
3: You know what really grinds my gears?
4: You pissed me off. You wouldn't like me when I'm angry.
5: I don't like you now.
6: This is Pet Peeve Thursday.
0: Yes, everyone. It is Pet Peeve Thursday.
1: Woo! Yeah!
2: Woo!
0: You know, I had a pet peeve, but I think I might have a new pet peeve, but... Before I say it, who wants to take the floor first?
2: Dude, so I'm a computer science major. If you don't know, I...
1: Respect you, Reese.
0: No. At least you're not an electrical engineer like that Waterloo guy.
2: No, don't respect me. I'm so sick of it. I hate it so much. So normally I do my work on my Windows PC, but I wanted to go out and actually... do my work other than in the confines of my prison looking ass room. So I asked my brother if I could borrow his Mac, and he said yeah. So I tried to download some of the programs that I needed to do my homework. Ooh. My project. This is a project, by the way. And Mac OS is genuinely just like the most unusable operating system to me, like ever. It's like somebody took an iPhone software and just tacked it onto a laptop.
1: Yeah.
2: Just made a laptop version. It is like, it's unusable. I couldn't even download what I needed to download. So I just had to thug it out and do my work in my room, which I'm so sick of. And every time I tried, it was just error upon error and error. There was like, Mac has this gatekeeper thing that keeps you from opening files that it thinks might be malware,
1: yeah,
2: which is so stupid. Like, okay, if I want to download a virus, so be it.
0: I want the malware.
2: I paid
7: she said,
2: for this
7: let me
2: computer.
7: Have my virus, damn it. Yeah. Who are you, Norton?
2: Right, like, yeah. I paid for this computer. I don't understand like why you care that much. I just don't get it.
1: Enough.
2: If you are like a religious Mac user and you didn't change your software from Mac OS to freaking Linux, I don't respect you.
7: Oh my God.
2: Sorry.
7: Jesus.
2: And you know what? I think there's a disparity between people who grew up using Mac and people who grew up using Windows. There is a huge disparity between with like tech literacy based on like which operating system you grew up with.
7: I feel personally attacked.
1: I do too.
0: In fairness.
7: Like, that's all I grew up on was Mac. Jesus, what do you want me to do?
0: Well, that was that time where, like, Mac was good. Like, I grew up on Windows. I mean, now I'm finally getting used to both. Like, I'm finally getting used to, like, using Mac stuff. And even then, I'm just kind of like, wow, this
2: it's
0: is interesting.
2: It's so unusable. The user, like, outside of software itself, the user interface... trash.
1: No, it's tacky. I mean, I got it just because I'm like, yo, it's like everything's there. I can easily connect it.
0: It's convenient.
1: It was like for college, and I was like, they were doing like the education, like college discount too. So I was like, yo, like, I mean, I'll take it.
2: Discounts with discount.
1: But yeah, facts. But it's like, dude, like they like die out. I think I've had it for what, maybe 4 years now, which it's still like a fairly new. It was like one of the newer MacBook Airs. I can't even change my laptop background anymore. I'm like, what are we doing?
2: That's another thing.
1: What are
2: Apple's
1: we doing?
2: Planned obsolescence is so much worse than other brands. It's ridiculous. They're really just like, they're turning these out for profit. And like one generation of MacBook Air is like barely any different to the next one.
0: It just happens to have a new color. Right. Like there's a purple one now. Like, oh my God.
2: No way.
1: I liked it better when their Apple logo was like cute and it used to light up. That's when I knew it was good.
7: Oh
1: now
7: my
1: it's
7: God,
1: not like
7: I miss
1: anymore.
7: That. When the Apple logo used to light up. Like, and then Tim Cook came into the picture.
0: Yeah.
2: Hate Tim Cook.
0: Wow, dude. Dang.
2: I'm sick of it.
7: Even though he's not there no more.
1: He's the problem.
7: We're still looking at you, Tim Cook.
2: Exactly.
7: We will find you.
0: It's all your fault.
1: You're the reason.
2: I went on a whole tirade on my spam account on Instagram because I was just so frustrated. I just wanted to, because my...
7: Man, you know it's real when she went on the spam account. She wasn't playing.
0: Like, dear Tim Cook.
2: Dear Tim Cook, I hate you. Because this project is due this morning at 11.
1: Oh.
2: Which, first of all, why are you making a project due at 11 a.m.?
0: Yeah, I don't get that.
7: You're a computer science major. Don't...
2: Like, it's ridiculous. So, okay, but like with every other class, it's 11 p.m. It's like they know that computer science majors are like night owls.
7: Oh no,
2: much,
7: my English class, she be setting the date, setting the time for like 1 p.m.
0: Yeah, I don't get
1: ridiculous.
0: That.
1: Ridiculous. Yeah, my computer
7: she don't play.
1: Like that.
7: She do not play.
1: Mm-mm. I'm gonna just drop that class. I'm gonna be like, I can't do this no more.
7: Shout
1: teach.
7: Out to my English yeah. professor. Yeah. She's awesome.
0: Shout out. But Rhea, how about you?
1: You know what? Hold on. What's a pet peeve that I have? You know what? Okay, because I was at an engagement party, right? Uh-oh. So my pet peeve is when the guys just like keep staring at you and it's just like you're looking at them. Well, I'm not looking at the guys, first off. I mean, if there's some eye candy there, I mean, I gotta look. I'm a man at heart. You know, what can I say?
0: It was the but wicker they just, guy.
1: They just, Alex, we can't talk on this line. Just call me. Anyways, they're just staring at me, bro. The groom's younger brother. I mean, he's not an ugly looking guy. I'm not going to hate. He's my age. And we just kept looking at each other. And I'm like, this is really awkward.
0: Playing eye tag.
1: Yeah, that's really what it is. But it's like, I can feel like when you can feel the person looking at you and it just feels like, okay, like now we're doing too much because it's like, do you want something from me? Can I help you?
2: We're going to stop playing eye tag?
1: Exactly.
0: Mommy
1: like,
0: or what?
1: Holler at a player. Like, just let me know. It's like, I'm not going out of my way to stare at you. Like, I'm doing things, you know, like I'm looking, but it's like, I feel you. In the corner looking at me, and it's like, can I help you? Like,
2: and
1: do
2: like
1: you
2: get
1: something?
2: The heebie-jeebies.
1: Yeah, that's
2: just
1: what
2: staring.
1: It is. Because it's like, dude, like everybody was dancing around. Like he was dancing, and he's just looking at me, and I'm like, this is really awkward. Like, mom, we gotta go. I'm like, I feel a little uncomfortable, but holler at your boy and call me. We can't talk on this line, so thank you.
2: Is that for the younger brother?
1: It was for the younger
2: or
1: brother.
2: Alex
1: but you know what? Everybody.
0: Make a group chat.
2: Well, since we're at it, Wilson Bethel hit my line.
1: Holler at my girl here, please. Please.
7: Tim Cook hit my line, so I can do my plug.
0: Yeah. How about you, Tara? Any pet peeves? Anything you want to get off your chest?
7: I don't really let like what other people do really annoy me, but I will say like one thing that does kind of grind my gears, like if I'm on a plane, when everybody gets up all at once.
0: Oh.
7: Like why? Like for what? Like, I mean, I get it. Some people are like, oh, I got to get to my connecting flight, but man, you're not going to get that. They're not, first of all, they don't open the doors until they're officially like tied into the gate. Like you're getting up. You're not even going to be able to run out. You got to get through all those people in first class and they're going to take their sweet time getting their suitcases off of there.
2: Right.
7: It'll be like people all the way in the back of the plane stand. Like, what are you standing up for? Like, you're sitting up there, you're standing up, you're farting in someone's face. Like, I'm trying to get off the plane. I don't want to.
2: It makes you feel pressured to stand up too when all you want to do is keep sitting.
7: Yeah. No, like, the flight attendant, they're trying to get, you know, get through to get their stuff. Someone's baby's probably crying. God knows what, you know. Someone's, you know, elderly grandmother, she's probably trying to, you know, because when people are disabled, they got to bring in the wheelchairs. Mm-hmm. So now everybody done blocked it up. Now
0: but
7: the people
0: save for last, though.
7: I mean, it's like if they're in first class, they usually will come and get you.
0: Oh,
7: if you're in the back of the plane, they're definitely waiting for last. But like, I mean, I don't get it. Like, just do it in like go row by row, like everybody file out. Row by row, so at least it's easier for everybody to get out. Now you're literally just at a standstill for like 30, 45 minutes trying to get off the plane when all of this could have been preventable. But
1: speak your truth, queen.
7: Same thing with trains too. Like if I'm going on a train and it's like super duper packed and everybody's just like on top of each other, like I get annoyed by that. Like at that point, I'll just wait for another train because I'm not getting on no train. And smelling somebody, you know, people don't put on deodorant. Some people, you know, I don't want to smell that.
0: No,
7: so.
0: Exactly.
1: I'm with you.
7: Yeah.
0: So we do have a caller on the air. Caller,
1: Alex?
0: We only have a we only have a couple minutes left. But if you have any, what is your name? What is your social security number? Give me all your information so I can get a credit card. But yeah, who's calling?
5: Yes, Josue, it's 332.
0: Oh, thank you.
5: Hello, how are you guys?
0: Good morning. Good morning.
5: Hey, I'm good. No, I also wanted to add on, like, with the pet peeves, and I definitely get where she was coming from, because, like, when I came back from Florida, the Universal Studios, it's the same thing. Like, people just get up all at once, and I just hate that. And it's like, and it's better. I was on American Airlines, and this time they change it where if you're standing up all at once, now they have people do row by row, so everybody
0: can't.
5: That's
0: good. That's good.
5: I like that. Yeah.
0: But
5: I
0: feel
5: like
0: you.
5: And I hate, another pet peeve is, like, when people, like, the trash can is right there, but you'll still see people, like, litter, or they'll use the toilet, and they don't want to flush. It's like, hey, everything's right there.
7: Yeah, no, that irritates me, too.
5: I wanted to mention that part, yeah.
0: But thank you for calling in, Ro. Really appreciate it. I feel you on all that.
5: Love you guys. Of course.
7: Aww. Aww, thank you.
1: You too, Ro.
7: Thank you, Queen.
0: Please call in again. Yeah, no, I feel her on that one. But with that, we will end the show there. This was your Thursday morning madhouse. NASA Morning Madhouse.
7: Say goodbye.
0: That is Tyra. I'm here with Reese, Rhea, and I am Josue. And next, heading your way, is Miley Cyrus's Bass Persuades. Persuades, I guess? I don't
7: Bass Persuades.
0: Bass Persuades, there you go. I'm not having a great morning right now.
1: Right, man.
0: I'm like, it's my okay, brain's all you. Over the place. But
1: do what you gotta do.
2: He's
1: queen.
2: Thinking about that Wicker Man.
0: Yo! All right, that's enough of that. Miley Cyrus coming your way.

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Bye Bye Bye NSYNC on the Nassau Mix, the voice of Nassau Community College, 90.3 WHBC. Good, fabulous morning from Rhea over here. Ah, bye bye bye. That's what I've been saying to a lot of the weddings that I've been having, because the amount of weddings I have, I need a break, all right? I just recently had an engagement party on Sunday, and I just want to say I need a break, you guys, because all these weddings are lined up for Thanksgiving. Why? I have a request. This is a request. Please keep inviting me to all these engagement and weddings. I love going to them. But this is a message for my brown people. I love you guys. Shout outs to all my brown folks. But why is it that every brown person loves hosting weddings on Thanksgiving? Why? Are the halls cheaper because everybody wants to be out? Well, everybody wants to be inside, and people are, you know, going out to see their families. But brown people, the amount of Thanksgiving weddings I've had, I've lost count. I've had them back to back to back since before 2020, okay? Before the good old days. And I'm sick and tired of them. I've had numerous Thanksgiving weddings, a party on Thanksgiving, and the weddings the day after. I can't do this anymore. A girl just wants to be indoors eating some turkey and, you know, just watching a football game. But I can't do that. Can I? Because I have to look good and presentable instead of being a slob and stuffing my face with some stuffing. See what I did there? And, you know, actually greeting people and trying to find a husband out there, because that's what we do at these weddings. So this is a message. Stop doing what you're doing and instead just celebrate Thanksgiving normally. We got to be more like the white folks. And I love you guys. Shout outs to all my white players out there, because the brown people ain't doing it right now. But up next, we have Ordinary People by John Legend on 90.3 WHPC.

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1: Ray, are you somebody? Mr. Ray, are you somebody? Mr. Ray, are you somebody?

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Welcome back to the sound of my voice. It's me, Aria. Now, I know I've already discussed weddings, and you're probably sick and tired of me throwing in that word, wedding. Ugh. But I gotta tell you, Hollywood, when it comes to weddings, is just remarkable because, in case you didn't know, Tobey Maguire's ex-wife recently got married, and he happened to be there, but not only did he happen to be there, he officiated his ex-wife's wedding. Yes, you heard that correctly. What a great world we live in when we can amicably just do that for, you know, our ex-partners. Can you imagine doing that? So I gotta ask you, is this normal? Do you think that that is just normal? And is that alarming? Is that a red flag for, you know, let's say Tobey Maguire's future partners to be that close to your ex? Is just outstanding to me. Toby, hats off to you, my man, because, wow, why do you want to be that close to your ex? Granted, they share children together, and his ex-wife claimed they're, like, platonic soulmates, best friends, lots of love, but Leonardo DiCaprio was in the audience, and I gotta give it to him. It was a bunch of A-list celebrities here at this wedding, but to stand there and remember the time when that was once, that was you, and that she used to be your wife at one point, and there you are standing there looking into your ex-wife's eyes again. But you're not marrying her this time. No, you are marrying her and her new husband. I love that. I think it's a beautiful thing. And it makes me think of all the other Hollywood celebrities that are close, you know, that aren't together. I mean, I think a prime example is Ben Affleck and Jennifer Garner. But, you know, I think they're much less weird compared to whatever this Maguire situation is. We have, you know, Demi Moore and Bruce Willis, but, you know, I got to give it to Bruce Willis. Shout out to him. He's got a great support, especially with all his ongoing struggles. But Toby, wow, would you, and I'm going to pose a question. I want you to think, would you ever officiate the wedding of your ex-spouse? Would you? Especially if you're that close. Even if you're not that close, all right, would you still attend the wedding? He was there with his besties and everybody. I mean, wow, you got to pay me a good amount of money to actually stand there, because a part of me would think about, wow, what about us? What about all the things we said? And then, so, you know what? Up next, we do not have that. We do not have What About Us right now. But instead, we have Congratulations by Post Malone on 90.3 WHPC.

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Happy Thursday from Rhea over here. How many times are we going to reboot the same show, the same movies over and over again? When will franchises ever come to an end, right? Everything seems to live on, and Baywatch is one of those series because they're rebooting it, in case you did not know. And let me tell you, this cast is god-awful. Atrocious. I mean, the movie that came out a couple years ago with Zac Efron and Dwayne Johnson, I didn't watch that. But trust me, the bits and clips I've seen, far better than this. You actually had a decent cast, you know. What is this show? Noah Beck. Nobody knows who Noah Beck is. I'm sure you're hearing me and you're like, who the heck is Noah Beck? Oh, I rhymed right there. I didn't mean to do that, but hey, what can you say? Anyways, Brooks Nader, I'm sure you never heard of her either. Snooze Fest, her face literally looks like it's so tight, all Botoxed up. I have no words. I'm seeing her in this trailer. No, she's just plastified. Next, Shay Mitchell. Maybe, you know, the kids my age might know her from Pretty Little Liars. Once again, these are D-list people who don't even make the cut. And that's not even the point. We love giving other actors and other people a chance, right? I'm sick and tired of the same faces in Hollywood. Stephen Amell from Green Arrow, or Arrow, is in this. Looks great. You know, he's a good-looking guy. Sure, I think he can work out this whole sort of Baywatch thing. But they all look awful. They all just look weird, plastified. They can't act, okay? The facial expressions are not there. Very tight facial expressions. Apparently, there's users literally saying, like, people are making fun of and blasting the show that Noah Beck can't even, you know, act if his life was to depend on it. And maybe you should go search up Noah Beck, because he can't. He also looks like he has a very tight face. The only two people, I should say, that I can see the acting going somewhat decent here are for Stephen Amell and Shay Mitchell. I'm familiar with their work. I think they look decent, but you guys look awful. You look terrible, and this show needs to be canceled and taken off the air immediately. So this is a request. Please, please let the franchises die. We can't have these plastified, tight-end looking people anymore who can't act. This is garbage. This is not when I said I wanted new actors, okay, and new TV shows. I'm over this, Baywatch. But up next, we have Love Don't Cost a Thing by Jennifer Lopez on 90.3 WHPC.

0: hers. 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

0: 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Hey, how's it going? It's me, Rhea. Now we have to discuss Halloween is coming up. It's approaching, and it's been approaching rapidly. But I just want to say, I hope you have better Halloween plans than me. I have very last minute plans because I don't know what the heck I'm doing. All right. Do I have a costume? No. Do I have an idea? Nope. Do I know where I'm going, what I'm doing, how my Halloween may or may not look like? Nope. I would love to go to Salem for Halloween, and I just want to say this is your sign to go to Salem. Go to Salem for me. I believe it's their like 400th anniversary this year. If I don't go this year, I think I'm going to tweak out, crash out, and cry internally and become a rage of darkness. Yeah. It's going to be really sad. But everyone is out doing better plans than me. They're going out, you know, the college kids are going to pubs from what I'm hearing. And here I am, broke, alone, no friends, and no aspirations in life. So thank you so much for listening to my TED Talk here. I want you to enjoy your Halloween. I want you to have, celebrate. And if you don't, hey, man, who needs all that candy anyway? Am I right? You don't want rotten teeth like me, seriously. But up next, we have Sure Thing by Miguel on 90.3 WHPC. Love you like a brother. Treat you like a friend. Respect you like a lover.
1: 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You could bet that, never gotta sweat that. You could

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1: 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Respect you like a lover. Girl, gotta swing that.
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Baby Rexha on the Nassau Mix, the voice of Nassau Community College on 90.3 WHPC. I'm Maddie, and while you can never predict what you're going to find while shopping, well, someone in Texas not only found one grenade, but six grenades from World War II. I don't know about you all, but when I go shopping, I'm expecting to see, at a thrift store, I'm expecting to see old photographs, old journals, clothes, but not a piece of history. You're just not a shopper anymore at this time. Well, at this point, at the end of the day, everyone was safe because the police department handled this perfectly. Next, on the Nassau Mix, we have Oops, I Did It Again, because this was definitely a shopping experience, by Britney Spears on 90.3 WHPC.

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1: 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But wait a minute, isn't this...
0: Yeah, yes it is.
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0: Well, baby, I went down and got it for you.

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I'm Maddie, and I need to know if it was just me, but I've been doing schoolwork for hours, which feels like days. I just have been working on the same thing, but the problem is that I get easily distracted, and then I realize I found more assignments to go, and I'm still going to be working that for hours. All of a sudden, it just becomes the most stressful time of your life. Like, I have other things to worry about. I don't know how I'm going to graduate at this point. Next on the Nassau Mix, we have Still by Carol G on 90.3 WHPC.

ASPA on the Nelson Mix, the voice of Nelson Community College on 90.3 WHPC. I'm Maddie, and well, besties, I had a four-day weekend off from school, and it felt like a weight was lifted off my shoulders. It felt like I was a normal human being. Finally, no rushing to class, no walking from class to class, no doing assignments over the weekend, but school has been taking over my life. Like, 1 week, I won't have a lot of assignments due, but the next week, I'll have, like, 15 assignments due the same day. Like, I have a life. It was good while it lasted, but now I'm just missing it, but I got to relax and everything. But next on the NASA Mix is Good Time by Owl City on 90.3 WHPC.

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I'm Maddie, and so Lisa from Blackpink just announced her new single, Tornado, like the director Quentin Tornado, because making music wasn't enough. Now it feels like you're about to walk into a movie theater, like where her music theater was going. And her EP, Press Play, is set to drop on October 23rd, and it's giving cinema vibes in the promo. She just needs to show up and leave us questioning our life choices. Next on the Nassau Mix, we have Rockstar by Lisa to get you guys hyped up for her new music on 90.3 WHBC.

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I'm Maddie. And can we just talk about the weather for a second? Like, yesterday was 80 degrees, and now it's 63. Like, yesterday I was sweating in my own room, my own house, and sweating outside. Like, it's fall. We should be wearing sweaters, getting ready for Halloween, and other stuff like that. But I want to complain how cold it is and feel with a breeze when I walk out. I like being warm, but I love the feeling of a winter breeze in the air. Just a little chill in the air. Next on the NASA Mix, we have This Is What Mother Nature Needs to Be. 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

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I'm Maddie, and if you guys are having a bad day right now, I have something that can make you smile. Wyon Dange High School Varsity's girls soccer team won the first game, and they also made school history by beating Copec 3-1 on October 6th. I love hearing teams getting their first win because it feels like an important milestone. And you're just waiting for it to happen. And now that's how these girls felt. So congratulations to the Wyon Dange Wolves High School Varsity Girls Soccer Team on their accomplishment and history made. Next, on the National Mix, we have Hall of Fame by the Script on 90.3 WHPC.

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I was a grace on the Nassau Mix, the voice of Nassau Community College on 90.3 WHPC. I'm Maddie, and so I went to Honors Game Tuesday, and had the best time of my life. And the best part, they won, which was the best feeling because all the stress was away from the game. Like, why am I watching grown men on the ice and I'm the one that's stressed out? Like, they should be the one that's stressed out. But shout out to the Honors for getting that win. It was an intense game. Let's go, Islanders. And next on the Nassau Mix, we have In My Room by Julia Wolf on 90.3 WHPC.

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I'm Maddie, and honestly, besties, I hope you guys had a good laugh for an hour with me, and hopefully you like the music that I choose. Hope I'll see you guys next Thursday, and this feels like a podcast to me because it feels like I'm talking to you guys. But next on the Nassau Mix, we're going to be ending this hour with Zombies in Love by Paris Jackson on 90.3 WHPC.

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Martin Garrix on the Nassau Mix, the voice of Nassau Community College, 90.3 WHPC. I'm your man, John, and throughout this 1 hour mix, I'm going to be talking to you guys about a viral dispute, family trips, and many more. Today, I heard that Kelly Clarkson was basically going on a viral dispute about she's been making headlines over reports disagreeing involving a Brooklyn store owner, and the mechanical bird valued at $1,500. Basically, the situation has attracted public attention, with the store owner also responding. Fans are curious to learn more about as the story continues to develop. Basically, she just wants to be a strong, independent woman, just like how it is with Stronger by Kelly Clarkson on 90.3 WHPC.

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0: Me not working hard. Yeah, right, picture that with a Kodak. Or better yet, go to Times Square, take a picture of me with a Kodak. Took my life from negative to positive, I just want y'all to know that. And tonight, let's enjoy life. Pitt

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I'm your man, John, and we have some news now about Kim Kardashian. Apparently, this star and businesswoman recently shared a photo from a family trip going to China with her daughter, Chicago, and other family members. The picture included a visit of the famous Great Wall of China. Fans enjoyed getting a glimpse of the family's travel and special moments together. Kim continues to keep followers interested with updates from her busy life. So mainly, I think of her like seeing her more in dreams, just like how it's "See You in My Dreams" by Victoria Monet on 90.3 WHPC.

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Charlie Puth on the National Mix, the voice of Nassau Community College, 90.3 WHPC, and calling all fans of Full House. Apparently, the Full House fans have something to smile about. Actor John Stamos recently returned with former co-star Candace Camry and Laura and Jodie Sweetin at a fundraiser in Beverly Hills. The reunion brought back memories of the beloved television series that entertained audiences for years. Seeing the cast together again reminds fans of the special connection they built on screen and the lasting legacy of Full House. And with this song that we just heard by Charlie Puth, it reminded me of the late Bob Saget, who recently passed away. Yes, sorry. Oh, my God. Next on the NASA Mix, it's Steve with Oh Yeah on 90.3 WHPC.

Rihanna on the NASA mix, the voice of NASA Community College, 90.3 WHPC. All right, let's head over to New York City, where Harry Styles was recently spotted out and about. You know Harry? He's going to the hit song, The Incredible Fashion, and fans who would probably cross entire cities just to get a glimpse of him. And honestly, with styles like his, even a quick trip to the store can turn into a fashion show. We all have to wait and see what Harry is up to. Next on the NASA mix, it's basically Harry Styles with the song Falling on 90.3 WHPC.

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Kesha on the Nassau Mix, the voice of Nassau Community College, 90.3 WHPC. I'm your man, John. Now, let's talk about the most recent star we all heard of, Taylor Swift and Travis Kelce. The two were recently spotted holding hands during a dinner date in New York City. These two just can't stay away from the spotlight. Fans are loving the latest updates, and honestly, every time they step out together, it becomes breaking news. I guess when Taylor and Travis go out for dinner, even the paparazzis want a picture of them. Maybe we'll see more. I don't know, but I think with all of that, it just gives Taylor with Bad Blood by Taylor Swift on 90.3 WHPC.

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Sienna Spiro on the Nassau Mix, the voice of Nassau Community College, 90.3 WHPC. Happy Halloween, guys. Well, it's coming up soon, but for me, I'm still deciding on what I want to be for Halloween. Like, I don't know if I should do Jigsaw or if I should be Frankenstein. I don't know. Or maybe I might just go as a vampire. Just like Olivia Rodrigo with the song Vampire on 90.3 WHPC.

hate to give the satisfaction asking how you're doing now. How's the castle built of people you pretend to care about? Just what you wanted. Look at you, cool guy, you got it. I see the parties and diamonds sometimes when I close my eyes. 6 months of torture, you sold to some forbidden paradise. I loved you truly.

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And I would just want to say thank you guys to everyone who listened to this 1 hour mix with me. I had so much fun picking your guys' song, and hopefully you guys enjoyed the songs that I picked. It just brings me joy, just like Rita Ora with Joy on 90.3 WHPC.

0: This show on 90.3 WHPC is brought to you by Mr. Beery's Bar and Music Hall. Hey, this is Steve Beery. Yeah, I'm the Beery, and after 41 years in business, we're closing the doors on February of 2027. You're running out of time to see what Beery's is all about. 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

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Hey, it's Cam, and I'm here with you on this lovely, yet a little chilly Thursday. And today I also have a riddle. It says, I am as loud as thunder, bright as gems, and never, ever still. What am I? The answer will be coming up in the next two breaks, but until then, here's Obvious by Chris Brown on 90.3 WHPC.

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Hey, it's Cam, and though the pandemic may be over, COVID is still wandering the streets along with the flu, common cold, pink eye, and so much more sicknesses, which is why it is very important for everyone to wash your hands. But apparently, not everyone likes to follow this very simple protocol, because why else would today be National Hand Washing Day? So let's do all ourselves and others a favor and wash our hands. Before you leave that bathroom, make sure you sing happy birthday and wash your hands. Next on the Nassau Mix is Moonwalking by Longshot on 90.3 WHPC.

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Hey, it's Cam, and as promised, as always, I have the answer to the riddle. Now, I did give you guys a little hint by playing TLC, but the riddle was, I am as loud as thunder, bright as gems, and never ever still. What am I? The answer was a waterfall. It is loud as thunder and is very bright, and it just keeps on flowing. Next on the Nassau Mix is Janice by Drake on 90.3 WHPC. Million.

to get ice to chill. They tryna cover it up like a quilt. Rari go skirt on a boy like a kilt. Kept it 100 on paper like Will. Tricking it off on a paying a bill. That's just how I do the sauce and the spill.

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Today, we have a high of 66 degrees with clear skies. And tomorrow, Friday, we are expecting some rain in the evening with a high of 68 degrees. It is currently 62 outside our studios at Nassau Community College.

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Hey, it's Cam, and speaking of Where's My Husband, I had just found out some news, and to say the least, I was surprised, but not really at the same time. Blueface has popped a big question to Krishan Rock, and she said yes. Not too long ago, I thought Krishan was on a healing journey to work on bettering herself. And my thing is, why would you go back and actually lock down with the source to your problems? Honestly, I did see this coming like a mile away, but marriage, that's one thing I did not see. Let's just hope that this time around, it's actually better mentally and physically for the both of them. But in the meantime, here's Night's Pray by Toosie on 90.3 WHPC.

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Hey, it's Cam, and I am here with birthday shout-outs. Today, we say happy birthday to Keisha Cole, Genuine, Billy Unger, and Bailey Madison. If you are celebrating your birthday this weekend or you celebrated this week, happy birthday to you as well. And next on a Nassau Mix, here's How Do You Sleep by Sam Smith on 90.3 WHPC.

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I'm Cam, and this concludes my time for today. But before I go, today is the day that Tate's new song, Housewife, comes out at 8 p.m. tonight, and I am so excited to hear the pop countryside of Tate McRae. 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

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It's me, ET, and I'm back. And yes, man, let me tell you, last night I got that good sleep, okay? And I'm here and I'm excited to be here. And I'm gonna play some good music for y'all and help y'all get through the day, okay? Now, I do have a lot to talk about, so I'm gonna keep it real short. We got hip-hop news to talk about. We got tech news, politics, and, you know, popular culture and stuff like that. Stuff that interests me, and I'll give you my opinion on it. And we move on with our lives, okay? But let's keep the music going with Sia Chandelier on the Nassau Mix, 90.3 WHPC.

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Oh yeah, let the leaves fall down. That was Kanye West on the Nassau Mix, the voice of Nassau Community College, 90.3 WHPC. It's me, ET, and yes, man, as we pile through the fall semester, let's talk about some hip-hop news, shall we? Okay, so I recently watched a podcast, and I seen Jay-Z being commented on by 50 Cent, and 50 was kind of like downplaying Jay-Z's cultural impact on hip-hop and also politics. Now, if we know 50 Cent, we know him for beefing with everybody ever since like the early days with Ja Rule and them. But, I mean, does it get to a point where like 50 is starting to sound like a hater? Because, I mean, some of the things he says, I don't agree with. But then again, you got to give credit when credit is due. And I feel like Jay-Z definitely deserved that credit because he kept his name out there in the light. Even though he's not dropping music, but we still talk about Jay-Z, which is very impactful, I think, right? And moving on to Soulja Boy, he recently announced that he wants to run for office. I don't know if it's presidential office or just be in politics in general. Now, if you know Soulja Boy, I'm pretty sure most of you know Soulja Boy. I mean, he's the same guy who was trying to sell us the Soulja console not too long ago, where he bought cheap handheld and console made from China and just slapped his label on it and trying to sell it for X amount of price. Now, what would Soulja do with the country if you ran it? I don't know. But to me, I think it's very funny. I think it's very ambitious. Shout out to Soulja Boy. And we're going to get right back to the music. Okay, so next on the Nassau Mix, we do have King's Dead by Kendrick J. Rock and Future on 90.3 W.

Nickelback on the Nassau Mix, the voice of Nassau Community College, 90.3 WHPC. It's me, E.T., and yes, let's get into some more topics, okay? Now, this time we're talking about some tech that's happening around the world, okay? Now, we do know the PlayStation 5 been out for a while now, but Sony is hinting at the PlayStation 6. Now, my question is, are we ready for the PS6? I mean, we're still enjoying the labor of the PS5 and new games are still coming out. But, I mean, every 8 years or so, a new console come out. So, I guess it's about that time, right? I'm not sure. And also, we got to talk about Microsoft, man. They pulled a shiesty move on me. You know, I've been using the AI Copilot for the past year and a half. And I felt like that AI knew me better than real people did. But here's the thing, though. They cancel the legacy app and then they dropped a newer app, and I'm like, wow, I feel like the past 2 years of my life just got erased. We're going to talk about that later, but more on the music side, let's listen to some Ellie Goulding, Lights on 90.3 WHPC.

Maybe one day I'm going to buy a house in L.A. Who knows? That was Adele in L.A. on the Nassau Mix, the voice of Nassau Community College, 90.3 WHPC. It's me, E.T., and yes, I'm very excited to be here playing music for y'all. And also, I want to get into this next topic, which is politics, okay? Politics, the topic that nobody likes or everybody argues over. Now, we do have Trump versus Zelensky versus Putin, okay? Now, as you know, we are funding the Ukrainian war, but here's the thing. Zelensky is going crazy. He's bombing everything, basically, in Russia, okay? So recently, he's been taking out Russia's refineries, and now he's aiming for the data centers, and Trump is losing his mind, like, hey, man, stop blowing this man's stuff up, okay? You're making it bad for the whole world. Now, my thing is this. If we're funding the guy, why do we care where he spend the money? But, you know, that's what politics is all about, right? And also, what's up with these 7% mortgage rates? I mean, at first I thought I couldn't afford a house. Now I definitely know that I won't be able to afford a house unless I become rich, okay? So my advice to y'all for today is let's all get rich, all right? But with that being said, let's keep enjoying the music. Also, on 90.3 WHPC, we have Dead Fresh by Lil Baby coming up next.

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0: 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It's me, E.T., and the way I see it, I think we are all stars. Nah, I don't think so. But anyway, let's do get into some more topics, right? And now we're talking about popular culture and what's going on. And we do have the Grammys coming up in a couple of months, right? And here's the thing. Drake decided not to submit music, although he did drop album this year. And also, J. Cole decided not to submit music, although, you know, he did drop this year also. Now, the thing about that is, like, whenever it comes to the hip-hop category, we got this one guy who always get all the awards, and we know who that guy is. His name is Kendrick Lamar, okay? Now, I ask myself, is there anybody black working at the boards at the Grammys? Because how is it that it's always one black artist winning like 20 to 30 Grammys, and then hip-hop is so worldwide? Like, what happened to the other people? Like Nicki Minaj, why she never won a Grammy? You know, it's a touchy subject, but then again, we're not going to go there because I'll spend the next hour just talking about it. However, I do have more music to play, okay? But y'all pondering what I just said. And with that being said, we're going to shout out J. Cole, and we're going to play his song on 90.3 WHPC, Middle Child.
1: You good, T-Minus? 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

0: One Day by Bebe Rexha. I hope I'm saying her name right. On the Nassau Mix, the voice of Nassau Community College, 90.3 WHPC. And guess what? It's me, E.T. And I do have the weather report coming up right now. Okay. 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So go eat some bagels, guys, okay? Now, the weather outside right now is a lovely 66 degrees, okay? The humidity's at 52%, wind about 5 miles per hour, okay? And the air quality, you gotta go outside and find out for yourself, okay? But I'm not going to hold you for too long. We're moving on with the music. Next on the Nassau Mix, we do have Rose Gray, Blank Twice, on 90.3 WHPC.
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0: 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It's me, ET, and yeah, I'm about to get up out of here, okay? But at the end of the day, I do want to leave the listeners with one little message, okay? And that's, I want you to imagine your peak self, your higher self, versus your lowest self, okay? Now, that's the tug of war that we all go through in everyday life. You know, we have this internal fight that nobody knows about. And here's the thing, man. Building trust, or having somebody who trusts in you, that's the biggest currency in the world. All right. And I said that to say this. When it comes to trust, it takes 10 years to build it and 10 seconds to destroy it. And I'm going to leave you with that because I'm a 90s baby. And all I know is how to hold it down and be yourself. And this is what this next track is dedicated to. On 90.3 WHPC, ET is out of here, but I'm going to leave you with this anyway. 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

0: Yeah, baby, that was Martin Garrix. This is the voice of Nassau Community College, 90.3 WHPC. It's your boy, it's always your boy, it's Holly. And where's Long Island now? I want to know who's locked in right now. You already know what it is. We live at 2 p.m. Everybody's coming home or going to work, or if you work the PMs, if you work the AMs, you ready to come home? Who's locked in right now? Yeah, baby. Let me ask you, this is Nassau Community College. Did you do your homework? You ready for that test? You out there looking for your piece today? Yeah, I cut it off early. Do you get paid this week? You get paid this week and you got plans for the weekend? Uh-oh, that was the wrong thing. Let's do it again. There we go. We got it in. If you got plans this weekend, because you know that Street Fighter movie's coming out, I'm trying to get to the movies this weekend. We having fun this. We having fun today. We going to talk music news. We going to talk some stuff about Long Island. We out here in our shorts in October.
1: I like you, and I want you. I like you.
0: Y'all got to forgive me. I just got here. We wearing shorts in October. Right. All right. So we're going to get it started. Let's get into the music. We got a little baby with Dead Fresh. Let's do this. 90.3 WHPC. Let's get it going.

Yeah, I've said it before and I will say it again. These artists today are getting real lazy with their stage names. Not Olivia Dean. We love Olivia Dean. But they're just using their name that mama gave them. You know what I'm saying? You know, we went from, you know, back in the day where I grew up, it was Old Dirty Bastard. It was Busta Rhymes, Ghostface Killer. Now it's just Dave. Imagine in the 90s, Wu-Tang introduced their newest member. Hey, everybody give it up for Kevin. Right? Now we've got Dave, Jenny, Lisa, Ray. That's not a music festival lineup. That sounds like people CC'd on an office email. You know what I'm saying? So ladies, here's some names that I came up with for myself. Let me know if it's sexy. Fred. What did you think? George. Come on. How about this? Rodney. No? All right, let's bring back the Wu-Tang name generator. Here's somebody who I think may have gotten their name from a name generator. SZA. But this is Victoria Monet's song, See You in My Dreams. Let's go. 90-

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It's almost 30 years after Tupac Shakur was murdered in Las Vegas, and somebody has finally been convicted and sentenced for it. Wow. Dwayne Keefe D. Davis was found guilty of first-degree murder for helping orchestrate the 1996 shooting, and this week he was sentenced to 2 counts of 20 years to life, which equals out to 40 years to life in prison. Prosecutors never said that Keefe D. actually pulled the trigger, but they argue that he got the gun, he helped set up the retaliation, and was inside the Cadillac when Tupac was shot. Oof, what a life to live. Now, this might be the longest example of talking yourself into prison that we've ever witnessed, you know? For years, this man, he did interviews, he told stories, he wrote a book, and I'm sure he thought it would be a payoff. But the only people who paid off were the prosecutors who got rich in evidence. Keefe D is the O.J. Simpson of hip-hop history right now. Oh, Tupac. 30 years later, Tupac's family finally got a conviction. But is it enough? Or do we need the actual killer right now? Let's go find out who killed Biggie now. You know? Or is he already in jail, huh? Speculation. Let's kick it with some old school Tupac. Let's go with some Ambitions as a Rider. Denying, I'm a straight. It's the voice of Nassau Community College, 90.3 WHBC.

Yeah, Sienna Spiro on Holly's Nassau Mix, the voice of Nassau Community College, 90.3 WHPC. She is giving Sia vibes. I kind of like her. Anyway, what is going on in hip-hop this week? Diddy reportedly got hurt in prison in a fight after other inmates supposedly got angry because the news report led to phones being confiscated. I don't know if this is true. Maybe I should have done it the game. I'm just looking through the news, and this was reported a possible fact. So Diddy's obviously the bad kid in the class who gets the whole class punished. Everybody got to put your phones away because Diddy messed it up. Meanwhile, Blueface and Krishan Rock are engaged again, kind of something. I don't really pay attention to these two. Didn't Krishan Rock just try to remove Blueface's tattoo for her face? That I know that doesn't make sense, but that's the only way I can, you know, express this. These two must write their relationship status on an etch-and-sketch. This is ridiculous. I bet they wear helmets when they sleep. They're going to keep secret weapons in different parts of the house in case they need to use them on each other. I know somebody's going to use the baby as a shield. Society needs to put a restraining order on these two. They shouldn't be able to come within 1,000 feet of civilization. This isn't the first time they've been engaged, and this ain't going to be the last time. At this point, Blueface has a punch card at their engagement ring store. You buy 5 engagement rings, and the 6th one is free. All right, I'm done. I just hate those two. Heal up, Diddy, and guard your butt. We're going to get into the music, get back to the music with Drake, WNBA, 190.3 WHPC.

talking about a conservative regular girl that still can beat a thorough as don't need your psychic can reach a zodiac sign. It must be a Gemini moon, cause we about to go half. Mistakenly, nobody been in a bag, but how many bodies done been in her?

Should I fold that no yoga mat? Check. 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Check. Should I ran down on you, no questions asked? Check. They check. They check. They check.

All right, what's going on in Long Island, man? A police chase in Freeport leads to a house destroyed in a crash, and all the cops got out of it was pounds of marijuana. I hope they gave it to the family so they can take it, sell it, become rappers, and then make money back for their broken house. And then a whale crashes into a boat near Fire Island chasing food, of course. Who's going to win a battle for fish? Is it the giant sea creature who opens his mouth and the fish just fall in? Or your little fishing line with the worm on it? Long Island's version of Jaws. Let's look at this. Swallows with whales instead of sharks, right? Get Spielberg on the line right now. I mean, or Brad Armstrong, if you know, you know. Then, you know, this is just personal news. My lady crashed into a deer in Brookville last night. And the deer was actually okay and just ran off. Couldn't even get the venison out of the situation. You know what I'm saying? Let's get it together, Long Island. What do we got going on right here? Oh, here's a one-name artist right now. Ray, Amma, absolutely.

0: Absolutely. It's your boy. It's always your boy. It's Fred. On Nassau, the voice of Nassau Community College, 90.3 WHPC.
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Yes, that's Kalani with Folded on Holly's Nassau Mix, the voice of Nassau Community College, 90.3 WHPC. It's your boy. Now look, listen, I'm a nostalgic dude. You know, I grew up in a particular era. I'm not going to tell you my age because a woman never tells her age. But you give me my old music, my old TV shows, my old video games, and I'm happy. I don't even play video games anymore like that unless it's Street Fighter or Mortal Kombat. See, that's, I'm giving you a clue of the era that I grew up in. Give me some GoldenEye, some of those old WCW games. Remember those? Some of you don't. Even some Sonic. Remember Turok the Dinosaur Hunter? I'm game for that. But they done made a McFlurry of nostalgia for me mixing my shows with my video games. Did you play this Martin No Filters fighting game? Oh my gosh, I couldn't stop playing it last night. I played it on my Mac and I was like, this is going to be fun. But the next thing I know, I'm Dragonfly Jones. And, you know, he's a karate dude and from Martin. And I beat Cole, but then I'm getting destroyed by Shanae. And somehow Kenji still took my money. If you know, you know. That's when I knew this game was authentic. They got it down to a T, but I hope this game isn't for a limited time. My kids are going to have to tell me to turn the video games off and go to bed. It comes with all the emotional trauma that came with the show. This is deeper than a video game. This is more like unreleased episodes. ITZHOLLETV. Hit me up if you want the link if you can't find it. Speaking of Martin, we're going to go to Detroit right now. Here's some Big Sean with I Don't Wait You on 90.3 WHPC.

Got a in my dental, blowing hemp in a rental. On my way to Sacramento, late night, Arsenio. 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I make a bro stand outside forever like the Statue of Liberty.

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Yeah, that was Tusi with Night's Parade on Holly's Nassau Mix. This is the voice of Nassau Community College, 90.3 WHPC. It's your boy, it's always your boy, it's Holly. And before I leave you today, I just want to let you know, don't lose sight of learning something new every day. You know what I mean? And it doesn't have to be something profound. Learn a new word. Learn how money works. Learn how to cook something. Learn a recipe. You know, I do that every single day. Learn why your phone keeps asking for an update every 3 days. I need to know that. James Clear wrote in Atomic Habits, every action you take is a vote for the type of person you wish to become. Woo. And I'll give you a quote from the Bible. A wise man will hear and will increase learning. Goodness gracious, that's deep. Because the moment you decide you already know everything, even just for a day, you stop growing. So stay curious, ask questions, read something, listen to somebody smarter than you. Every day, add one more thing to who you are. Find me at ITZHOLLETV. Look for all my content. I gotta say, man. Man. I'm smart. You know what I'm saying? I'm smart. Speaking of somebody who wants to learn things, this guy wants to know what you're saying. This is Lil Uzi Vert on 90.3 WHPC. Good night, everybody.

0: 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My name is Mike McNeff. I'm one of the owners of the Irish Poet. Whatever you're in the mood for, we got it. Looking for a good time? We got live music every Saturday night, and we got plenty of TVs, so you can catch every big play, every big game, and every big moment. Got kids? No problem. We got a kids menu. Hosting an event? 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
1: 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And today, we're very excited to have a conversation with Sharon and Rob Hoskins, founder of Hoskins Life and Legacy Planning, a practice built on helping families protect what they worked so hard to create. So we're very, very happy to have you on the show today. Sharon and Rob, thank you for joining us.
2: Thank you for having us.
3: Yeah, absolutely. Great to be here.
1: Well, this is definitely something that is a focus for everyone. We work really hard, you know, to make sure we're taking care of our families, and we need to make sure that we're protecting that. So before we jump in, why don't you just tell me a little bit about yourselves?
3: Okay. Well, Sharon and I are attorneys, and we've been in practice together for over 13 years now. We started out doing matrimonial law, lots of divorce and prenups and things like that. And then we transitioned into estate planning. Why? Because we have parents of our own, and we felt like they needed to plan. And as you get older, we realized that that's what they needed to do. And we did that. And we decided, hey, this is a practice that we should take up because a lot of people need to do this. And especially in our community, we found that there was a specific need. So we jumped right in, and we've been doing it ever since.
1: Yeah, I think it's something that a lot of people overlook. It's also a very uncomfortable conversation to have. I know we're in the sandwich. Well, I'm in the sandwich. I think you're in the same generation as me. You're a little younger.
3: Absolutely.
1: But sandwich generation, it's really tough because you're trying to take care of your kids. You're trying to take care of your parents, and you're having difficult conversations. So I guess it's going through that with your family, right, that made you decide to go into that.
2: Yes, absolutely. We had our mothers, our fathers, both of our fathers were previously deceased, and they owned property. And we wanted to make sure that when it came for their time to go, that the children, us and our siblings, were not battling over anything, didn't have any confusion, weren't worried about what was going to happen with that property, and that in the event that they would need long-term care, that things were set up so that they didn't have to worry about how that was going to be paid for. And the big fear that people have when that happens is, am I going to lose the house?
1: Mm-hmm. Yeah. And again, difficult conversations to have. I know for me, I often wonder, where do I begin? So that's the question I pose to the two of you. Where should someone begin in having these conversations?
3: Well, it starts with education, right? So what we do in part of our process is we start with a free Zoom workshop. So you need to get the basic understanding of what estate planning is all about. And once you have that, so we talk about things like having a will or having a trust. What is a trust? We go over that, give you a good basis for your knowledge so that when you do come in to talk to us or your estate planning attorney, you have the right questions in mind. That's where it starts, because there's a lot of confusion with social media. There's a lot of talk about trusts, what they are, and people, you know, get a 20-second lesson is not going to do it for you. So you need to sit down and think about that. And what you're thinking about is what you want to do for your family. That's really, really where it is, where it lies with us, is that it's a client-centered approach, meaning what is it that you want and you want for your family? You have the assets, you have the house, you have the savings, the investments, whatever it is, your business. How do you want that to go forward to the next generation? So that's what you really need to know. You don't need to know the ins and outs and the laws. That's where we come in. We make sure that we follow, you create a plan that gets you where you want your family to be.
1: And there's also the debt. How do we handle debt? A tough decision. And, you know, with reverse mortgages or with you know, people living longer, I feel like debt is something that needs to be discussed.
3: Oh, absolutely. Debt is part of the discussion. You have assets and you have debt. So the thing is, you don't want to leave that debt to your family because they didn't create it. You did. So you don't necessarily want to leave that to them. But there are a lot of tools that you can use. And one of the biggest tools out there that we encourage people is life insurance. Mm-hmm. Life insurance takes care of debt. So that's one of the big things. Now, as attorneys, we don't sell you life insurance, but we encourage people to seek it out and make it part of your plan.
1: Yeah, it's definitely a tool for the toolbox,
3: absolutely,
1: as they say. Now, I know for me, I get very confused over Medicare, Medicaid, as I hear my parents talking about that. Can you help me untangle that a bit?
2: Sure. You know, that's something that is often confused. Mm-hmm. And here's a little trick that I use to remember it for myself. If Medicare ends in R-E, retired starts with R-E. Those two go together. Medicare is health insurance for retired people. Mm-hmm. Medicaid is an assistance program for people with financial need, right? So Medicare, health insurance for retired, you're over 65, you're going to your doctor's visits, Medicare will cover that. If something happens, you're in the hospital and you have to go to rehab, Medicare will cover up to the first 100 days. After the first 20 days, they're going to ask you to pay a part of it. But you're not looking at Medicaid, you know, at that point. Medicaid comes in when you talk about long-term care and you need longer hospitalization or a nursing home facility or even care at home. That's where Medicaid comes in. You have to qualify for it, and usually you have to be under a certain income and asset threshold. But here's the key. There are things that you can do to structure your assets so that you can get qualified for Medicaid. Not everyone. I mean, there are some people who make a whole lot of money and they're not going to qualify, and they probably shouldn't.
1: They're not worried about it.
2: But, you know, there are those even middle class who, you know, you can literally have a net worth of $2 million and still be able to qualify for Medicaid.
1: Oh, wow.
2: Right. If you structure your assets the right way. And that first step with that is using a trust to do that.
1: Yeah, and it's important that you have these discussions early because I'm seeing it just with college planning. You know, it's tough to qualify for help with paying for college, and college is so expensive. So I'm thinking about doing that, and at the same time, how do I help my parents?
2: That sandwich.
1: Yeah, absolutely. Now, can you tell us a story about someone that you've worked with? Obviously, you've been through it yourselves, and you've learned a lot in that process. Can you tell me a story about how you help someone with walking through this?
3: Mm-hmm. So there are several situations. Oftentimes we deal with a lot of seniors who are doing the planning for their family. And of course, you know, the fun part of it is seeing when the plan actually works. So, you know, a senior will put their home, let's say, into a trust, and then eventually they pass away. The fact that now the family does not have to worry about the financial aspects, what's going to happen with the house, they can sell the property if they need to, or if they're instructed to in a trust, and the fact that they don't have to go through a court process, and go ahead and sell that. And I'm speaking from personal experience. So my mother had a trust. We put her home in a trust. And when she passed away in 2024, my brother and I decided that we had to sell the home. And it was instructed that we were to sell it. And we took our time with it. We didn't have to go through the probate process. We didn't have to go to court because the home was titled in the trust. So myself as the trustee, I said, hey, my oldest son was actually working. I said, you know, maybe you could qualify. You might want to purchase this home. And he thought about it. At first, he was a little reluctant. But then after a while, he said, you know what? That's a great idea. So he went and qualified for a mortgage. And my brother and I, we set a price that was favorable for him and good enough for us. And we said, great. He bought the place, and now he's a homeowner at 26 years old in the New York area. So that's how that's a actual story of how families can benefit from good planning and not have the interference of the court system. Because if we had gone through that, we may be just getting through the probate now. Because it can take a while. And look, I don't like to throw there are things that are in that the court system moves very slowly, especially in a surrogate. There's not a bunch of people work, in the court system. They do a great job, but there's a lot of things that you have to do, and it takes a lot of time. Sometimes it takes longer than others, and you just never know. But by avoiding the probate in the court, you can do things for your family without worrying. And all we, had to do is worry about, we didn't have to worry about those financial issues. All we had to do was, rely on the memories that we had of her. That's it.
1: And that's where you want to be.
3: That's where you want to be.
1: 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I'm Ray Schwetz, along with our guests today, Sharon and Rob Hoskins, founder of Hoskins Life and Legacy Planning. So you mentioned trusts, Rob. I know that's another thing that gets kind of confusing for folks. Okay. Can you touch upon the differences between different types of trusts?
2: Well, really when we talk about trust and with estate planning, we're talking about living trust. And there are basically two types of living trust. That's the revocable and the irrevocable. Both of them are going to allow you to avoid the probate process. And that's the main feature of the revocable trust. Because with that one, you have complete control and flexibility. You can manage the assets and still use them for yourself. With the irrevocable trust, the big benefit of that is asset protection. Right? So when you put your assets in an irrevocable trust, they're protected from creditors, lawsuits, and so forth. You can still control those assets and be a trustee. Right? Mm-hmm. You would want to be a co-trustee. You want to have someone else there just for that creditor protection. But you can use the income that might be generated from assets that are in that trust, but the underlying asset you can't take back out of the trust. You're putting it there to safeguard it for your beneficiaries, right? But it doesn't mean, let's say, if you put your house in an irrevocable trust, you can sell the house, mm-hmm. and the proceeds, you open a bank account in the name of the trust and use it for other things. So you still have flexibility and control to manage the assets, but you're safeguarding that principal asset for your beneficiaries. And the key to the asset protection trust is that is the one needed when you do Medicaid pre-planning.
1: That was my next question. How does that affect your planning? Once you put in the trust, does that count against you?
2: Oh, no, that's the thing you want it to, right? Mm-hmm. And if you, with Medicaid, there is a 5-year look back if you're going into a nursing home. And that 5-year look back means they're going to ask for all of your bank account statements and any financial information, because they want to see if you try to transfer assets out to try to, make it look as if you didn't have any. Right. And if you do that, there's a formula and you'll get a penalty and say, well, you're going to have to pay for X number of months, and then Medicaid will kick in afterwards. So the way to guard against that is to put it into this asset protection trust. Do it early enough so that you have time to get beyond that 5-year period, and then you're free and clear as far as that, those large assets that you would put in there.
1: And even if you're close to, if all right, I might need access to that in 2 years, it still makes sense to do it because you're still saving something, right?
2: You're still saving something. If you end up, you don't make it the 5 years, mm-hmm. you can still safeguard a large percentage of it. And, there are different strategies that are used to allow you to still be able to qualify.
1: And that's why it's so important to talk to somebody about
2: exactly.
1: this. Mm-hmm. What do you feel is like the biggest misconception about the work that you do?
2: I would say, one, I think thinking that a will is enough.
3: Oh, sure.
2: Right? Because everyone's like, well, I have a will, I'm good.
4: Yeah.
2: Right? And what I always remind them is, well, you know what? A will is a very nice invitation to a party at the courthouse. Because that's where you're going. It's not just about leaving instructions. You know, you want to have your family avoid that long process. It's costly, it's public, and it takes a long time. The way to avoid that is to get that trust. And you don't have to do an asset protection trust. You can do the revocable, and that will avoid probate. So, you know, the will is not the end of the story. The other benefit to a trust, you know, I remember I called it a living trust. Mm-hmm. It benefits you during your lifetime. It's not just for your beneficiaries after you die. So why not do something that's going to help you as you're aging,
4: right,
2: and benefit your family?
4: Yeah, agreed. Makes total sense. Mm-hmm. So I'm at the stage where I want to start an estate plan. What is my first step? Because it's very overwhelming.
3: It is. Like I said earlier, I think the first step that you take is to get educated.
4: Mm-hmm.
3: We provide a one-hour Zoom session where you can learn about the basics of estate planning. Then that's where you can get a good understanding. You're going to hear a lot of things on social media. You're going to see a lot of things, even on TikTok, about estate planning and trusts and things. But it can be very confusing. So getting and finding a good estate planning attorney, mm-hmm, and sitting down, pay the consultation fee. It's because it's well worth it. The amount of money, a lot of people are resistant because they think it's going to cost a lot if I have to sit down with a lawyer. But, you know, look, if you have the assets and you are getting older, you know that you want things to happen the right way, the way you want them to happen, mm-hmm, then it's well worth the money to sit down, talk about your family, talk about what you want to have happen. You don't have to worry about the laws and the taxes and the this and the that. Let the attorney worry about that part. Because that's what we're hired to do, to make sure we reduce your tax exposure. We make sure you're protected in case you need long-term care. We know how to do those kinds of things. If that's what you're looking for, then when you sit down with your estate planning attorney, you make sure you communicate that, and then that's what you'll get in the end. And make sure that you get a comprehensive plan. What I mean by that is you're not just looking for a trust. Right. You don't want just a trust. You need all of the documents that come with a plan. So we're talking about the healthcare proxy, the living will, the power of attorney, and a will. When you have a trust, you should still have a will. Mm-hmm. But that will is what we call a pour over will. So what the pour over will does is that it makes sure that if there's assets that you left out of your trust that are in your name, if those assets have to go through probate, the will says that those assets go into your trust. So normally, if you've done your plan right, you have a small estate left over. Let's say it's under $50,000, mm-hmm, and just that little bit goes through the probate process, and you can wait. You don't have to worry about the timing or the need to have the access to that money because you've gotten everything else. But in order to, you know, to get that, it's a small estate, and the small estate process goes a little quicker than the normal probate process. So that's one of the things that can help. So you need all of the documents, a good comprehensive plan, and that's what you want from your estate planning attorney. And good estate planning attorneys will give you all of that.
4: What are the biggest mistakes you see, or the most common mistakes you see folks make when they start thinking about this?
2: I would say that one is they don't talk with their family about it, right? Mm-hmm. I think it's important to have a conversation, especially if you're married, right? You should be talking with your spouse,
4: right?
2: And have a conversation with your children, because you want to think about who's going to be the person you want to be your power of attorney, who's going to be your healthcare proxy, and who is going to serve as either your executor or trustee. If you're going to get a trust.
4: Mm-hmm.
2: And so you want to think about who those people are and let those people know, because you don't want them to be surprised when you're gone. And now they're like, wait, what do you mean? I have to do what? So, you know, you want to think through that and have the conversation and don't wait. That's the biggest mistake. People wait and wait and wait. And then there's an emergency and now they want to put everything together in a day. And right. that's just not realistic. And it's also not giving you the best protection that you could have. Starting early is the key. So then, and you know, all of our clients, when they come in and they sign their plans, afterwards they say, oh my God, I'm so relieved. You know, like, thank you. Like, now I have peace of mind. I know that I've got everything in place and I don't have to worry about that anymore. And that peace of mind is really invaluable. And that's the thing that we hear most from our clients.
4: Agreed. It's hard to stay in the present and live your life if you've got these worries, you've got these concerns. You were listening to Tarot Talk Business Radio. Our guests today are Sharon and Rob Hoskins. They're the founders of Hoskins Life and Legacy Planning. My name is Ray Schwetz on the voice of Nassau Community College, 90.3 WHPC. So we've talked a lot about, consumers, I guess you call them. What about businesses? I assume with businesses that makes things a little bit more complex.
3: Oh, absolutely. One of the big things, if you're in business, you need a succession plan. Because is it your desire that the business continue even after you're gone? And let's say you have partners. If you have partners in your business, you better have a plan, because if something happens to your partner, your new partner might be their spouse or the son that you don't really like. So you have to be careful. So you want to make sure. So a business needs a succession plan, and so that's part of it, because the asset is your ownership of the business. So we want to make sure that business owners, and you may say, well, you know, you may get to the point where you may decide that you don't want you to continue the business, or your children aren't interested at all. So you've got to make plans for that. So that's just, there's estate planning for businesses, just as there are for your own personal assets as well.
4: And I think that, so for you, you probably work with other partners as well. Can you tell us about the partnerships that you engage with? Is it other attorneys? Is it financial planners? Who do you partner with, or who are you looking to partner with?
2: Well, you know, we like the team approach. Mm-hmm. So we certainly are, with any of our clients, we're willing to talk with their financial advisor, their tax advisor, and their insurance broker, right? Because those are all the different components that come into a full, complete estate plan, so that, you know, you are making sure the priorities that are important to you as a family are being respected and adhered to. And everybody wants to minimize any tax exposure, right? So you want to make sure that everything is working together. And if you don't have all of them, that's okay. Ideally, you have all of them. But the reality is that, yes, it does cost some money. Mm-hmm. But think about the cost of not having it, right? Because their expertise can save you so much and save you from the headache of any liability, exposure, taxes, and that kind of thing. So at least have the conversation and see where with each one of those individuals, and see where you might have some holes in your plan or gaps in what you have in place, and work to fill them.
4: Makes sense to me. What are the accomplishments that you're most proud of?
3: Oh, well, I think I'm happiest, like Sharon mentioned earlier, when clients say that they're very relieved when they sign their plan documents. When we see a family go through the grieving process after losing a loved one, and they realize that they don't have to worry about the financial stress, you know, the house is, they have instructions. A lot of times, you know, we don't hear from people necessarily because they're able to take care of things and they don't have an issue. Or they'll email us and say, hey, you know, we're moving, Mom. We're selling the house and everything's great. So we've gotten emails like that because of the plan that's put in place. That's what, you know, gives me the greatest satisfaction. You know, it's those little things. You know, it's sometimes we were talking about it the other day. It's sometimes that what I think a lot of people are hesitant to plan because they don't necessarily, when you get your binder, it kind of sits there on the shelf. And if you've done everything right, there's really no effect on your life. You don't get a big benefit until the day that you pass. So you don't really understand it, but your family really realizes the benefit of it. And that's the great thing.
4: And I think, as Sharon said, also you get that peace of mind that you just know they're not going to have to worry about it. And yeah. I think sometimes people don't approach advisors like yourselves because they're thinking, well, I don't really have a lot. But you know what? If you have a house,
3: yeah,
4: there
3: yeah.
4: you go.
3: Especially in this area of the country. Nassau County, Suffolk, New York City.
4: Right.
2: You know, I'm big on acronyms, right? So I mm-hmm. always say, you know, they go, I'm not rich. I don't have anything. You are rich, mm-hmm. right? Because rich is R, you have retirement assets. I, you have interest in maybe a business or in any kind of investment account. C, you have children, mm-hmm. right? H, you have a home. You're rich, right? And so if you're rich, you need an estate plan.
4: I love that. I love that. That helps me, honestly. So what's the one thought that you want to make sure you leave our listener with?
2: Get your plan together today. Yes. Start today. Absolutely. Come to our workshop. Get set up and get it done. You'll get that peace of mind and just be able to at least exhale and enjoy your life.
3: Absolutely. And remember that the plan is a plan that can be changed. It can be adjusted. So it's not, I have to make all the decisions right now. You can always make adjustments. And it lives with you. An estate plan lives with you. People change, the law changes, your circumstances changes, your finance changes. So anytime there's a life change, make an adjustment to your plan and everything will work out.
4: That's a very important point. Your plan is not etched in stone. It's something that's flexible and something mm-hmm. that you make sure you keep in touch with your professionals about. So yeah. Where can we find you? Please give us your contact information, website, social handles, all that good stuff.
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4: Excellent. Thank you so much for joining us today. 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
8: Hello and welcome to My Hometown. I'm Bill Horan, along with my co-host, Rhea Pantel.
9: Bill, summer's over. It's cooling down, and I'm looking for something fun to do here in Nassau County this fall and winter. You got any fun ideas?
8: Nobody ever comes to me for fun ideas, but I know someone who does, and that's why we've invited her back to our show yet again. I think we're going to have a lot of fun here, and we're actually going to give our guest her own office here in the studio. She's been with us so many times. I'm talking about Kristen Stuccio Suarez. She's the project director at RRDA, the official tourism and promotions agency for Nassau County. Kristen, welcome back to My Hometown on the voice of Nassau Community College, 90.3 WHPC.
10: I am so happy to be here again.
9: Yay!
8: We're happy to have you. And I have to say, I really get excited when I see your name come up on the list. No, because you tell us about so many good things. But we're going to start off today talking about you personally, because somebody told me that you've won a New York State Broadcasters Association Award, and you attended the event, and I think the award was called Serving New York. So tell us about that.
10: Yes, I was honored recently at the National Broadcasters Association luncheon. Happened a few weeks ago. You guys invited me over. And the theme of the event was Serving New York. And I feel like this segment on Our Hometown really does that quite well, because we tell everyone what's going on in Nassau County, which is the jewel of New York, if you ask me.
8: Oh, I like that. The jewel of New York, yes. And we're the diamonds here, Rhea and myself.
10: Yes.
9: Oh, I love
10: so
9: that.
10: So it was a great day. Thank you so much for inviting me. And I came home with a beautiful award that is proudly showcased on my kitchen table.
9: As it should be.
10: As it should be.
8: And keep that award out. Let everybody know. No, because honestly, I told you, I look forward to this show. When you come and you tell us about the upcoming events season by season, what's coming on, you get me excited about them. And then you get me thinking about it, because I'm a couch potato. I would say I am. Yeah, I would sit home and I say, oh, that restaurant sounded good, or that event, or and I'm not going to spoil
10: I'm so happy. I'm getting you outside.
8: You are.
10: It's a little, there's a crispness in the air right now. Got to get your sweaters out and your vests, but there's a lot to do and see.
9: Now, just one more time, can you remind us what the RRDA is all about for those listening?
10: Sure. RRDA is a local marketing agency based in Nassau County. And our biggest client is Nassau County. And we are here to tell everyone about all the amazing things to do, see, eat, visit in Nassau County, Long Island.
8: And, of course, that's where we are. So let's jump right into it. I hear that there's a fall festival. There's a lot of fall festivals, and a bunch are coming to our area. So let's start with Mineola. That's only a few miles from the station.
10: Mineola actually has two amazing festivals coming up. One is the Mineola Fall Festival at Mineola Memorial Park on October 17th and 18th. So think, you know, outdoor food trucks, beer, wine, live music, vendors, a lot of family-friendly activities. There's even live wrestling.
9: Oh.
10: And there's a pie-eating contest. So if you like pie, you want to

0: 30 artists creating live art on larger size canvases. And you can watch them paint and produce their magnificent scenes. And there's also live music, there's vendors, there's food. So it's really a unique festival. I haven't heard of one like that before, and I think you guys should go.
1: I want to go. In fact, that's why I'm asking you the next question. Which park is that at? Just mention that. Is that the one near Chaminade, or is that the
0: one
1: by the pool?
0: It's on 2nd Street and Main Street in Mineola.
1: Okay.
0: So downtown Mineola.
1: Okay. So now we know where to go, where the action's happening, and that sounds really like a lot of fun. But all those events, to be there and to be part of it and to talk to your neighbors about them, and especially, I think we all look for something on a fall day to get out of the house and just enjoy that beautiful weather. So.
0: Yes, get there. It's something to do before the busy holiday season kicks in, right?
2: And the biggest one we hear, I believe, is the Oyster Festival. So why don't you tell us a little
0: Oyster
2: bit about that
0: Festival.
2: One?
0: So this festival is huge. It's been happening now for 43 years in
2: Whoa.
0: Oyster Bay, Long Island, right on the North Shore. So as you might expect, there's a lot of oysters going on. You can eat a lot of oysters any way you like them. And there's also live music, tons of vendors. There's actually amusement rides for kids. And not just oysters. You can eat from a variety of different food trucks because I know oysters, you know.
1: It's not everybody's specialty.
0: It's not everybody's specialty. There's also two fun contests that go on, an oyster shucking contest, okay, and an oyster eating contest. A little different from the pie eating contest we talked about before.
1: We're going to see a lot of chubby people walking around Long Island at these festivals.
0: I know.
1: But that's becoming a big thing, you know, every July 4th. In fact,
2: right.
1: I look forward to watching it on TV, the hot dog eating
0: yes,
1: contest.
0: Yes, yes.
1: And when the people get up there, that's how they introduce him. He's the pie eating champion of Mineola or New Orleans or something.
0: Yeah, there's actually, you know, people do this for a living. There are professional eaters out there. So maybe some of them will come to the Oyster Festival. That's taking place on October 17th and 18th.
1: Let me mark that down.
2: Perfect.
1: The 17th and 18th. Okay.
2: Oh, so is this the same day as, I believe, one of our Mineola events?
0: Yes.
2: Oh.
0: So you can go to one on the 17th and the other on the 18th.
1: Have your lunch in Mineola.
2: Perfect.
1: Have your dinner at the Oyster Fest. Perfect.
0: Yes.
1: You're right.
0: Yeah.
1: What could be better than that?
0: You got your weekend planned.
2: Yeah.
0: Lock it out.
1: And I'm thinking our director is listening to this show, so maybe he's out there thinking, what a great show would be if we have one of these eating champions. If we can get one of those people on our show in the future, who was the Oyster Fest eating champion?
0: Yes.
1: What does it take to be
2: exactly.
1: an oyster eater?
0: So I think the rules are is you have to see like who can eat like 36 oysters within
2: Whoa.
0: 2 minutes and 40 seconds. I don't know why that number and why that time limit, but...
2: think I'd be sick?
0: Yeah.
1: But at least there's a time limit because those guys and men and women, and some of them are tiny people. They're not the big guy
0: no,
1: you
0: no,
1: expect
0: no. They,
1: or something.
0: They train for this.
1: Yeah. This is that part I think would be very that might be a story. We may have to do an investigative report.
2: The oyster eating contest.
1: Keep that on your calendar.
2: Oh, all right, I will. Now, October is all about Halloween fun. I think Bill, you and I were both Halloween ready here.
1: Oh, yeah.
2: So tell us something spooky that's happening at, you know, the old Bethpage Village Restoration this year.
0: So on October 31st, Halloween Day and November 1st. There is the 1880s Haunted Halloween event.
2: Oh, Bill.
0: At Old Bethpage Village Restoration.
1: That sounds like my birthday, 1880. I think that's important to me.
0: So it's family-friendly event. There's trick-or-treating. There's a children's costume parade and contest, music, plenty of Halloween fun in that kind of historical village setting.
1: And what was, again, go back to the date?
0: October 31st.
1: Right on the
0: Halloween. Halloween's on a Saturday today, so, you know.
2: Right here.
0: It's going to be a lot of kids out there and adults.
1: I like that idea, though, that they're all at an event together rather than walking the streets just for safety, especially
0: right.
1: the little kids.
0: Yes.
1: Because you're going about your business, and sometimes this little ghost is walking ahead of you. And usually the parents are very good, but the kids do what kids do, and they usually have the dog, and somebody's jutting out in the street.
0: Yeah.
1: Here they're all doing it together. They're walking. They're having fun.
0: Well, if you got a smart kid, they'll go trick-or-treating in their neighborhood on the 31st, and then they'll go to the Old Bethpage Village Restoration on November 1st, because it's both days, actually, that event is both days, and then they'll get double the candy.
2: How convenient.
1: I'm just thinking, a dentist, that's what a great place for a dentist to advertise. They're getting all this candy on the 31st.
0: That would be so
1: by
0: smart.
1: November 5th or 10th. If

0: If you have the local dentist says, you know, free first visit or something like that, and they'll give the examination. But continue. I'm sorry.
1: There's some other Halloween events going on. There's something called Spooky Fest.
2: Oh, this is what I want to hear.
1: Yeah, this one is taking place at the Center for Science, Teaching and Learning right in Rockville Center, my hometown. Mm-hmm. And it happens every Friday, Saturday, and Sunday during the month of October from 6 to 9 p.m. They sell two types of tickets. There's a non-scary ticket.
2: Ooh.
1: And then there's a, I like to call it the scary ticket, but it's called an all-attraction event ticket. For younger kids who maybe don't want to be frightened, I'd go with a non-scary ticket. There's tons of fun things going on. Face painting, there's a glow tent, arts and crafts. And then the scarier ticket is where you can kind of walk the grounds and kind of get scared.
0: Get scared. And that's easy to do for me. I'm the most gullible one, so I'll look behind the tree and then something will shoot out at me. So
2: what's life with a little, you know?
0: That's right. We need a little fun.
1: Yeah.
2: Now, our friends at the Tillis Center at LIU Post, they're doing some Halloween events too, right?
1: They sure are. So, Ghostbusters, classic Halloween movie, right?
2: Bill, do you know that one?
0: That I know.
2: All right. Just have to make sure.
1: So, Tuesday, October 20th, you can watch that movie at the Tillis Center. And then they have a live orchestra performing the music. So, at the same time. So, it's kind of like a very full sensory kind of way of watching a movie. You've got the live music going on. You're seeing the actors speak on the screen. And it's just a different way to watch that classic movie with your kids. Or not. Go by yourself. It could be fun.
2: You are listening to My Hometown on the voice of Nassau Community College, 90.3 WHPC. My name is Rhea Pantel. I'm here with Bill Oran, and today we are talking with Kristen Stuccio-Suarez. She is the project director at RRDA, the official tourism and promotions agency for Nassau County, about amazing things to do in the county this fall and winter.
0: Kristen, one of the things I was thinking of before the show that makes this so much fun, honestly, for me and I think for other Long Islanders, if we go to these events, these are literally in our neighborhood, Mineola, Rockville Center, Tillis Center, Eisenhower Park, and we're going to get a couple other places. But I think if we took from point A to point B, they're probably 10 to 12 miles apart at most.
1: And exactly.
0: I think virtually at every place that you've mentioned, there's more than adequate parking. So if we have seniors like myself, they don't have to park 3 miles away and help the other person get there or drop off mom and then go pick her back up, etc. It really makes it easy for Long Islanders. And honestly, you get me excited about these things. So you're perfect for your job because I'm thinking of all these events and how much fun it would be to just to go and be part of it with people because we don't get that chance today.
1: Yeah, yeah. And you know, it's a chance for you to kind of explore also the different parks that are in Nassau County. Eisenhower Park, I would like to say, is the crown jewel park.
2: There's always something going on.
1: Of Nassau County, right in East Meadow. It's huge. It's massive. They also have Halloween event going on.
2: Please do. Tell us.
1: This one is called Bark Fest.
2: Okay. Is this what I'm thinking?
0: Bark, B-A-R-K. Okay.
1: B-A-R-K Fest. It's happening on Sunday, October 25th at the Harry Chapin Lakeside Theater. Lot 6 is the parking lot. And as you might expect, it is a contest and parade with your pet. So you can dress up your pet, like in a Halloween costume. If you want to dress up too, go for it. And it's just a fun, quite silly parade of your dog being embarrassed in a costume.
0: I love the way you put that because that's so true. My dog will go like, look at my master. I have to put up with this just to get a couple of meals a day and a couple of walks a day because I have to tell you, and I think I've told you in past shows, I'm very important. I'm the pooper picker-upper in our house.
1: Whenever
0: the dog, people go, maybe you want to take her out? Yeah, that's my job. I know it. And you take her out, there's poop, and in respect to our neighbors and the other people. And to pick it up, and so you know you're dealing with a very important person. I just want you to know that.
1: Yes, so I may bring my dog, Frankie.
0: Oh, we'll see you there. We'll see Frankie. I have a Daisy.
1: Okay.
0: Is Frankie a male?
1: Actually, Frankie's a girl.
0: I was going to say, depending how you want to spell that, we have to look
1: Frankie's
0: at it.
1: Frankie's a girl, and she does have a costume.
2: Oh, I want to hear it.
1: We dress her up in a Frankfurter costume because she's Frankie, so she's a hot dog.
0: That should make the Newsday publicity section, you know, Frankie the Frankfurter.
1: Yes.
0: That's perfect. And by the way, Maria, you probably don't, I learned this summer. We were doing an event, meaning the station, at Eisenhower Park. And a couple of the students were there, and I was helping out.
2: Oh, I love that.
0: And they said to me, they go, this park is amazing. I've never been here. They saw the amphitheater. There were performers.
1: Yes.
0: There were people sitting. I mean, it really was a perfect, friendly type thing that you'd expect to see in Iowa or Minnesota, you know, more middle America.
1: Yeah, so
0: but they when they saw that there was a batting range and you could do roller skating, there's three golf courses. And I play golf there, and I have to say, it's for local residents to have three courses, because usually you have to be in a country club or you're paying an extremely high fee.
1: Yeah.
0: They really do a good job there. You have excellent facilities and you can pick the sport. And of course, they have events like this that you tell us about. So it can be a win-win for people. If you haven't been to the park, get over there,
1: really,
0: see what's available.
1: It really
0: available.
1: Is amazing, like affordable golf. During the summer, they have an amazing
0: areas.
1: Concert
0: yeah.
1: series at Harry Chapin Theater. And also, it usually is a host to a lot of different festivals and events there,
0: and
1: too.
0: Most of that I know of, in fact, I don't even know. I think there's one big event where they put out lights around Christmas that you pay
2: yes,
0: for.
2: Yes,
0: but
2: yes,
0: almost
2: yes,
0: anything
2: yes.
0: that's there, like the summer events and I'm guessing the Barkfest, et cetera, I don't think there's a charge for it.
1: No. So usually at the it's a free entry. With Barkfest in particular, they're just asking to bring a donation of pet food.
0: That's a win-win.
2: Oh,
1: yes.
2: That's lovely.
1: So
2: we
1: to like assist
2: that.
1: Families and pets in need. So
2: how
1: it has
2: sweet.
1: A feel-good element to it,
2: yeah.
1: Barkfest.
2: I don't have a dog, but, you know, I'll find one and, you know, I'll be
1: maybe
2: there.
1: Maybe you can adopt one. Just to dress it up and humiliate
2: just
1: the
2: dog. Just for one day, for one day.
0: I like that, humiliate you doing
2: it. Now, Bill and I think we're big foodies here. We've established that. We love to eat. And I want to hear about the return of Long Island Restaurant Week. So please enlighten us with some culture over here.
1: Okay, so it's 8 days from November 1st through November 8th. And it gives you guys an opportunity to eat amazing, usually pre-fee, three-course or two-course meals. At
0: price
1: every,
0: fix.
1: Yes.
0: It's hard to say pre-free.
1: Yeah. at a reduced fare. So if you wanted to kind of explore certain restaurants, this could be the opportunity for you, and you'd get it at a reduced rate. So a few of my favorites participating in Long Island Restaurant Week that are in Nassau County is Revel in Garden City. Really an extensive menu, something for everybody, really, from Italian dishes to steak to seafood. And Garden City is just a great town.
0: Oh, and they have a lot of good restaurants.
1: Yeah. Yes, they really do.
2: You can walk the strip.
1: Yeah,
0: exactly.
1: You totally can. Sangria 71. They have two locations, Williston Park and Island Park. So if you like Spanish cuisine, I'm talking paella, arroz con pollo. And of course, you got to get some sangria. Definitely hit up Sangria 71.
2: I think we're getting hungry over here.
1: And then Mesita, great Mexican restaurant in Rockwell Center. So good tacos, good margaritas. So I strongly encourage you to go any day, but if you want a reduced priced, you know, meal, go November 1st through the 8th.
0: This may be a good excuse
2: perfect.
0: To get together with an old friend and say, let's get out for lunch, because the prices obviously are lesser then. You don't get stuffed as you do sometime at dinner.
1: Right.
0: You can go out and then you can drink all that sangria, go home and sleep it off and go back to work the next day.
1: I think that's a good strategy.
0: Yeah, that's it. Okay. That's our new thing to do here at the station.
2: Might have a headache right after.
0: Definitely will. How about some concerts? What's coming up?
1: Journey.
2: Oh,
1: you know Journey.
2: I do know Journey.
1: Don't Stop Believing in Journey.
2: Great song.
1: Okay. They are going to be at Nassau Coliseum for their Final Frontier tour on November 7th. That is a great one. Now at UBS Arena, which is in Elmont, we've got a few different options. Disney Descendants, Zombies and Camp Rock, Worlds Collide Concert Tour. That's a big one with the kids. I didn't really know about Descendants, to be honest with you, but my colleagues have younger kids, and they say it is all the rage.
2: Oh, of course.
1: So that is taking place on November 8th.
0: Where was that again,
1: That is
0: Kristen?
1: At UBS Arena in Elmont.
0: Okay. We just want to repeat that for the folks, because there's so many good events you're giving us, but my sheet is a mess. You can see all the dates and everything I've got written.
1: another fun event at UBS Arena is Disney on Ice. Who doesn't love Disney? Mm-hmm. Especially when they're ice skating, right? That is November 11th through the 15th. Okay. And then Jonas Brothers, shout out to the Jonas Brothers, coming December 19th. And like, they just are really good performers, fun. So that's going to be a big one.
2: They're always around town from what I'm seeing. They're everywhere.
1: Yeah. So those are some fun events. And UBS Arena is great because it's obviously home to the Islanders, but there's so much going on right around that area. There's also Belmont Park Village, which is a really amazing, like, luxury shopping destination at a discount. Tons of restaurants.
0: You like that word, discount. I heard that. That impressed me.
1: Does it?
0: Seniors like discounts.
1: I would say middle-aged women like discounts.
0: Okay, everybody.
2: Students, everyone.
1: Students too. So Belmont Park Village is very close by to UBS Arena. And it's an amazing place to visit, spend a day. You could actually go eat at a restaurant at Belmont Park Village before a show or an Islanders game. And it's all within like walking distance.
2: You are listening to My Hometown on the voice of Nassau Community College, 90.3 WHPC. My name is Rhea Pantel, here with Bill Horan. And today we are talking with Kristen Stuccio-Suarez. She is the project director at RRDA, the official tourism and promotions agency for Nassau County, about amazing things to do in the county this fall and winter.
0: And Kristen, you mentioned Belmont Park Village. We think of that for the UBS Arena, but of course now the Islanders are picking up. Their team is getting better. They have their star, Schaefer, who's there, and people getting excited about them. But the whole village there sounds like a really nice experience, like if the family wants to go and walk through and have dinner. So the people want to go shopping, have dinner, and then you could go over to a game perhaps, or at least get familiar with it.
1: Yes. It's a great destination, and Belmont Park Village also specializes in a lot of concierge services. Mm-hmm. So like, you know, you don't have to lug your bags around while you shop. They can hold it for you. They have restaurants. They have actually a lot of programming going on, too. So if you just check out their website, you can find different events going on, a lot scheduled for the holidays.
0: And how about Belmont Park?
1: Belmont Park Racetrack.
2: Right.
0: We've heard about that.
1: Yeah, so it just went a multi-year renovation and just opened up this past September. So it's very, very exciting. And it's obviously the home to the Belmont Stakes, which is the longest leg of horse racing's Triple Crown that takes place in June. So, like, it's a very big, well-known racetrack, right? So that just opened up. And it's a fun day. They have tons of horse races going on now through December. And it's very affordable. So you can get your tickets in advance or day of. You can even, you know, upgrade your ticket and get a tour of the paddocks where the horses.
0: If we mention your name, they say we'll get special treatment.
1: You're going to get
0: VIP. We know Kristen, your boss.
1: You're going to get VIP treatment.
0: VIP treatment. Oh, yeah. I like that.
1: Yeah.
0: And as you're talking, I'm just listening. So many times we do things today that it's on the cell phone, or we have to see it through Zoom, etc. This is a real social experience. Any of these events, you don't have to do them. You can do one, you can do five, but depending on your lifestyle and your family, what are we going to do today? What are we going to do tomorrow? Here you have the Belmont Park Village. Even if you walk around there, see what stores are there and how close you are to the arena. As you're talking, I'm just thinking the events that we have here in Nassau County and, you know, close by in Suffolk and Queens, between the U.S. Open, the golf, the Eisenhower Park, the concerts, Belmont Park for people who like the horse racing. I mean, if you were looking for kind of an ideal place on a map or to go for a vacation, who would want to go elsewhere? within 10 miles, you have all these events.
1: Yeah,
0: and you're alerting us to them.
1: Yes.
0: So that's your job.
1: It is amazing. Our location is ideal. We're so close to Manhattan. But there's so much going on right within Nassau County.
0: Who wants to go to Manhattan? That's a big city place.
2: Too crowded.
0: And they charge, except for the hot dogs, those little dirty water dogs. I like those. But other than that, poop.
2: We don't need them. Let's stay right here. Now, we did mention them before, but the Tillis Center also has some shows, I believe, planned for December. Let's hear it.
1: Yeah, so December 5th, Men Without Hats and Flock of Seagulls.
0: That's me. I forgot my hat today.
1: So that's a great 80s band, two 80s bands, you know. Highly recommend that one. Then Blippi, December 9th. If you have a young child, you know who Blippi is. So that should be fun. And then something more holiday focused is the Nutcracker, December 19th and 20th. So that's just, you know, one of those classic ballets. You can make a tradition out of it. Maybe go every year.
2: Look at that, Bill. We really don't need Manhattan. We have the Nutcracker
0: forget
2: right
0: Manhattan.
2: Here.
0: I'm not. Just what you. I mean, if you're talking money, what you're saving, getting on a train, spending the whole day here. The Tillis Center is right on Northern Boulevard.
1: And yes.
0: Right. Is it technically Brookville on?
1: I think so.
0: LIU.
1: Yes.
0: Campus.
1: Yes.
0: And again, plenty of parking. It's which makes it nicer. You're not looking to see did someone steal your car when you come out, or is it even still there or dented, or are you?
1: Right.
0: Locked in because of other people. You've got plenty of room. You got a beautiful day, and then you go out and drive around Long Island if it's an early day festival.
1: Yeah, so. Tillis Center is great. There's tons to do there. You should check their calendar. Those are just three events that I mentioned, but they have tons of programming, lots of orchestras or ballets from visiting companies. I definitely recommend checking that out.
0: If someone only heard part of the show or they didn't get all this information from you today, is there a website or someplace
1: there
0: they can go to?
1: Absolutely is.
0: I'm sure.
1: NassauCountyTourism.com.
0: One more time.
1: NassauCountyTourism.com.
0: So if we have that unexpected relative who says, guess what? I'm just passing through Long Island. I'm going to stay with you for a month. You're giving us these things. We can go to NassauCountyTourism.com. And
1: absolutely. We even have itineraries there. We have dining recommendations, restaurant suggestions. If your thing is shopping, you can look up all the
0: don't
1: stores.
0: Don't tell my wife I heard that.
1: Yes, there's a lot going on. We have a blog there, which, you know, different activities that you can do for fall or holiday. So, yes, I would highly recommend visiting. Also, you can follow us on Instagram, visit Nassau County, L-I. We do a lot of posting there. And it's a great way to get inspired and plan your weekends.
0: Hey, Kristen, first of all, you've given us a lot of great ideas. I also want to mention to our audience, you can go to nccradio.org if you want to listen to a podcast of the show and just get an idea of all the events and dates that are coming up and pick them up. Or you can go, of course, to the website and find out from you. As always, you get us inspired. I told you before the show today, I knew we've had you on so many times before. We're going to give you your own office here. But it honestly got me excited because I want to hear these events. And it's fun. You get pumped up about them. And especially the eating contest. That, I think I would, you know, that's up my alley. I want to see that.
2: I'm going to sign you up for the oyster one.
0: No. I'm not a competitor. I want to be in the audience. That's all I have to do is eat 300 oysters. Kristen, we want to thank you for being with us today. Our guest has been Kristen Stuccio Suarez. She's the project director at RRDA, the official tourism and promotions agency for Nassau County. Kristen, thanks again for being with us.
1: Thank you so much.
0: I'm Bill Horan. I'm here with Rhea Pantel. We thank you for listening to this week's episode of My Hometown.
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11: The greatest day in baseball history. Lindor towards right center field. This one is back. It is gone. Grand slam. And Lindor puts the Mets on top.
12: Bases loaded, two out.
11: Cranks the ball. Deep left field. 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
15: 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He has struck out each of them.
11: Freeman hits the ball to right field. Skenes.

0: Welcome to WHBC Sports Talk here on the voice of Nassau Community College 90.3 WHBC. I'm your host, Jack Vogel. Here in studio with me is Jack Higgins and Zach Spring.
1: Hello.
0: Gentlemen, welcome. How are we feeling? How are we feeling today?
2: I'm genuinely so
1: Zach's
2: sad.
1: Not doing too good.
2: I'm genuinely so sad. One of my favorite sports is just ruined.
3: Yeah.
2: That's life.
3: That's life.
0: The college football playoffs is expanded 24 teams. We'll talk about that later. The Dodgers have fallen down 3-0 against Milwaukee.
2: Vibes are back up.
0: The Guardians just took game 3 against Tampa Bay about 15 minutes ago in Cleveland. We have Thursday night football tonight. We got a lot
2: to talk about. Good one on Thursday.
0: We want to talk about.
1: Yes, we do.
2: Let me start with the Dodgers first.
0: The Los Angeles Dodgers. Last night, the Dodgers, they had the lead. At, what was it? 3-2?
2: 3-2.
0: 3-2. Still, they had a lead. And then they blew it.
1: Jake Bowers, baby.
0: Jake Bowers with the swing of his life. Garrett Mitchell following right after. Milwaukee takes game 3, 6-3. The Dodgers are going to back
1: them. They're going to sweep them. They're going to sweep them tonight.
0: You think they're sweeping?
1: I do.
0: You think they're going to sweep tonight?
1: Yeah, I think so. I think the Dodgers are dead.
0: Let me lower the music.
1: That's a great song, though.
2: I hope they're dead.
1: I think they're dead.
0: I mean, looking at the matchup tonight, it is Shane Drohan on the mound for Milwaukee.
2: They're punting this game.
1: Maybe the Brewers lose this
0: against
1: one.
0: Tyler Glass now.
2: They don't care necessarily about this one. They're resting their pitching. They used a bunch of guys yesterday. I mean, they're going to obviously try to win, but like.
0: I mean, let's see how Drohan's been doing the last few games. Let's look at those last 10 games.
2: I mean, yeah, but.
1: I don't know, Dodgers
0: he
1: offense.
0: He has not been hot.
1: The Dodgers offense, though, is struggling.
0: He had a 753 OPS in the month of September over 6 starts.
3: Yeah.
1: All right, so a gentleman sweep then, maybe.
0: Maybe. Who would be on the mound? It would be Mizorowski on the mound for.
1: To close it out.
0: Yeah, I have to assume so. There's no pitchers scheduled for tomorrow, which would be when game 5 would occur if it happens. There's also no pitching determined for Tampa Bay or Cleveland. So
2: the game just ended.
0: We have it.
2: I don't know.
0: LA, their back's against the wall. It feels like every year for LA, there's at least one team that looks like it's going to crack the armor of the super team. 2 years ago, it was San Diego in the division series. Last year, it was Toronto in the World Series. And now in the championship series, we find Milwaukee potentially looking to put that nail in the coffin.
2: Yeah. This is
1: When's the last time they were at a World Series? In a World Series? Like the 80s, right?
0: It's been a long time.
1: I think they were in the American League the last time they made it to the World Series. So that's how long it's been.
0: That's ridiculous.
1: Yeah, I think the year is 1982, I believe. Since the last time the Brewers were in the World Series. So it's been a long journey. They've lost to the Dodgers in 2018 in the championship series. And then obviously last year they got swept. So you know Milwaukee wants to win this one.
0: Yeah, it's kind of crazy. We might finally witness a new world champion this year. With Tampa Bay in the ALCS still, they haven't won it yet.
2: Cleveland hasn't
0: won it in 80 something years.
2: I know, but it'd be so long. Yeah.
0: Yeah. But the fact that there's three teams that I think any MLB fan will be fine rooting for, and then the Dodgers. And it just happens all three of those teams are smaller payroll teams. It's just...
1: Jack, can I ask you a question?
0: The power of friendship versus money bag.
1: Jack, is this the most successful hate watch of your life? Braves, Yankees, and now the Dodgers. I mean, this is...
0: I don't think it can get more successful.
1: I
0: don't think it can get more successful.
1: I mean, this is awesome for you.
0: Unless somehow another NL East team would make it into the playoffs and I could watch them.
2: No, because then you would have your whole entire division just being in the playoffs. That would not be.
0: They'd all lose. All right, we got a caller. State your name, what you're calling from, what you want to talk about.
4: John from Freeport. Pretty sure the Brewers were never a National League team. The Astros were. I don't know what happened. I forgot which American League went to the National League.
2: The Astros were in the National League, and they went to the American League.
0: The Astros and Milwaukee Sports.
1: John, I'm pretty sure the Brewers were in the American League. I could be wrong, though. I'm usually wrong, but I do think they were in the American League. I could be wrong, though, of course. Maybe look it up,
4: Zach. I think
1: you're
4: wrong, but there was an American League team that went to the National League.
2: Right.
1: The Astros.
4: No, the Astros went from the...
2: No, the Astros are...
0: The Milwaukee Brewers were made the switch from the American League to the National League in 1998.
1: Yeah, there you go.
4: Okay, from American to national.
5: Yeah, yeah, right. Yeah, that's what it is. And the Astros
0: and
5: went from
0: the Astros.
5: National to American.
4: Got it. I still think I was correct in my phone call, though. The Brewers, you said they were in the American League last time.
5: Yeah, last time they were in the World Series. They were in the American League.
1: 1982.
0: Because they made the switch in 1998.
4: Yeah, I still don't understand that. I don't know. I mean, what's the difference? Why? Yeah, whatever. All right.
5: What do you mean? Wait, I'm confused. What do you mean? What's the difference between the National League and the American League? It's two sides.
4: Yeah, but I mean, why trade teams?
5: They were expanding, so there was more locations. It's just like what's going to happen in the NBA in a few years when Memphis comes to the Eastern Conference because they're adding two West teams.
4: They're adding. Well, I mean, no teams were added to the. To baseball, I mean, since the
5: no, but locations were changed.
1: Are you asking, John? Are you asking why
5: teams change locations? So they change, you know, American League, National League, based on division that they're in.
1: Are you asking why they changed?
4: Yeah, I don't understand why you would go from the American to the National or the other way around.
5: Because the league forces you to make it so. Because they had one too many National League or one too many American League teams.
4: I don't think they did. They both switched the same year.
5: No, they didn't. No, they didn't.
4: So they made the Astros go over. They made the Astros go to the.
5: The Astros didn't change over until 2013.
1: Yeah.
5: There was just an imbalanced number of teams.
1: Yeah, John, I think you're looking into this a little too much. It just is what it is.
4: But the Brewers are a National League team now,
5: right? Of course.
1: Yes, correct.
4: And the Astros are American League.
5: Yes.
1: Correct, John.
4: So what was wrong before that? There aren't any expansion teams added. There were.
5: Teams have came in. The Rays, the Marlins, etc.
4: Yeah, but the Rays are American and the Marlins are the Diamondbacks. So I could see the Diamondbacks are
5: Yeah, there was
4: American
5: an imbalanced
4: league.
5: Number of teams. They added an extra National League team, so they had to move somebody from the National League to the American League. It's very simple.
4: All right, I'll look into it. Good show. I'm enjoying Screw the Dodgers. It was 2-1 when the Dodgers were winning, and then it was 3-2, and they pulled away from there, I think. I think it ended 6-7-2.
0: I think it was 6-2.
1: Yeah.
0: I believe they put up six.
1: John, it was a good game, though, right?
4: It was a good game because the Dodgers lost. But, yeah, I enjoyed it. That was a nice drive. It was pretty exciting when the Dodgers took the lead. The guy almost went yard. It was almost a grand slam, and that was pretty cool. But it was better when the Dodgers lost.
1: I agree, John.
4: And the Nets had their winning streak snapped, which stinks. When's opening day for the Nets?
5: In a few weeks. Either Wednesday or Thursday, one of the two.
4: All right, I'm listening. Thanks, guys.
1: Have a good one,
5: next week. Sorry, I don't know why I said in a few weeks, but it's next week.
0: All right, thank you, John, for calling in. But yeah, there was a whole lot of thunder that we saw in this Dodgers Brewers game last night.
5: Shout out Garrett Mitchell.
0: Yeah. Also, shout out Jackson Chirio, first pitch of the game.
5: Set the tone.
1: And that helped to sell Snell.
5: That was the first home run that Blake Snell has given up all year.
0: And well, to be fair, he has only pitched like 45 innings.
1: And Jack, that happened last year in the World Series, a first pitch home run to John Schneider, right? Is that the name from Toronto?
5: David Schneider.
0: John Schneider was the coach.
1: So David Schneider, first pitch of the game, home run.
5: Yeah.
0: Listen, Milwaukee's doing everything they need to. They're playing their baseball the way they play it all. They played it all season, and the Dodgers just aren't able to keep up. It's glorious to see. I have been waiting to watch this Dodgers downfall since they took us out in 24. I have been waiting, and it is finally coming. All right, do we want to talk about the ALCS on the flip side?
5: Yeah, I mean, it's just an electric factory over there. 3-2, that's about as AL Central of a game as you can get for the Guardians. Respect.
0: The flip-flopping to score Chandler Simpson, a 2-RBI triple when they were down 1-0, and then Spider Petey Halpin answered back with a 2-run no-doubter.
5: Yeah.
0: Gave him the lead. Cade Smith shut it down. There's one guy I want to talk about because he's just been outstanding this postseason, except for the one start he had against... And it goes to White Sox where he got hit around a little bit. Gavin Williams.
5: Insane.
0: He has been having, like, there are a few pitchers who step up every year, even with, like, the relief role. Like, I think of, like, Yamamoto last year when he would come in relief when he wasn't starting and he would be just locked down. Gavin Williams has been that guy this postseason. he is striking out guys at numbers we don't really see anymore in this game, where, like, obviously a pitcher will get a few strikeouts a game, but he, like, I checked the stats. Gavin Williams is averaging 2 strikeouts an inning in this postseason. I think he had 9, he had 9 through 4 innings today. He has been shut out for this Cleveland pitching staff that needs him, and it's
6: Mike
0: because
6: Evans
0: of him that they're up
6: with
0: to
6: an Achilles injury.
0: Achilles injury?
6: Well, I mean, an Achilles soreness, held out from practice today. Yeah, it's not good.
0: Ooh, that, as if the 49ers couldn't deal with any more injuries.
1: He torched my Seahawks last week.
6: Welp, he might have torched himself.
1: Well, hey, well,
0: he torched his Achilles in the process.
6: I mean, they're saying it's just sore, but this is ridiculous.
0: Jorge Polanco dealt with Achilles soreness before he missed half the year for us. Soreness is always scary.
6: Yeah?
1: That was a great signing.
0: I don't want to think about it. I don't want to think about that man at all. That terrorist.
1: So, Jack, did you see the report? I mean, I don't know if it's true or not, but that the Mets are going to match any offer made to Tarek Skubal money-wise?
0: I did, and I love that. I love it because
1: I'm sure
0: we need an actual
1: ace.
0: Need
1: a true ace.
0: We tried to get that with Freddie. Obviously, he
6: only
0: have
6: the
0: here.
6: Fifth place in NL Rookie of the Year voter voting.
0: I'm gonna punch you. We're not talking.
6: No,
0: we're not revisiting this conversation after the sheer rage bait I had to endure yesterday at the hands of you and Andrew. We're not doing this again.
6: Ayo, Speed, I'm watching your stream.
0: I don't want to talk about this Rookie of the Year race until the actual award candidates come out. Because if it's the actual award candidates, and I don't see either man in a Mets uniform in that top three, I am going to be angry.
1: Well, Benj is going to lose to Stewart, right?
0: He's not going to lose to Stewart.
6: TJ Rumfield.
0: Benj should be Rookie of the Year.
1: But Stewart is...
6: But TJ Rumfield played 155 games and hit .302.
0: Okay.
1: Yeah, he's much better than Benj.
6: I didn't think he'd be...
0: We are not doing this. No.
6: Right? How elite is TJ Rumfield?
1: Oh, he's awesome, man.
6: And he's a Gold Glove candidate, just like Carson Benj. But Carson Benj, you know...
0: He's probably going to win it.
6: I don't know, Jim.
0: Who's
6: going to
0: beat him?
6: Corbin Carroll.
0: Corbin Carroll's not going to beat him. Corbin Carroll's not. Let's. We are not going to sit here and pretend that Corbin Carroll is going to beat my GOAT, Carson Benj.
1: Isn't Stewart, though, he's favored to win? Or am I wrong? What are the odds on, like, Kauchi?
0: For the longest time, I think he was favored to win. I don't know, though.
6: Let me
0: pull up the betting odds. Our resident gambler.
6: That's
0: pull up the betting odds.
6: All right, let's see.
1: I mean,
6: let's
1: I assume it's very close.
0: I think Stewart is the favorite, but
6: what do you think?
0: Because of what we saw yesterday.
6: Benj is fourth in odds.
0: I'm gonna say he's probably plus 1100. Higher.
6: Carson Benj is plus 8000.
1: Benj is not gonna win. I'm sorry, Jack.
0: What kind
1: good
0: of
1: season,
0: disrespect
1: though.
0: Am I seeing?
1: I'm assuming TJ Rumfield is higher on that list.
6: No.
1: No?
0: TJ Rumfield's below Carson Benj?
6: TJ Rumfield, I can't even find him on there. No, I haven't even looked first name yet.
1: Wait, Jack, what happened yesterday? They were rage baiting you? They got to you?
0: Andrew was... I've never seen a man defend TJ Rumfield harder than Andrew Polancino
1: was
0: did.
1: Was he joking or he was just
6: like,
1: doing it?
6: Okay, so it started as a joke, but like I think
0: Zach genuinely sold him on TJ Rumfield.
6: I just like, I was stunned when I saw that. I was... All right. Rookie of the Year. Yeah, he's fourth. I'm sorry, buddy.
0: Listen. He could
1: great
0: defy
1: year,
0: the
1: though.
0: Odds. He could defy the odds. You never know.
6: Sal Stewart is minus 3,000. Second place, Nolan McLean, plus 1,800.
0: Okay, at least they're showing some respect to my goats. Okay, thank you.
6: Third.
0: Know, he's not favored to win, but at least we're getting some recognition here.
6: Third.
0: It's going to be Weatherholt.
6: J.J. Weatherholt.
0: Yeah,
6: and then
0: I saw
6: fourth,
0: that coming. Even though Carson Benj is better than J.J. Weatherholt in every single match.
6: J.J. Weatherholt was plus 2,500, and then Carson Benj is plus 8,000. There obviously is someone in between there.
0: It's Rumfield.
6: It is T.J. Rumfield.
0: I'm going to slap you. I am going to.
6: Plus 3,200, TJ
1: I
6: Rumfield.
1: Told you he's ahead of him. I knew.
6: He is ahead.
0: No.
6: I'm sorry.
1: So, maybe Andrew.
0: My goat
1: right.
0: cannot. No, he's not, right?
1: Maybe
0: he's not.
1: He's, obviously, a lot of people agree with him.
6: When the votes come out in
1: we'll
6: November,
1: see.
6: This is going to be Jack's Super Bowl.
0: I would say Carson Benj is going to get.
6: If Carson Benj is not ahead of TJ Rumfield, there's going to be a big issue.
0: it's going to be an issue on the writers. It's not going to be an issue on Carson Benj.
2: Oh, man, this is too funny. I can't. Right now, odds, though, to win the World Series, Brewers are minus 150 to win the World Series.
0: Well, yeah, they're manhandling
2: the Dodgers
0: next, in a way we haven't
2: Guardians,
0: seen happen.
2: By the way, I 100% right now would take Rays at plus 470 to win the World Series. That is such good value.
0: Yeah, they're probably the favorite to come out of the AL if I had...
2: Cleveland is now.
0: Cleveland's the
2: won.
0: Favorites on the bet, but honestly, looking at both teams, I think I'd rather put my money on Tampa.
2: I agree. We got game four tonight, which is too funny. This is hysterical.
0: It is going to be such a fun show tomorrow if we could come in here and Los Angeles is eliminated from the playoffs.
2: Oh, that would be awesome. Now, odds that happens?
0: Relatively, I don't know. Like,
1: I don't know. The
0: 50,
1: Dodgers
0: 50.
1: Look dead, man.
2: By the way, I am so parlaying tonight the Seahawks and the Dodgers, and if that fails me, I'm just going to feel like the biggest
1: good.
2: Square
1: Zach,
2: ever.
1: Zach, you're going with the Seahawks. I love it.
2: Yeah. Love I am it. Going with the Seahawks tonight.
0: I mean, listen, good thing about betting on the Dodgers is if they lose, you lost a little money.
2: Yeah,
0: but
2: well,
0: dead.
2: I don't care if they lose.
0: They win,
2: it's like, all right.
1: Yeah, it's a win-win.
0: If
1: it
0: they
1: is,
0: win,
1: win-win.
0: You make a little money. Like,
2: yeah, no, you're right. And I think Seattle wins tonight against, we'll obviously get to football later, but I think it's Seattle over the Broncos tonight.
1: What are the odds?
2: Seattle's only minus 2.5.
1: Okay.
2: Over-under is 40.5. Kind of. Mm. I could see Seattle winning this game 20-17.
1: Yeah, I think Seahawks win. They also have the best road win percentage.
0: I don't know if it's
1: going
0: to be a high-scoring game.
2: You think it's going to be a high-scoring game? I don't know.
0: I don't think it is.
2: Yeah, Darnold and Bo Nix have not been the greatest this year, so.
1: Darnold, 5 interceptions the last, like, 3 games, I think.
2: Yeah, I mean, you are a Seahawks fan, so your guys
0: like
2: are playing
0: it's like
2: tonight.
0: They're competing to be underrated.
1: Seahawks, like, though, are always good on the road.
2: I mean, they're not really underrated. Sam Darnold's not underrated
0: They're competing
2: anymore.
0: To be called
2: Bowl.
0: Overrated.
2: Yes. Yes, correct. That is the best way to say it.
1: I mean, I don't know.
2: You're not going to say anything that we just called your quarterback overrated and you didn't say anything?
1: I mean, we won the Super Bowl. I don't care.
2: Okay,
1: what
2: yeah,
1: say.
2: That's okay. That's the correct answer. Yeah. I was just expecting you to say that.
1: Yeah, sorry.
2: No, you're all good. It's fine. That's hysterical, though. So we have this game is, I don't know.
0: You know something funny that happened today?
2: What?
1: Tell me.
0: Carlos Mendoza.
2: Yes, I
0: found
2: was
0: a new
2: waiting.
0: Home.
2: Phillies bench coach and third base coach.
0: What is it?
2: And
0: with the
2: infield
0: NL
2: coach
0: East
2: too.
0: Teams.
2: By the way, he got $1.5 million, so that's like respect.
0: What is it with these NL East teams and stealing our coaches? Like the Braves, they took Antoine Richardson and Jeremy Hefner.
1: Why don't you guys let him go? It seemed like the players loved him.
0: Richardson? I don't know.
2: Yeah, Hefner's whatever. But.
0: Richardson got Juan Soto to almost a 40-40 season, and we decided, you know
2: and
0: what?
2: Juan Soto just Let's decided, not I'm not going to steal bases anymore.
0: Well, to be fair, he was dealing with a leg injury.
2: No, I know,
0: year.
2: But even in the beginning of the season, though. Like,
0: yeah, but
2: there was just a different mindset with the
0: I think
2: team.
0: Teams also were picking up on the walking lead he was getting. And
2: yeah, it's a big difference. I agree.
0: Having Richardson, I feel like, definitely hurt this team's stolen base wise. Even though we were stealing good bases, Benj and Ewing were tearing up the base paths. I think if we had Richardson, it would have been a bit better. Hefner, I was okay with. Obviously, he had the big pitching lab success in 24, and then we watched that pitching lab go up in flames in 2025 if your name wasn't Griffin Canning. So I was fine parting with him. But I don't get Philly signing Mendoza. I guess I'll have to find out to see if he's good for that role, but just I don't.
2: Yeah, no, it doesn't seemingly make sense to me either.
1: You know what's interesting about the Seahawks game tonight? So the Seahawks have the highest road winning percentage in the league, and the Broncos have the best home field winning percentage in the league. It's like they're both 84%.
2: Interesting.
1: They're both
0: in Denver.
1: Guess what? They're both 16-3 since 2024. 84.2%. That's very interesting, though.
0: Is the game in Denver?
1: Correct. The game's in Denver.
0: Hmm.
2: That is very interesting. That is very interesting. I do agree with that. That is
0: Two teams interesting.
1: It's going to be a good game.
0: Definitely. Yeah. I feel like it's always going to be a good game when we watch two defenses like that face off.
2: 100%.
0: Do you want to talk about college football, Zach?
2: I'm so sad.
1: Zach, go for it. I know you're feeling...
0: Do you want me to load up Pink Pony Club for you?
2: No, there's no reason to load up Pink Pony Club because now it's just every single game is just literally the Mickey Mouse clubhouse. Come inside, have fun inside.
0: Do we have that in the vault?
2: Probably. I don't even know because that's what the sport is right now. I'll give you a few minutes to... a few seconds to go and look at that, but I don't know. I just...
0: We do.
2: All right, let me...
0: Do you want it?
2: Yep. Let me hear it.
0: What is this? Hold
2: on. This might not be the Mickey Mouse Clubhouse. No, it's
0: hey,
2: not.
0: Yeah, no, that's not it.
2: It's not. It's no. Okay. It's okay. It's fine. Thank you.
0: Thought we had it.
2: It's okay. Okay, so CFP playoff expands to 24 teams. An absolute, absolutely unmitigated disaster. I'm looking at this, and I'm saying to myself, all right, how are they going to do this? So 1 through 8 gets a bye. 9 plays 25. Plays 24. 10 plays 23, etc. until they meet in the middle. But what good does this do? This takes away conference championship games. It takes away basically any meaning of the regular season actually mattering. It doesn't matter anymore, the regular season.
0: More money in their pockets.
2: Yeah, so more money in ESPN's pockets. So ESPN made a deal where they get exclusive coverage of games through 2031 after the season is over. So that means playoff games, etc. Now, if there is no more bowl games until 2031, it has to be 24 teams in the playoffs. And that is what is such a disaster about college football. The sport is seemingly ruined right now. They have taken away conference championship games, which is just the biggest joke ever. After this year, your record in conference means absolutely nothing anymore. I think scheduling should be completely different if you do it like this. What is the point of having the SEC? What is the point of having the Big Ten if you're just going to take the top 24 teams that are in there? Let them schedule their games with each other. It doesn't matter. This is a sick joke. I hate it.
0: All right, we've got a caller. Caller, state your name, where you're calling from, what you want to talk about.
4: I think that was the Mickey Mouse theme. Why'd you guys cut it short? I'm pretty sure it was Mickey Mouse.
2: Yeah, but it would have to get to that, and I didn't want to wait the 45 seconds until it got to there.
4: Jeez. All right, great show, guys. Great show.
2: Thank you.
4: Broncos are minus 1.5.
2: Seahawks are minus 2.5 in Denver. Yeah.
4: I'll be taking the home team.
2: All right.
4: All right, good luck.
2: All right, sounds good.
0: All right.
2: I'm
0: going to
2: be honest. I would greatly advise taking against the home team today. The Super Bowl champs are coming to town.
1: Thank you, Zach.
2: And if I'm wrong, I'm wrong. But
1: it happens. If you're wrong, you're wrong. It's no big deal.
2: Exactly. But I think it's
0: going to be a case of can they guard JSN?
2: If JSN plays.
1: No.
0: Is he hurt?
1: He's got to play.
2: He has ankle injury. Yeah.
1: No, I know, but
2: he will play. And Pat Surtain is not playing, so he's going to eat good today.
1: He's got to play.
0: If he doesn't play, that helps me so much in fantasy.
2: No, he will.
0: Oh, no, he's cleared for week 6.
2: Well, Chris Olave is not practicing this week.
0: He practiced fully Wednesday, and he's not. I don't think there's anything going on today. So I think he's scheduled to play this week.
1: I don't know. The Seahawks haven't looked that great. To be fair, though, they were 3-2 to start last year, and obviously you all know what happened. So many turnovers, though. You know, Ken Walker, I don't think he lost a fumble all year last year. And I think our running backs already have 4 in the year, or 5. I believe it's 4. So
0: I think letting Kenneth Walker walk was the biggest mistake the Seahawks made this year. Because could you imagine that offense with Kenneth Walker looking like this year?
1: That was the Super Bowl MVP we let walk.
0: Exactly. Although, I have my opinions on if he should have won it over Jason Myers or not. But
1: you know what's what's funny? Jason Myers...
2: Not as good this year.
1: For a moment in that game, I thought Jason Myers was going to be the MVP. Didn't he score the 16 points,
0: right? He scored 16 points in the Super Bowl.
1: Yeah.
0: That's a whole other conversation to have, but...
1: He's awesome, Jason Myers.
0: I mean...
1: Consistently very good, always.
0: I just don't know if the Broncos have enough firepower to take down the Seahawks this week. You look at the Broncos, what, they have... They're wheeling up Bo Nix, R.J. Harvey, Jalen Waddle. Who's wide receiver 2?
2: What, this week? Pat Bryant? No, he's hurt. Cortland Sutton, what are you talking about?
0: Oh, Cortland Sutton, I forgot it. I don't know if he was injured or not.
2: No.
0: Okay, so, I don't know. I think I trust the Seahawks defense a lot more than I do the Broncos offense in that case.
2: Fair. Oh, man.
0: Still hung up on college football?
2: I'm just upset at more of it, but I'm also trying to figure out for the people who take my picks. I'm trying to figure out for the day today. So,
0: what games are there, dude?
2: There's actually a bunch of games. There's Rangers Islanders. There's Knicks. There is another NBA game. There's a bunch of NHL football game, baseball playoff baseball game. A few college basketball scrimmages, and then me getting the news of the CFP 24 playoff. So, I have a lot going on right now.
0: You got a lot. There's a lot going on in your head.
2: Yeah. Yeah. It's a lot.
0: All right. Do we want to talk about the Knicks and their slew of cuts today?
2: Yeah, they made a bunch of cuts today. I have a more formed opinion, by the way, in the playoffs by 450 or so. I've given myself that time to think about it a little bit.
0: All right. But 450 we'll have Zach's.
2: More of a rational decision because I can't really think right now. I don't really know what to understand about this playoff format, but the Knicks cuts, I definitely understand those. Drew Eubanks got hurt, so they just waived him because he wasn't going to make the roster anyways, so he's gone. They have waived Tony Bradley. No one really cares about Tony Bradley. He's an old dude. He's a veteran. Congrats on having a chance, but you didn't make the team. Ochai Agbaji, you have been cut also. That makes me think we have one more spot available because James Wiseman has now made the team. Paco Mdadiye or Bruce Brown, who is going to get that last roster spot? No one really knows here.
0: I saw the Knicks might be trading Mdadiye because
2: they're trying to get him moved.
0: They're trying to get Dalton Knecht from the Lakers.
2: That would be awesome if that was the case.
0: I saw they were in talks with each other. So
2: yeah,
0: that's something to keep in mind.
2: I would be. If we got Knecht 4, that would be awesome. Another white guy that could shoot.
0: Have him be the replacement for Deuce.
2: When they inevitably trade Deuce to play the 2. But, I don't know. I want it to be Paco Mdadiye, but it's not going to be Paco Mdadiye. I root for the guy. He took a pay cut for us on draft night, which was something that, like, first-round picks never, ever do. Just so we can take him in the first round, and I appreciate that. And all of a sudden now, last year he sat at the end of the bench, we won a ring. And now we're like, got Bruce Brown. Now, is Bruce Brown a better basketball player? Probably. Are the young guys going to be happy? What think about Mo Diawara and Tyler Kolek. Their boy is just gone. They lost Trey Jemison. They lost Huck Porty, and then he lost himself by tearing his Achilles. So he's done for the season. I feel bad for the bench guys. Let them have their friends.
0: I mean, Kolek and who else was it?
2: Mo Diawara.
0: Kolek and Diawara still have each other. They'll make new friends. I'm sure James Wiseman will keep them company.
2: James Wiseman's like a lot older than them, though, I feel like. Actually, James Wiseman's not as old as...
0: Wasn't he drafted in 2020?
2: Yeah.
0: Yeah, so he's...
2: He was like probably like 20 when he got drafted. He's probably like 26, 27. Yeah.
0: He's not that old.
2: He's not like 22, 23, though, like Kolek and...
0: Well, yeah, but...
2: No, there's a big difference, though. I don't know. I feel like there's a maturity.
0: Okay, well, maybe he could help Kolek and Diawara
2: let the kids
0: mature.
2: Yeah, that's fair. That's fair. I was just saying that the other homies on the end of the bench were hurt, so...
0: Yeah, it's not like they were...
2: Or gone.
0: I don't know how much they'll be missed.
2: Yeah, that's... Wow.
1: How has Andre Drummond looked? I haven't really been following.
2: Actually, is he kind of good?
0: Is he on the Knicks?
2: Yeah, he's our backup center. He's the Mitch replacement.
1: Yeah.
2: I can't slander him because he went to UConn, so I can't slander him.
1: There you go.
2: No, that's not a there you go.
0: I can,
2: inevitable
0: though.
2: Four turnovers.
0: I can, though. What are we doing?
2: I mean, we had Mitch and Huck Porter.
0: I trust James Wiseman as the backup instead of Andre Drummond.
2: Oh, well, he made the team.
0: Please, how old is Andre Drummond at this point?
2: Actually, only 32.
0: Only 30? How long has he been in the league?
2: 14 years.
1: Oh my goodness.
0: He was in the league at 18?
2: 18 years. Yeah, he played 1 year in college.
0: Oh, wow.
2: He's 33. He just turned 33.
1: He was on the Clippers, right, most of his career?
2: No, the Pistons.
1: Pistons, right.
2: Yeah.
1: Was he on the Clippers ever?
2: At one point, he's been on a lot of teams now.
1: Yeah, I think he's been on every team.
2: He's in the Pistons from 2012 all the way to 2019. Okay. So that was majority of his career.
0: He's the NBA as a
2: Actually,
0: of
2: all the way to 2020. Now,
1: playing the Clippers?
2: In 2019, I'm going to go through his career.
0: He's
2: time.
0: The NBA equivalent of Bonnie Blue.
2: No. I'm going to do this, and then I'm going to do Dennis Schroeder, and then we're going to go to break.
0: Actually,
2: and
0: yeah, Schroeder.
2: After I do Drummond, then I'll do Schroeder, and then we'll hit the break, and you will laugh at it. Just think about how many teams Dennis Schroeder played for. Now, it's not as bad here with Drummond. Drummond.
0: Trying to collect all 30.
2: 2012 to 2020 was on, what's it called?
1: Detroit.
2: Was on Detroit, got traded at the deadline in 2020 to Cleveland. Played there for 2 years, went in 2021 to the Lakers, got traded at the deadline to Philly. Then signed in free agency with Brooklyn in 2022. It was only a one-year deal. Then signed with Chicago, played for 2 years. And then signed with Philly and played for 2 years, and now he's here. So it's not as crazy as
6: Dennis Schroeder.
1: I don't know why I thought he was on the Clippers. I don't know.
6: No.
1: Yeah, I don't know.
6: You're thinking of DeAndre Jordan, I'm guessing.
1: Oh, yeah.
6: Yeah.
1: Look at that. Good call, Zach.
6: Yeah.
1: That's so, exactly who I was thinking
6: of. That's who I figured. Now we look at Dennis Schroeder, and this is completely different.
0: Get ready, folks.
6: Try not to laugh here. All right, so he got drafted in 2013, and he played all the way from 2013 to 2018. That was the longest he's ever been with the team.
1: So he's
6: in Atlanta. He finished
1: 18.
6: His rookie deal, all 5 years of his rookie deal with Atlanta. All right. 2018-2019, he signs a two-year deal with the Thunder. Goes and plays those 2 years. All right. This is now where, that was the last time he's played multiple seasons in a spot. Okay, 2020-2021, Lakers wins a ring. Then, he finishes the season there but gets traded in training camp to Boston that next season. In Boston, he plays half the season and then gets flipped at that deadline to Houston. Finishes there, is a free agent at the end of the season, signs back with the Lakers.
0: Okay.
6: The Lakers then that trade deadline trade him to Toronto, where he then gets bought out by Toronto and signs with Brooklyn in free agency to finish that season. So he plays the rest of that year in Brooklyn. Now he's a free agent again. He signs a deal with the Warriors. Warriors get traded the deadline to Detroit.
1: My
6: then
1: goodness.
6: From Detroit, he gets bought out, doesn't play in the 2024-2025 playoffs, not on the team. 2025 then signs with Sacramento. And gets traded at the deadline to Cleveland. He is now in Cleveland to start this year.
0: How many teams is that?
6: 1, 2, 3, 4, 5, 6, 7, 8, 9, 10, 11 out of 30.
0: Wow.
6: Yep.
0: At this point, just sign 10 days with every team. Be the first player to pay
6: you
0: for
6: might
0: all
6: as
0: 30.
6: Well. Yeah.
0: Be the first person to play for all 30.
6: He'll
0: all
6: still
0: right.
6: be playing in 29 when, Seattle and Vegas come back. Well, Seattle comes back and Vegas is here, so.
0: He'll be the first person to play for all 32. 34.
6: Yeah. 30. No, 32. It's 30 right now.
0: Oh. I thought it was 32.
6: No,
0: 30. I'm thinking of football, I think.
6: Yeah, football 30.
0: All right. We're going to hit the break. 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

0: Look in my eyes. What do you see? It is Sports Talk here on 90.3 WHPC. I am still your host in studio, Jack Vogel. Here with me is Zach Spring, Jack Higgins, who is currently in the bathroom.
1: I don't gotta know.
0: What a revelation that has been brought to me throughout the break.
1: In only
0: 40 seconds. Wait, of us not being on the air.
1: Okay, hold on. Continue what you were saying.
0: In only 40 seconds of us not being on the air, we have found out some devious things about the one, the only, Harrison Meavis Thicker the Kicker. We have found out that reportedly he has been unliking unliking a lot of high school girls' Instagram posts.
1: After being cut by the Rams on Monday.
0: What a fall from grace this must be.
1: Yeah, I don't really know where you go from here.
0: I drafted him in fantasy.
1: So I thought
0: he was going to be good. And now he's... They can't be doing it.
1: He's getting that much slander of just... I don't know. By the way, Dodgers lineup, Ohtani back in the leadoff spot tonight.
0: Oh, because that's worked out really well for them so far.
1: Yeah, they changed it up. We got Kike
0: Hernandez.
1: Who was leadoff
0: last time?
1: Oh, Mookie's been in it the whole entire time. Ohtani hit 6 in the order yesterday. Yeah.
0: Wow.
1: Yeah. He's been that bad. with his 639 OPS.
0: He's not going to do better once he's in leadoff. I'm calling it right now.
1: He's going to go yard tonight.
2: Ohtani? You got a hit last night. Something for
1: a
2: him.
1: A hit.
2: You got a hit. Something
0: a singular
2: for him.
0: Hit. He didn't bat flip a strikeout this time.
2: Yeah. Now, if Aaron Judge was doing this.
0: We had this conversation yesterday.
2: I remember. National news.
1: Yeah, it would have been.
0: Although, hold on. I said this to Andrew yesterday because he brought it up, and I'll bring it up here. We can't pretend like every other person in the baseball world is posting these Shohei Ohtani lowlights and clowning him for how bad he's been this season.
2: I'm telling you, not as bad as Judge. And what? It's not even close.
0: It might not be as bad because of like the MLB accounts not posting it, but like people have been clowning him this entire postseason because he has been 7 shades of garbage.
2: Yeah, he's been really bad. But I'm telling you though, Jack, I think it's even if it's still Judge. I mean, Judge gets so much hate from everybody, even his own fan base. Rightfully so. I mean, he doesn't perform, but.
0: Yeah, but I mean, Dodgers fans are a lot less harsher on.
2: Correct. That's
0: their
2: what I'm
0: players.
2: Saying. Like, Judge definitely hears it more than Ohtani.
0: I don't know. I feel like this year we're finally starting to see Ohtani get scrutinized a lot more than.
2: Right. Get treated
0: what he
2: more
0: used
2: like
0: to
2: a
0: be.
2: Human.
1: Absolutely, because, I mean, it's.
0: Especially because
1: it's
0: he
1: deserved,
0: had,
1: though,
0: he
1: like,
0: had
1: yeah.
0: a human year. He just,
1: yeah.
0: This year, he didn't have that performance in the regular season that can justify him, you know, dodging the slander of, oh, he was good before, so. I guess it was only a long time coming that he was going to have his cold streak. He just hasn't had a good year. It's just been a bad year in general for Shohei Ohtani.
2: Yeah.
0: And I think people, now that he's not being superhuman this season, he's finally getting held accountable by the media because, you know.
2: Yeah, no, absolutely.
0: There's no excuses as to what he's doing.
2: Yep, he's getting treated more human-like. And by the way, Jack, I want to bring back, we were talking about it a little bit earlier in the show. So the Mets are going to, it looks like the Mets are going to go after Skubal, which they should.
0: Yep.
2: They need a true ace.
0: Definitely.
2: What would, so obviously you like that. What would the contract look like? What would it be, like a 10-year, $400 million, $500 million?
0: It's going to be the biggest contract
2: for a pitcher
0: we've
2: ever
0: seen. What did Yamamoto have? What was he, 10-year, $325 million?
2: I think through
1: 28. It was something like that.
2: Yeah.
0: It's definitely, it's going to be upwards of, if not right around the $400 million mark for Tarek Skubal.
2: And what, like 10 years? 8 to 10
0: At
2: years?
0: At least 10.
2: At least 10.
0: They might go 11 or 12 just to take off the AAV a little bit.
1: And also, like, what is going to happen, though, with the lockout, with money-wise, before?
2: Otherwise,
1: he's not going to sign until he sees what happens.
0: I've been seeing, apparently some players might go and play banana ball, because the MLB is going to let them go play in other leagues.
2: Yeah, stay warm.
0: So we might see, like, Aaron Judge playing banana ball for next year.
1: That'd be
2: awesome.
0: That's going to give such slander material, though, seeing MLB players in Savannah Bananas jerseys. Because you have one bad... Aaron Judge has one bad game. He's getting relegated to the Savannah Bananas. PCA makes one error. Oh, Savannah Bananas. Like, it's going to be awful. It is an awful time to be an athlete.
2: Yeah, they're playing
0: with
2: fire.
0: Because of the amount of slander
2: that
0: goes around.
2: They're playing with fire if they play for the Savannah Bananas.
0: But, yeah. Talking contracts, Tarek Skubal.

0: He's definitely going to break the market with his contract because he is the best starting pitcher in MLB today.
1: Absolutely.
0: Bar none. I mean,
2: I don't think the Dodgers are going to sign him. I think LA's out on him. I think it's, I really think the Mets are the front runners.
0: I think they're going to, I think they're going to make an offer, but I think other teams are going to be willing to pay more just because the Dodgers have so much on the books already.
2: They have so much. Like, it's like you almost like they can't go another like, four. I mean, I'm sure they could, but like, is that really?
0: I mean, what, they give Kyle Tucker $60 million a year. They're paying Otani $70 million.
2: Yeah, like business wise, is it smart to give another guy $400 million or however much it is? Is that a smart business move? I don't think it is. I mean, these guys. So I think the Mets are probably the front runners. I mean, they got to do whatever it takes to try to get Skubal. You guys need a true ace.
0: I think with some money coming off the books this year for the Mets, too, with a bunch of guys leaving in free agency that had relatively chunky contracts, I think that opens the door for the Mets to go out and offer Skubal a bigger deal than they would have, so maybe say last year where, you know, we obviously had a lot bigger of a payroll than we might this year, at least before free agency.
2: Yeah, and the Mets, they need to make a splash for their fans, especially you too, Jack. I mean, they need to make a splash, so they need to make a statement.
0: Although, I mean, I was happy seeing how the young guys were developing on the field last year. If we, like, I want Skubal, I really do want him, but if we happen to miss on him, I don't think that's the end of the world in Queens, just because we have,
2: like
0: McLean is coming up, Zach Thornton looked really good this year, Christian Scott looked good in his first full year. I mean, it's not like the Mets are going to die if they don't have Tarik Skubal, but
2: that's true.
0: If this team wants to make it to the playoffs and maybe even the World Series, they are going to need a true ace like Tarik Skubal.
2: I will say, though, the free agent class isn't the greatest this year, so Skubal is like the top guy. He's the number one guy on the market.
0: Yeah.
2: Not a great free agency class, so I think if you guys really want to improve, he's a huge X factor. He's a game changer. I think that's just like, that's the splash you need, but I understand your point. You have a lot of good young pitching, absolutely.
0: Yeah. There is also the fact of Nolan McLean did pitch alongside Tarik Skubal in the World Baseball Classic, so they do have that chemistry there. I remember Zach Thornton actually mentioned that the other day, that Skubal and McLean were talking because of that connection they had. But if we're talking about free agency, I want to go across town to the Bronx because there was a free agent speculation that I saw earlier in class, and I want to run it by you two. How would you guys feel if Randy Arozarena made his way to the Bronx?
2: Love it. We need a big right hand.
1: So awesome.
2: That's a
1: belly and
2: game changer.
1: Center Arozarena and left, judge and right.
2: We need Mariners, a big right-handed bat. That would be awesome.
1: Have a big red right here.
2: Well, you need another one.
0: The Mariners have stated that they're not going to go after Randy Arozarena after the season, like once he hits the market this offseason, and he wants to play on the East Coast. Feels like the Yankees are the ideal landing spot for him.
2: Oh, that'd be awesome.
1: That would be so big if Randy was playing left field for us. Belly would have to play center every day, and Spencer Jones would be the fourth outfielder, and we would be lit.
0: You guys would be happy with that?
2: Oh, my goodness. I would be ecstatic if that was the case.
1: I need Randy on my team.
2: Please, Randy.
0: You're getting Jazz off the books this year.
2: Good.
0: You're getting a bunch of guys. No, I'm saying you guys are getting a bunch of guys off the books this year. It's going to open the cap space. You guys very realistically could go after Arozarena.
3: That's like $50 million. No, it's not. We have a.
2: Did you see the report about Jazz today about Don Mattingly and Derek Jeter when he was on the Marlins? How Jeter like begged him a few times to please try to get your act together, and obviously it hasn't really worked too well. This was a few years ago.
0: He really does keep shooting himself in the foot.
2: Jeter was like, "Please get your act together. Like you have so much talent, you could be a superstar in the game, but you just got to get your head straight." And when the Yankees made the trade, they obviously thought, you know, with all the veterans like Judge and Stan, that he could.
1: Nope. That dude sucks.
2: Yeah, no, he was...
1: Get him out my locker room.
0: And like I said, he just keeps shooting himself in the foot with the way he acts. Like I feel like he wasn't built for the New York media. I feel like he would have been a player that would have shined, like obviously in like Miami. And Miami's not the smallest market. It's not as big as New York. Obviously, like, I think he thrived there because he wasn't as much in the spotlight. And now that his every action is being watched by the media, he's getting criticized for a lot of stuff. I think he would benefit so much from going to a smaller market team where there's less expectations from him and, you know, just having a great year there. Like, what's a good team that could...
2: Diamondbacks. If they get up, if they move
0: they
2: on
0: would
2: from
0: have to
2: Marte.
0: Get rid of Ketel Marte, though, and that...
2: Which, isn't there some tension there a little bit?
0: There's a lot of tension.
2: So, okay, if they get rid of him, Jazz.
0: People originally thought he was going to get dealt to the deadline. They kept him.
2: And that's a small market team,
0: I think Ketel Marte wants out of the Diamondbacks. Mets, call him, please.
2: But Jack, Diamondbacks, that's a small market team that
0: he
2: would...
0: I do think he would survive well in Arizona. Another team I was thinking of, is because obviously small market team, also in a hitter-friendly ballpark, maybe Sacramento?
1: Come on.
0: Think about it.
1: Yeah, but Sacramento is only for 1 year, and then it turns to Vegas next year after this season, so...
0: Sign him for a 1 year.
2: I don't know if he'll take a 1 year, but he did have a bad year.
1: You think he's going to sign his 1 year to go play for a losing team? There's no way that's the case.
0: How many teams are going to offer him a contract?
2: Okay, Jack.
1: Randy?
0: No. Jazz.
1: Oh!
0: We're talking about Jazz here.
1: A lot of teams will offer Jazz a contract.
2: Listen, Jack, the Los Angeles Angels is a team to look out for with Jazz. New owner.
0: I don't know, just because
2: it's... And Jazz, I think the Angels need to make some sort of splash in free agency just to let people know that they're kind of alive. And Jazz, you know, he's an exciting player. I could see Jazz, but that is a big market. LA is...
0: Obviously, smaller market than the Dodgers are just because of the popularity difference. But I feel like Jazz would not survive under that kind of spotlight.
2: Jazz did say he would rather play for the Angels than the Dodgers last year before the season started. They asked him, would you ever play for the Dodgers? He's like, I'd rather go to the Angels. So, I mean, you know.
0: I mean, I guess Anaheim, your big free agents flying this year to help Mike Trout. Jazz Chisholm Jr.
2: I'm telling you, I think if the Diamondbacks move off from Marte, it's Arizona, or I think it's Anaheim. Those are my two predictions. I do. I think that.
0: It's a big if for Arizona, though, because I don't know. As much as the tension there's been with Cattell.
2: Yeah, he's so good.
0: I don't know if they're going to move on from him just because the stuff he brings to the baseball field obviously is so integral to that team.
2: How about if the Mets wanted to sign Jazz?
0: I would.
2: That's a David Stern thing to do. No?
0: We already have one old bad second baseman on our team. I can't take a young bad second baseman, too.
2: Fair enough.
0: We have Marcus Simeon on our team.
2: I do
0: we
2: think Jazz is not
0: have Jazz. He is not. The bar is in hell, though. The bar is in hell. Marcus Simeon, I think, had a negative WAR this year.
2: Yeah.
0: So. Like the, obviously he'd be a bit better, but it is I don't know. Then again, that's also putting him right back in the market that ate him alive. I think he needs to get out of New York. That's the very minimum. Get out of New York.
2: I do think though he's proven that he could handle New York at times. Like his first full year, which was 2025, he was great. So I think he has the ability to perform in New York, a big market.
0: Then he got in his own head and.
2: Said a lot. He talked a lot.
0: He talked a lot of stuff that he couldn't back up. Mr. 50-50.
3: Of course. That's a big issue.
0: I think he needs to get out of the spotlight for a bit, get his head right.
3: Yeah. No, you're
0: mature.
3: Right. Yeah.
0: And maybe then he'll be able to come back to the New York market or maybe the LA market or another big market like that. But for right now, he's not fit for it.
2: I saw Toronto maybe is interested in Jazz, but that's also like a big market, sort of. Toronto's a big market.
0: That's the only Canadian team. All of Canada.
2: Exactly. But I did see the Blue Jays might be interested in Jazz.
0: I don't know if he fits that team as well because I feel like he kind of thrives playing the villain role. I don't know. I feel like the Blue Jays don't really...
1: They can definitely be the villain, though.
0: Yeah, you're in the eyes of the Yankees fans.
3: That's fair.
0: In the eyes of a lot of other baseball fans,
1: they were in the World Series last year, so like I can understand how they could start growing. If they were good this season, I could see how that narrative would grow. But obviously,
0: yeah, but they were darlings that got to the World Series 1 year. They're now kind of like the good guys in the eyes of baseball fans. I don't know. I feel like Jazz doesn't fit the chemistry of that team.
3: Fair.
2: Yeah.
3: Man.
0: This free agency class is going to be a whole lot to work out.
2: It's not the best. That's why I want the Mets to go after Skubal. I do. Like, that's the guy. I said Mets. If I was a Mets fan, I would want to go after Skubal.
0: You think the Yankees have a shot at him?
2: No.
1: No.
2: Not at all.
1: Why would we pay a fifth starting pitcher?
2: Yeah, no.
1: We'll pay a fourth, but have a...
2: Not a shot. Not a chance.
0: I mean...
1: No.
0: The Yankees could afford it.
2: Could you imagine a rotation? Too much money in the rotation. They wouldn't do that.
0: Schlittler, Cole, Fried, Rodon.
1: Okay, that's
0: the five headed monster. And then who else
2: you'd have Will Warren in the bullpen, Ryan Weathers. It's just not going to happen though.
0: Bednarf kept him.
1: Weathers is going to be the fifth starter next year, unfortunately. Like that's just how it's going to.
0: I mean, he's had stretches.
2: No, Weathers looks pretty good this year.
1: Weathers is a fine fifth guy.
2: Well, that's the thing. He's our fifth starter.
1: You're right. So it's like it's fine. The Yankees don't need starting pitching.
2: No,
1: they're
2: not.
1: They need a bullpen and a right-handed bat.
2: You got to re-sign Bednar, I think.
1: Yes,
2: you got to re-sign.
1: Not many
2: Bednar.
1: Closers that are better in the.
2: They can handle New York too. They handle the New York spotlight.
3: They did a really good job the last two seasons. So
2: absolutely, they need to re-sign David.
3: Yeah, Bednar definitely needs to come back, make it big money. I don't even care. Need a closer.
0: If you guys don't end up getting Bednar back, though, who's the next best option?
2: Who's even on the market for relievers? I know the guy from San Diego.
1: It'd be Carlos Legrahage.
0: LeBron is going to take over.
1: Yeah, call him up.
2: What's the guy from San Diego that's on the market? It's
1: Robert Suarez.
2: No.
0: Robert, he's in Atlanta now.
2: It's not
0: Mason Miller.
2: It's the other guy, the guy below him.
0: Adrian Morejon.
2: Correct.
1: Yeah, Morejon.
2: He's on the market.
1: Yeah.
0: He could be a serviceable closer if you guys needed him.
2: No.
0: You're not a fan
2: of
0: Adrian Morejon?
2: We need a proven guy, which is David Bednar. We need to re-sign David.
1: Yankees have always had a good closer.
2: So, Jack, if it's not Skubal, who else would you want the Mets to go after?
0: I have to look at the free agent class. I have to see who
2: it's
0: is
2: It's not
0: available.
2: Very good. Who I know Luis Arraez is one, but the Mets obviously aren't going after him, I don't think.
0: I'm a fan of Luis Arraez.
2: I don't think the Mets will go after him, though.
0: They're not going to go after him, but I like Arraez as a guy. You know, he's very serviceable player. I'm a fan of the contact hitting, you know, players like him, where they just, you could put them anywhere. They, you know, they benefit. They're the slappy thing. He's like a less popular Tony Gwynn. Also less established.
1: I mean, like, yeah, sure.
0: I'm looking at the market right now. Seiya Suzuki's on the market. I don't know if I'd want him just because of our outfield right now. I'm looking at infielders. There's not really anyone. I mean, Jazz is a free agent. Brandon Lau is a free agent. I mean, these are all second basemen. No, we don't even need them. First baseman. You know what? If we can't solve our first baseman issue, we're not. Jorge Polanco is not the answer. Vientos is not the answer. Beatty's not the answer.
1: Who is it then?
0: Jake Bowers. Jake Bowers is a free agent this year. That explains why he's been balling out.
2: Played in New York as well.
1: Break it to you. If this you is a one time thing, yeah, I was going to say to a long term extension, whatever team he goes to, it's going to be a bad contract. So
0: he'll probably get like a 3 or 4 year deal. He's not going to get signed that long. He's already 31 years old. He's not going to get that long of a deal.
1: Two for 20 is my guess.
2: By the way,
1: $10 million.
0: I mean, that's not that bad of a contract, especially for a guy who's putting up Bowers numbers.
2: I want to ask you guys a question.
1: Yeah,
2: both of you guys. Especially Zach, though, because he's a Yankee fan.
0: All right.
2: So usually, like, the Yankees, well, now it's so common, they lose in the playoffs every year. They usually have, like, what, like a press conference, end-of-year press conference. Do you think it's a little strange they haven't scheduled one yet? They usually do it 8 days after the season ends. Do you think there's something going on with Boone or the front office?
1: No. There isn't anything to do with that. It's that Cashman is a free agent technically right now.
2: Okay.
1: So, they're, interesting. Like, they're not going to do the press conference.
2: Right, if he's not there.
1: Because he's going to speak for them. Because the last thing Hal Steinbrenner can afford is putting Boone in front of the media.
2: Mm-hmm.
1: And then him just acting like an absolute idiot, not saying the correct
0: stuff. In the last year of his contract, too?
1: Yeah, no.
0: They can't afford that. Wait till
1: they announce Cashman's extension.
2: Okay.
1: And then.
2: Yeah, I just wanted to know what you guys
0: thought. Soon.
1: It'll 100% happen before the lockout, so...
0: So we got.
1: They don't really have to deal with this postseason press conference until after the real season's over.
0: We got two months.
1: They have like 2 weeks or so. Cashman will get this extension signed soon, I'm sure. I'm not worried about that part. But that is why they didn't do it, because it would only go poorly if they put Aaron Boone in front of the whole national media.
2: Oh, absolutely.
1: He wouldn't say the right things.
0: That would be atrocious.
1: Yeah, exactly. So that is why they're waiting, for those who are worrying. And now it is 4:51. So 4:52. I apologize.
0: Zach, you have the floor.
1: I'm a little more rational now, I think. Nowhere close to as bad as what it was before. Now, there's a few problems, though. The regular season, they better have these non-conference games being, you know, Ohio State, Texas, like we saw this year. Or, we get LSU playing against Notre Dame, even though they're not in a conference. That's a bad example. We get LSU playing against, Michigan, say. I don't know. These are just examples of big schools playing against others. Or Alabama, Indiana gets a matchup. I need those games to happen in the first 3 weeks of the season for me to have any sort of care in the world for college football. Because if not, I'm going to start watching 3 weeks before. I'm going to watch the games on Saturday, but they're not going to meet in anywhere close to as much. Like, right now I'm a Penn State fan. They're 3-3. In a 2014 playoff, 3-3, your season isn't even over yet. That should not be the case in college football. There is 134 Division I programs. You are letting I'm sick to my stomach. You're letting everybody in. And the fact that you rank 25 and only have 24 in is all-time slap in the face to the one team that doesn't get in. I can't wait for that.
0: Wouldn't it be two because of...
1: Yeah, but there's a chance that like one of the power six schools, like one of the smaller schools might be ranked. So if that's the case, then it would just be 24. Like right now, there is a few that would be
4: ranked, but like, I don't know. It's just, it's terrible.
0: Could you imagine being on that one team that doesn't make it?
4: Yeah, it's on a random Sunday morning. You get humiliated before you watch football for the day. ESPN does it at like noon on like a random Sunday in January, and your heart is just broken after those 20 minutes of them unveiling the bracket.
0: Especially because there's a lot of teams where the same record, but they're ranked lower than the others.
4: And then just the conference championship, not having it is the biggest joke ever. Like, that is something that is so missed in college football. I don't know.
0: One thing I don't get, and this is just because with all sports in general, because I feel like there's been some playoff changes that have happened over the last few years. Why, like, if it's not broke, don't fix it. Why are they changing the college football playoffs? Like, they changed March Madness, what was it, last year, 2 years ago? To expand a lot more teams?
4: Yeah, no, this year.
0: This year.
4: We don't know what it looks like yet. The thing is, though, they're just like, they're bubble games. They're not actually in the bracket. They're like,
0: I know what I'm saying,
4: games.
0: Like,
4: so it is, yes, winner. They're adding more winner-go-home games, but that doesn't affect me because they're not taking anything away by adding those games. They are taking stuff away from us by adding these playoff games because they can't have the season go into February. It has to be done in the constraints of second week of August all the way to the end of January they have.
0: I'm just saying
4: there is no more conference championship games. The playoffs will start the week after the season is over. There's no more bowl games either. It is just the 2014 playoff. Now, obviously, companies will bid for the games and they'll make them bowl games, quote unquote. But it is a joke that this still happens. Yeah, they're still going to give us the Pop-Tart Bowl. But guess what? Now UCLA and Wake Forest, that'll be a playoff game in the Pop-Tart Bowl. The Pop-Tart Bowl is meant to be backups running around getting Pop-Tarts thrown at them. That is not going to happen anymore.
0: The Pop-Tart Bowl is a real thing?
4: Yes, of course. The Pop-Tart mascot pops out of the toaster, throws out it's awesome.
2: I do like Pop-Tarts. I like the strawberry flavor.
0: I got to see that.
4: I mean, there's the Duke's Mayo Bowl, which is one of my favorites too, which is just a bucket of mayo gets dumped on the winning coach instead of Gatorade.
2: Oh.
4: I don't know.
0: I would intentionally lose that game.
4: Well, not that you wouldn't intentionally lose a playoff game and you got...
0: Well, obviously not at the playoff
4: game.
0: Yeah,
4: it's a bowl game.
0: Before that.
4: Yeah.
0: No. I would put all the third stringers in, make sure I don't win that game.
4: Oh, well, yeah. Yeah, well, you can't get to that game, though, unless you're, like, an elite team. Yeah, no. We got the Pop-Tart Bowl is just an absolute electric factory.
0: All right, now, Zach, while we watch this, I want to ask you, why do you think it is they made this change? What do you think was so broken with the
4: money.
0: Football playoffs before?
4: Nothing was broken. You know the Mr. Krabs meme where it's like, hello.
0: Hello.
4: I like money. Yes. That was ESPN in college football playoff because guess what? The only single game, the only channel that these playoff games are going to be played on is ESPN. Did you know that?
0: Really?
4: They bid for every single game. Yeah.
0: That's the only?
4: The only thing. Only well, I mean, it'll be ESPN, ESPN2, and ABC, but yeah.
0: Wow.
2: ESPN, really is man. Money. Powerhouse.
4: Yeah.
2: Powerhouse.
4: Instead of giving Troy Aikman a contract, they said, let's bid for these college football playoff games.
2: What did they say, Pat McAfee?
4: It's going to be McAfee
0: instead of Troy Aikman. Instead of Troy Aikman getting a contract.
2: Nah, I don't know if I like
0: that. Let's bid for the Pop-Tart Bowl.
4: Yeah, except here's the thing, though. The Pop-Tart Bowl turns into a playoff game now.
0: $15 million for the Mayo Bowl.
4: Yeah, exactly. These are playoff games now. Why? You're ruining everything.
0: At least the bowl games are going to be more competitive now.
4: Yeah, sure. But there's way less bowl games now. What do I think about this? What about if you are playing the American Conference, you're Eastern Carolina, and you go 11-1. Mm-hmm. You don't even have a conference championship game to play to win, so you could be like, oh, I won something. All you have is your record on the season. And then whatever. No, you don't even have the garbage can bowl that you won where you can at least have a trophy for the year. You get nothing unless you're in the Big Ten or the SEC. If you're not a big school, they are just bending you over and saying, I hate you. And that is how I'm going to end it here because they hate us. They absolutely hate us. Now, my pick of the day today, Dodgers on the money line, Seahawks -2.5.
2: Yeah.
4: Take us to the end, Jack.
0: All right. Thank you for listening to WHBC Sports Talk. 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
4: Ryan Coleman-Williams, Broncos money line. Seahawks minus 2.5. Peace.
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Ed era Elisa con la sua ultimissima canzone, Kintsugi. Kintsugi, do you know what that word means? It means decluttering. It's a new song by Elisa. Elisa is one of the most prolific Italian singers and famous Italian singer right now. Some beautiful music. She's quite talented. Kintsugi is to declutter. Not just the house, sometimes we have to declutter also our brains, right? We need that once in a while. And I just absolutely loved the title because a few months ago, I actually wrote a poem. And when we get a chance one day, I will...

0: radio, and you're going to see a blue, white, and gold emblem there. And then you just hit it and upload it, download it, and then you could take me with you, wherever you go, even when you go on vacation. Please take me with you. I'm already packed. So, so happy today to be with you. And if you just tuned in, also thank you so much for all of you that contributed last week for our radiothon. So grazie, grazie mille a voi. And the next thing that I'm going to say, I hope you're going to be generous too. We have the pleasure to have on the phone today, Katie. Hi, Katie Brodsky Montemale. She is Chef Alessandro's wife. This is the first time that she comes on air to give us a very important message about a walk to rescue and a lot more. So as you know, every week, you know, we say a lot to all our pets, right? Because we have pets that are listening to this radio show, believe it or not. And there's even one out there, Charlie. Hi, Charlie, that when he doesn't either like my voice or like the song, I hear that he walks away. E così mi dice la nostra Anna Marchesi, perché i nostri cagnolini, le nostre quattro zampe, pure due zampe, a volte ascoltano Profumi d'Italia, come ho detto la settimana scorsa. E poi che cosa fanno se non piace la canzone, a volte pure magari la mia voce, vanno via. So you know what? I'm going to say hello right now to all the pets that are listening to Profumi d'Italia. And we have Charlie, of course, Honeybell and Pepper. And we have Marshall, Munchkin, Bella, Jackie, that belongs to Vittoria in Italy, Jack Russell, that's what it is, Menu, Amelie, those are Maria Chameta's cats, okay? And then we have Rocky, he's a parakeet, and we have Lily, the dog, and we just added Matilde. Yeah, we said a lot to Matilde, let's not forget. Matilda, ci sei? Are you listening to Profumi d'Italia, Matilda? Because your mommy has a very important message. Hi, Katie, are you there?
1: Hi.
0: Hello, how are you?
1: Good, how are you? Yeah, Matilda's listening.
0: Matilda's listening? What is she doing? Mm-hmm. Does she hear her name? Matilda, hi.
1: Yeah, she's turning her head.
0: She's turning her head. She's like, leave me alone. I just want to have my dinner. And so, Katie, what is the reason for this call today? A very important cause. Tell us.
1: Well, we got Matilda back in December from North Shore Animal League in Port Washington. And she's definitely brought so much joy to our life, and we were so happy that we were able to rescue her. She rescued us in a way.
0: Yes.
1: And we actually just celebrated her first birthday.
0: Happy birthday, Matilda. Yeah.
1: And to celebrate, North Shore Animal League is doing the Walk to Rescue this Saturday at 9 a.m., and we're fundraising for the shelter. You know, this is the 10th year that they have done this walk with the community, and they're one of the world's largest and longest running no-kill rescues, and they've saved more than 1 million animals since 1944. You know, Matilda's one of them, and so is whoever's waiting next. So we're just kind of spreading awareness and hoping that people will either participate on their own or donate
0: Give us some information how the listeners out there can donate, this being a nonprofit association, right, Katie?
1: Yes. Yes. I think the link should be, I think we put the link through to your Facebook account, so they should be able to see the information and get the link there. And, you know, whatever they can give will be appreciated. Whatever they give becomes food, medical care, shelter, and a real shot at a home for so many animals that are at the shelter right now.
0: That's great. And I see that there's also a QR code, and then they could just donate through that too. Right, Katie?
1: Yeah, that'll take them to our fundraising page. Yeah. Mm-hmm.
0: Okay, this is great. So what is the goal right now for, well, we have a goal for Matilda, right?
1: Yeah, Matilda's trying to raise $1,000.
0: $1,000.
1: And we're almost there. We're close. So it would be great if we hit the goal.
0: Okay. And if

0: You see this
1: ahead.
0: face, you want to donate. Each and every one out there wants to donate 1,000 because that face is just incredible. I see. I'm looking at her right now. It is, you know, she's like turning the other side. Please donate. Please, please, please, right?
1: Yes, yes.
0: That's what she's saying. Again, Katie, give us a little bit more information. How I know that it's on my website, but this is the North Shore Animal League, right?
1: Yes, North Shore Animal League, and it's the Walk to Rescue that's happening on this Saturday. And if they want to donate, they could go to their website and start a team themselves, or if they just want to donate, anything would be appreciated. They can go to the link that's on your Facebook, and our team is the Bad Mountain Mutts.
0: Oh.
1: But should be there.
0: Okay. So where is the walk, by the way?
1: Port Washington.
0: It's in Port. Is it by the North Shore Animal League? Is that where do you leave from? Is there an address of people that maybe they want to walk with their dogs and donate there?
1: There, hold on one second.
0: Or they can get in touch with the.
1: It's at the town of North Hempstead Beach Park in Port Washington on Saturday morning.
0: Okay, that's very important. Say that again, mm-hmm. Katie.
1: The town of North Hempstead Beach Park in Port Washington.
0: Okay, and then they can donate there as well, right?
1: I'm sure, there's going to be ways to donate or participate if they come on Saturday.
0: Okay. So this is a very good cause, and, you know, maybe towards the end of the radio show, I will announce this again just for the second. You know, sometimes people listen a little bit later on. Thank you so much. And so I want to ask you a quick question before we go. How does it feel to be married to a chef? I don't want to change the subject, but.
1: Right, yes. I am married to Chef Alessandro, and it's very full and very filling.
0: Very filling. And very filling. Oh, I heard that Chef Alessandro made a cake for Matilda.
1: He did. He baked her a birthday cake, and it was delicious. She tore it up.
0: She tore it up. Okay.
1: Yeah, and we even shared with one of her best friends who lives next door, Pumpkin.
0: Oh, Pumpkin.
1: He's a little Yorkie.
0: Oh, the Yorkie. Cute. Yeah, the little Yorkie. Oh, she shares. So you are really great parents because you have taught her to share, right?
1: Yes.
0: So thank you so much, Katie, for coming on, and. So good luck. I hope you reach your goal of 1,000 and maybe even more. Who knows, right?
1: Who knows? Thank you. And again, thank you to anyone who does participate or donate. It's greatly appreciated.
0: Yes. And we want to thank WHPC Radio also for allowing us to do this brief interview and announcement, public announcement.
1: Thank you very much.
0: For the rescue. Yes. And we're going to hear. Guess what we're going to hear now? Chef Alessandro, what do you think? Should we play him or we'll think about it. What does Matilda say? She said yes?
1: Yes, she's nodding.
0: Oh, she's nodding? Okay.
1: Well, she says arf.
0: Oh, she said arf. Okay. So here we go. Chef Alessandro with the liner and then one of his culinary tips. Il nostro Chef Alessandro, perciò questa domenica ci sarà una raccolta di fondi per questi cagnolini che sono stati salvati, diciamo, da persone come il nostro chef Alessandro e poi la nostra Katie. 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North Shore Animal League, questa è l'associazione, e sarà questo sabato alle ore 9. It's 9 o'clock, right, Katie? The walk takes off?
1: Yes, 9 o'clock is registration, and the walk starts at 10, and it ends at 1.
0: Oh, 1. Okay, so that's, tell me again, that's the town of North Shore Park?
1: Town of North Hempstead Beach
0: North
1: Park, Fort Washington.
0: Me. Yes, North Hempstead. Okay, mm-hmm. Great. October 17, il 17, alle ore 9, e poi alle 10 si parte a camminare con questi bellissimi quattro zampe. Grazie, Katie. Thank you so much.
1: Thank
0: for
1: you.
0: Coming on, okay? And here goes Chef Alessandro.
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0: Oh, I just put on this one of my messages, and did I mention Petra, I hope I didn't forget Petra, because she is listening to Profumi d'Italia. She on my list, Petra. You know, I guess I forgot to say hello to you, Petra. No, I'm going to put it on the list. In big letters. Petra, she is a beautiful, gorgeous black cat that belongs to Jennifer. And I think she was meowing here. I gotta put this on air one day, Petra. I'm going to embarrass you. But thank you so much, Katie, for calling in for this very special walk, which is going to be this Sunday. And voglio ringraziare tutti voi, magari, che potete donare per questi animali che sono stati poi abbandonati, e le persone come Katie e Alessandro hanno adottato questa bellissima cagnolina. 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

0: 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Come ho detto prima, potete chiamare al 516-572-7438, questo è il numero dell'ufficio. So you can still donate like our Steve Spanarelli listening from New Jersey. Just ask me if you can still donate. Yes, you can. 516-572-7440 is my number, but the special number to call for donating is 516-572-7438. And we still have so many great gifts. Don't forget, we have some gifts for you. 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Okay? So, Steve, make sure that you do that, that you ask for your special gift. And you can still, if you donated last week, get a gift from us by calling 516-572-7438. 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Saluti voglio mandare adesso per Susanna listening to us from New York City, Alberto della Joseph and Company di Great Neck, saluto pure Carmela and Jet, Lello Murale, Anna Maria Murale e poi voglio salutare Tullia e Luciano e Vittoria, saluti pure per Vittoria. 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I will be back in a jiff. Don't go away. Don't turn the radio dial. Don't you do that.
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0: Siamo di ritorno con la seconda ora di questo programma Profumi d'Italia. You're listening to your weekly Italian radio show here with Rita for over 30 years now. Oh my God, when I say 30, it's like, no, it cannot be. 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Oppure potete chiedere gentilmente Play WHPC, Google, Alexa oppure Siri. E non dimenticate, potete pure ascoltare questo programma sulla nccradio.org, nccradio.org, Odyssey app, or also iHeartRadio. So many different ways to listen. There's no excuse not to listen to this radio show, especially if you own a radio like I do. Thank you, Jennifer, for my radio. I love my little boombox. Jennifer bought me, what a special gift, a radio. Regular box, and I love it. I could play CDs. I could even play cassettes. Can you believe it? Yeah, I'm outdating myself, Jennifer. Cassettes, but I do have cassettes. Because when I started playing, doing this radio show and another radio show in 1990, guess what? We used to play cassettes. And there's probably young people here. They're going to be like, what is a cassette? We don't know. Or a track. Or even maybe younger, what is a CD? I don't want to hear that one. Okay, that's it. That is enough. Noi stiamo aspettando adesso la telefonata che credo sta arrivando del nostro Stefano. Nick, stai telefonando? 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

0: Ed era lui, Nick, con sé telefonando. 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Felicissima di averlo qui oggi al programma Profumi d'Italia. We're gonna speak a little bit of Italian, a little bit of English. And Steven celebrates his full-blooded Italian heritage and so proud. I mean, I love this biography. He's with a group called Amici. I just love that word because a Profumi d'Italia, we are all friends e siamo tutti amici. And he does an amazing festival also in West Virginia, which we're going to talk about in a little while. Steve has been involved with the West Virginia Italian Heritage Festival in Clarksburg since 1979. Wow. And I was happy to be part of it last year, reciting my poems. And also in 2024, he got an invitation of the Columbus Citizen Foundation and his band to appear on the red carpet on the stage. So, and this past Monday, October 12, his group returned to New York City and he performed with Amici in the Columbus Day Parade on Fifth Avenue. So Stephen has a variety of different kind of music, also church, Catholic church music, and he's also he had also has a radio show on Italian American radio called Amici Street. So let's talk. Let's go right away, and I want to introduce you, Stefano Steven Pichner. Benvenuto, welcome to Profumi d'Italia.
1: Grazie, sono contento di essere qui stasera con tutti i vostri ascoltatori. Sto telefonando dalla bella West Virginia,
0: Sì.
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0: Sì,
1: eh?
0: forse uno di questi giorni potremmo pure conoscerci avviso a viso, vero? We've been trying, Steven, we've been trying already for how many years to meet?
1: Yes, a few years, that's for sure. But yeah, it's good to talk with you and all your listeners this evening. We enjoyed being in New York.
0: Sì,
1: Actually, it was
0: yes.
1: our third time, but our second performance because we came the first year, like you said, and we did the red carpet stage. The second year we came and you had the terrible nor'easter storm,
0: Yes.
1: and we got there and we had to come home.
0: Yes.
1: And then we got invited back, and this year, for the first time, we got to do the parade, which I thought was a wonderful experience. I mean, I've played for a lot of people in my day, but
0: Yes.
1: a million people on the sidewalks in the streets of New York, that's pretty impressive.
0: Yeah.
1: And we played actually probably 2 hours and 10 minutes straight.
0: Straight. Wow.
1: And it was funny because we had a little bit of a run like that before because we were invited then during the weekend of Columbus Day, we were invited to play a private party at the Joseph's Ristorante on Hanover Square near Wall Street. And a friend of mine from Clarksburg invited me and some other folks from West Virginia to come to the gala there that they had at the Cipriani
0: See,
1: place in
0: that's a
1: Cipriani.
0: beautiful, yes,
1: Beautiful building, beautiful building. And I got
0: yes.
1: to experience the gala italiano, there. And
0: See.
1: I did that. And so after that he said, bring your band and let's have a party. So we went to Joseph's Ristorante
0: See.
1: and we had lots of people came down there. And some people from the Columbus Citizens Foundation, and then
0: Great.
1: some other guests, and we played 2 hours and 10 minutes or 50 minutes straight, and people danced all night to all kinds of Italian music. We played Marina, we played Lasciatemi
0: Oh,
1: Cantare, we played
0: salutiamo
1: Gloria.
0: Marina. Abbiamo una Marina che sta
1: Sì.
0: ascoltando, che lei è calabrese. Mandiamo i saluti a Marina.
1: Marina, there you are. Ecco,
0: È
1: sì.
0: calabrese lei pure,
1: Calabrese,
0: eh?
1: sì.
0: So, Steven, what is your background? I'm sorry to interrupt you. What is your, you were born in the United States?
1: I was born in West Virginia, and all of my grandparents came from Calabria.
0: Oh, Calabria.
1: My mother's parents came from a city called San Giovanni in Fiore, provincia di Cosenza.
0: Okay, yes, sì.
1: And that's the home of the famous Gioacchino da Fiore, and his body is buried there in the catacomb in L'Abbazia a San Giovanni in Fiore.
0: Okay.
1: And my father's parents came from a city called Cavolonia, and it's about 3 hours from San Giovanni. Cavolonia belongs to Reggio di Calabria.
0: Okay.
1: And one of his parents came from a little city within that area of Cavolonia called San Nicola.
0: Mm.
1: And I've been there a few times, and I've made 7 trips to Italy. And when my grandparents came from Calabria, they never went back to Calabria. They stayed in America.
0: Yes.
1: And at some point, we kind of lost communications with family members there. Mm. They would write, but they didn't have telephones and things like that. But
0: right.
1: later on, after my grandparents basically had passed away, all but one, I started, at least on my mother's side, to figure out, well, who's left, you know?
0: Mm.
1: So one day, as a 19-year-old, I picked up the telephone and I thought, I'm going to find out who's there.
0: Bravo.
1: And I had asked my aunts the names of people that possibly were there, which would have been my great aunts and my great uncle.
0: Sí. Sí, sí.
1: And I called the operator and I said, I need informazioni in Calabria. And
0: wow.
1: So
0: okay.
1: they connected me, and I talked to this one Italian operator, and I told her I was looking for Maria Alessio, Maria Teresa Alessio, Rosario Alessio. And when I said Alessio, she started laughing at me. And I said, why are you laughing? She says, ci sono tanti, ci sono tanti.
0: Oh, my God. Wow.
1: So okay. I said, give me 3 Maria Alessio that you have.
0: Narrow it down for me.
1: Just give me 3. Maybe I'll have a winner.
0: Yes, yes.
1: So I took these telephone numbers to my aunt. And I said, you know, you can speak what we call San Giovanese. It's our dialect,
0: si, si,
1: San
0: si.
1: Giovanese.
0: Si.
1: And so we called and we talked to this woman, and my aunt told her who we were and who we were calling for and the whole bit. And this woman was so excited, and I thought, yes, we got a connection. And she says, I'm sorry, but I'm not your cousin.
0: Oh.
1: So we were like, oh, no. And then she says, but she said, I know who they are. She said, you call me next week, and I'll give you the telephone number, and then we'll make a connection for you.
0: Wow.
1: So the next week we called, and she said, I've been waiting for your call. She says, here's the telephone number. Your relatives are waiting to talk to you. Please call them now.
0: Oh my goodness.
1: So we called them, and that was the first time that my mother and my 2 aunts ever heard their aunt speak.
0: Wow.
1: Ever. In their life, and we made this connection
0: in the
1: late 1983,
0: yes.
1: and then in 1984, we went in April and we got to meet them for the first time.
0: That's so emotional. I mean, connections like these are just priceless. And there's so many of these stories when I hear Italian Americans how, you know, and how they look like, you know, they meet you and say, oh, you look just like your great-great-grandfather, someone that remembers or knows. But Stefano, I don't want to interrupt you, but right now we need to say hello to Alisa Ottoli. She's listening to us from Mestre, Venezia. We want to give a shout-out. And also Maristella Ottolic, listening to us from Monfalcone, provincia di Gorizia, Friuli, Venezia, Giulia. And then I want to give a shout-out to Kelly Andrews, listening to us from New Jersey. And also Rosa, listening to us in New Jersey. A big shout-out to all these listeners scattered around the world. And, you know, Stephen, I went to look at my music here at the radio station, and I just typed in West Virginia, right? Because I wanted to dedicate a song to you and all the listeners. I know there's a couple of friends here that we really need to say hello, Stefano, on Facebook. Did you see them?
1: I have not, no.
0: Okay, so we need to give a shout out to, let's see, I'm sure you know them, Michael J. Audia. And he says...
1: Oh, yes, yes, Mike, yeah, Audia, Mike, Audia, yeah, see.
0: Yes, yes.
1: I know Mike, yes.
0: And Maria Bailey. We want to give
1: I
0: a shout-out.
1: I know her, yes.
0: Okay.
1: I know Maria Bailey, too, yes.
0: So and we're going to give a shout-out. But my question to you is, so when I Googled West Virginia, I found there's so many songs about West Virginia.
1: Yes.
0: West Virginia Sky. Take Me Home Country Road, which
1: that's
0: is...
1: That's the most famous.
0: That's the most famous. And then there was one that I... West Virginia... No, I lost it. Is this about West Virginia? Place where... No. That's... So there's one that says Take Me Home Country Roads.
1: That's the same one as Almost Heaven. Yep. Those are the same. They have two titles, but it's the same song. It's very famous. They even sang it to me in Italy when I was in Calabria one summer.
0: Oh, that's so funny. And then this version by James Taylor that I didn't know.
1: I didn't know that one. No.
0: Yeah, Country Road. And then there's one, Take Me Home Country Road by Brandy Charlie and Emmy Lou Harris. So
1: John Denver was the one that made it the most popular. And one time, he came to West Virginia University and he sang it at the stadium in the midst of 60,000 people.
0: Wow.
1: So it was a major moment,
0: Tell me a little bit about the history of the Italian people, gli italiani che sono venuti. Noi in questo momento, I gotta say in Italian, stiamo parlando con Stefano. I have a hard time with your last name. I'm sorry.
1: Pishna, ma prima di questo si chiamava Piscioneri. 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
1: Amici.
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0: 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That I forgot how to say. There's a name, you know, for a float. che adesso non mi viene certamente. 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So how did that happen, West Virginia, the Italian? Was it because was there mining? Is there mining?
1: Coal mining. In the early 1900s, the United States sent word around the world that they needed workers for coal mines.
0: Yes.
1: And so my grandparents came, they left Calabria.
0: Sí.
1: And very poverty-stricken areas, poverty kinds of life, impoverished life. And they left and they got on a boat and came for, it was about a month on the boat to get to the United States.
0: Yes, yes.
1: And they entered Ellis Island and then they eventually came to West Virginia to work in the coal mines.
0: Mm.
1: And they didn't learn English for the longest time. There was also a terrible, terrible mining explosion in the early 1900s in a city called Monongah.
0: Okay.
1: And in Monongah, they had so many, probably over 300 miners that were killed.
0: Wow.
1: And it was on St. Nicholas Day. So those who went those who were celebrating their onomastico went, you know, to the alla messa, you know, to mass.
0: Sí, sí, sí.
1: And the others were working, and so there was all kinds of, you know, remorse because they went to the festa instead of go to work, and the other friends died. And later on, a few years back, that story was rediscovered by Italians from different parts of Italy, and they came from Italy, and they brought RAI television, and they brought a lot of reporters. And they went to that little town called Monongah here, and we had a big celebration to remember all of the people who had died. And they brought a big silver bell that's there in the cemetery, and a huge piece of marble carved with names and memorial words and things. But basically, they came to work in the coal mines, and like I said, my grandparents never came back. You know, it's interesting when I told you that I went back to meet my relatives for the first time. I had seen their picture as kids on my grandparents had this buffet piece of furniture with all family from Italy on it in these black and white pictures, and they were really little then. That like picture, they looked like they were maybe 8, 9, 12 years old or what, something like that. And when I went there, I met every one of them.
0: Wow.
1: And they were in their 80s.
0: See?
1: And my great uncle said to me, I cried and cried when my babysitter left. And I said, who was your babysitter? He says, your grandmother. Oh, he says, my babysitter became my future sister-in-law that I never got to meet.
0: Wow. That's an amazing story, Stefano. A lot of, Stefano, listen,
1: Steve.
0: I'm going to play this song and then we're going to come back because we're going to talk a little bit about the festival in what that just happened in September, correct?
1: It did, yes.
0: Yeah, it was September. I was supposed to be part of it.
1: I know.
0: Okay, but, you know, life happens, and we know
1: it
0: that,
1: does.
0: Right?
1: It does.
0: I told Stefano, gli ho detto a Stefano, okay, siccome noi ancora non ci siamo conosciuti, lui ha detto, chissà, io tornerò a New York. Ho detto, no, ma io devo fare la proposta a venire a West Virginia. E basta.
1: Sì, giusto.
0: Okay? So, we got to hear the song. John Denver, Take Me Home, Country Roads. And we're going to be coming back right after. E parleremo ancora un po' con Stefano.
1: Sì, un po' dopo, sì.
0: Ok?
1: Sì.
0: A tra poco.
1: Va bene.

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Grazie.

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0: 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More information about the Fall Open House at Nassau Community College on Sunday, October 18th can be found online at ncc.edu/openhouse.
1: 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My name is Mike McNeff. I'm one of the owners of the Irish Poet. Whatever you're in the mood for, we got it. Looking for a good time? 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Got kids? No problem. We got a kids menu. Hosting an event, we have not one, but two banquet rooms. And when the weather is nice, our outdoor seating is the place to be. 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

Yes, this is the voice of Nassau Community College, 90.3 WHPC, LI's radio guy, Corey Cool. So happy to be here with you on this Thursday evening. I want to be nowhere else but talking to you. We have so much to discuss, but we got to get this out the way. Hit me up on a text, 516-572-7440. You might want to holler at me, man. You know, maybe even a request if I happen to have this song, all right? But check it. New music we got to get to. Birthdays that we have to celebrate. And when I return, we have the biggest story in music. Don't go anywhere. In the meantime, brand new Gunna. This is popping, man. He's making the resurgence. You can't stop good music. 90.3 WHPC. 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

We got to get right down to business. We got to talk about the biggest story in hip-hop music, which I hate. I hate that this is it. But, well, there's a little more drama, right, surrounding P. Diddy behind the bars. Early this week, TMZ reported that Diddy Combs. I don't like Diddy. It's always Puff to me. Sean Puffy Combs suffered a head injury following an alleged prison fight with a Jamaican drug kingpin, Christopher Dudas, coke at Fort Dix in New Jersey. But now the Federal Bureau of Prisons is pushing back. It's telling TMZ that the alleged fight never happened. TMZ is standing by its source while prison officials haven't explained what caused the reported injury. So, was there a fight or was there not a fight? Still up for debate. But one thing for sure, Puff stays in the headlines. Now, I'm going to take this opportunity, man, because I got to do it. I got to play something from the catalog. Yep. Any chance I get. Don't go anywhere. When we returned, we're celebrating a birthday, 90.3. Oh, no. Do I want to celebrate a birthday yet? No, I don't think I'm going to celebrate a birthday yet. No, not yet. But I'm going to win, 90.3 WHPC.

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Yes, that right there, T.I. Let Him Know off the Kill the King album for your Grammy consideration. All right, up for album of the year. All right, shout out T.I.P. Tomorrow night. Oh, you know, this is my favorite thing to do. I'm heading out to Brooklyn to catch one of the dopest lyricists in hip hop. My girl Rhapsody. That's right. She's kicking off her intimate four-city tour at Crown Hill Theater, celebrating a brand new album, God Got a Afro, in Go Hoops. This 16-track project dropped back in August, delivering that signature Rhapsody lyricism, right? Storytelling and just celebrating identity and self-love. I'm looking forward to seeing this one live. But right now, let's go ahead and get into something off the album. This is Rhapsody with Apple Juice right here on the Play It Cool Show. We are celebrating the birthday when I return, 90.3 WHPC.

All right, listen, that right there, Rhapsody with Apple Juice, man. I can't wait to go see her tomorrow. It's going to be a great, great, great time. All right, listen, you don't want to go anywhere because when we return, I have your WHPC weather forecast. But in the meantime, we got to send some birthday love out to R&B superstar Ginuwine. Born, listen to this name, Elgin Baylor Lumpkin. That's an old man name, right? If I ever heard one. But he was born in Washington, D.C., and this singer is celebrating his 56th birthday today. All right? I'm talking about Pony, Differences, So Anxious, and so many. We can't forget in them jeans, right? Ginuwine helped define a sound of R&B in the late 90s and early 2000s. And here's a fun fact. He was named NBA legend. He was named after NBA legend Elgin Baylor. That's right. See, old people name. Happy 56th birthday to Ginuwine, Mr. Baby Hiss. Let's go ahead and play that. Be back with your WHPC weather forecast, 90.3 WHPC.

All right, currently outside of our award-winning Garden City studio, we're looking at 59 degrees, had a high of 68, beautiful day, sunshine, looking at a low of 55, right? Don't get too excited, man. Tomorrow, 73, 55 as the low with a 95% chance of rain. So if you're out there trying to get jiggy, I don't know, man, might have to save it for Sunday when things clear up. 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Let's get to this. 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

right, man. Shout out to Cardi B with Don't Start, a.k.a. 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This is the voice of Nassau Community College, 90.3 WHPC. I'm Corey Cool. We have more to get to. Why? Because we rocking for not one, but 2 hours. I do want to give a shout out to anyone and everyone who is listening to me right now across the island. It is truly, truly, truly appreciative, okay? What else we got to get to? I think I want to play, when I get back, I want to play a buddy of mine, man. Just sent me something brand new! Because I don't know if you know this. I'm first around these parts to get things, all right? So you do not want to miss that. It's a very, very, very special record, and you're getting the exclusive, okay? In the meantime, we got to holla at Bryson Tiller, right? He's in the news for more than just bad shows. He's been busy, all right? In a new interview, he revealed the concept of his first video game, Brutal Industry. And, well, it's about how brutal the music industry could be. And I think it's like a beat-em-up kind of game, you know, like a Street Fighter kind of vibe. But I was actually hoping for more of like a GTA feel, right, to take you really through the treacherous world of the music business. I think you might want to rethink that, Bri. All right, I think that there's so much more that you left on the table. We don't want to just beat up execs. We really kind of want to know the ins and outs of the music business. All right, well, let's hope it all goes well. Bryson Tiller has long showed his love for video games, and this will be the first under his Trap Soul video game imprint. All right, when we get back, new music from God's Green Island itself. You don't want to miss it. In the meantime, 90.3 WHPC.

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Yes, this is the voice of Nassau Community College, 90.3 WHPC. What up, though? LI's radio guy, Corey Cool. And this is when it's time for the Long Island Sound. Now, this is important because this fella right here, we've got history. All right? Not only being good buddies for a very, very, very long time, we might just happen

to grace this world on the same exact day. I think we be fighting on who's older. I think he finally got me. But this is my brother. He goes by the name JR. Now, he's been here with me up at the Play It Cool show. You could always find that interview at cooluniversity.com. And we had a great interview. But since then, he's changed a little bit of direction, right? Decided to put his faith first. And he was gracious enough to give us a very, very exclusive record. He's supposed to be sitting down with our guy Johnny at the Art of Heaven coming up on the 4th. And this record right here is exclusive because it drops on the 6th of November. So listen, put your ears to the speakers. Turn it very, very loud. This right here is J Yard, and the record is called Y. 90.3 WHJ.

Yeah, my guy, Jay Yard with Why. This is the voice of Nassau Community College, 90.3 WHPC. Jay, I hope you're listening. I'm so appreciative of you sharing that music with myself and the rest of Nassau County. You can follow him on the gram at Jay Yard. Simple, J-Y-A-R-D. All right, and remember, he's going to be on The Art of Heaven come this 4th of November, and that record right there will be on all streaming platforms come the 6th of November. Jay, you already know what it is, man. It sounds beautiful. When we get back, we got to keep talking. Apparently, there's a new Versus battle in the air that you and I are going to talk about. But don't go nowhere, man. This is only the first of two amazing hours of radio that you know you're not getting nowhere else. And I could prove it. Europe, this right here, new. Victoria Monet, SZA, see you in your dreams. 90.3 WHPC. 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

French Montega. My guy Max is Big Avell ever since you left me. This is the voice of Nassau Community College, 90.3 WHPC, LI's radio guy, Corey Cole. We are completing the first of two amazing hours here at WHPC. Listen, before we split for break, couple things. I want to give another shout out to my guy, Jay Yard, sent over his brand new record, Why. And why weren't you here to listen to it if you were not? All right, you can call or text over the break, 516-572-7440, in case you just want to holler at the boy. You can follow me on the gram, at Cool University. Okay, we have so much that we have to talk about when we return. I hear there's a versus battle that's getting ready to take place. One of our legends have just gotten a mural painted in their likeness. And there's so much more that we have to get to. All right, so you do not want to go anywhere. Stay tuned for the second hour of the Play It Cool show. In the meantime, 90.3 WHPC.

0: This show on 90.3 WHPC is brought to you by Mr. Beery's Bar and Music Hall. 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Yeah, I'm the Beery, and after 41 years in business, we're closing the doors on February of 2027. 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